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0: Lenny Kravitz, Are You Gonna Go My Way on WZXR. Yeah, heck yeah, Lenny Kravitz, I'll go your way. I mean, I'm just saying. Maybe in another lifetime, I guess. 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I love Knoebels. 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They got those wooden coasters. 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
2: 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And today I'm here with my son, Killian.
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3: Okay.
2: All right, Killian, what are some ways that kids can be safe while riding a scooter?
3: Don't try to fall, obviously.
2: Okay.
3: Wear bright clothes so then drivers can see you and not run into you.
2: I like that. Okay, what else?
3: Stop at stop signs and stop lights.
2: And red lights.
3: Oh, okay, we need to restart.
2: Okay.
3: Stop at stop signs and stop at red lights. Look both ways so then a driver doesn't run into you.
2: Yeah, we don't want to get hit by cars, do we?
3: No.
4: Wear a helmet and protective pads. It protects your brain and your bones.
2: I like it. That has been Killian and Daddy, representative of Safe Kids. Thank you very much.
3: Bye.

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1: Hi, it's Storm Tracker 16, Chief Meteorologist Kurt Aaron, with your Central Pennsylvania forecast from WNEP-TV. Overnight tonight, 47 will be the low. Good sleeping weather. And then on Friday, great start to the weekend. Mix of sun and clouds, high near 80. We have another front coming through Friday night into Saturday morning. That'll push temperatures down a little bit Saturday, but Saturday's still going to be a beautiful day. Mix of sun and clouds, high of 70. And by Sunday, sunny, blue sky, highs in the upper 70s.
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Right now, the Stone Temple Pilots.

0: 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Well, it is carny season all over the Susquehanna Valley. Turberville Area Community Carnival starts Monday the 1st and runs through Saturday. It opens every night at 6 o'clock, and they're going to have food vendors open rain or shine. And they're going to also have midway games and all kinds of things happening. They got live entertainment every night at 6:30 and 7 o'clock. So get out there and enjoy that Turberville Area Community Carnival. And also, another one, the Hughes Volunteer Fire Department, they're having their carnival, and that's going to run the 31st through June 6th. The week kicks off Sunday with all-you-can-eat breakfast from 7:30 till 11:30. They have nightly entertainment there, too, and parades. They got a pet parade Monday at 7, the Mike Feaster Memorial Car Parade Wednesday at 7, and the Fireman's Parade Saturday at 5. And you can check out these events, some other ones, too, on our event page at WZXR.com. 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

0: 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Well, it's time to lace up, get ready for the annual Cutters 5K. 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

0: Mac this Saturday, 11 to 1 for our live broadcast. He's going to be at the Little Sportsman Shop there in Northumberland, just north of Northumberland. 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The Son and the Butcher food truck's going to be there too with their famous barbecue. And while we're there, you can sign up to win either our summertime prize pack or a pair of tickets to the NASCAR Cup Series race at Pocono on June 14th with no purchase necessary. 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
3: Hi, it's Storm Tracker 16, Chief Meteorologist Kurt Aaron, with your Central Pennsylvania forecast from WNEP-TV. Overnight tonight, 47 will be the low. Good sleeping weather. And then on Friday, great start to the weekend. Mix of sun and clouds, high near 80. We have another front coming through Friday night into Saturday morning. That'll push temperatures down a little bit Saturday, but Saturday's still going to be a beautiful day. Mix of sun and clouds, high of 70. And by Sunday, sunny, blue sky, highs in the upper 70s.
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She has the All Request Lunch Hour. If there's something you want to hear, let her know, and she'll get it on for you. Right now, music from Warrant.

0: for good. 99.3 1037 WZXR, National Hamburger Day. And so they asked people what they like on their burgers. It says that most people, well, 65% of the people they asked like ketchup, 74% said cheese, and 40% of people said they like their burgers cooked well done. No, you got to get it medium. Well done. It's like a hockey puck, you know? My burgers, what do I like on them? I like a nice thick slice of onion. Cheese, of course, and I like mayonnaise and ketchup. Okay, sometimes maybe some bacon, but I do like a mushroom and Swiss burger too. Oh, heck, I like them all.
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0: Golden Earring, Radar Love on 99.3 WZXR. Well, the Community Arts Center has some great shows coming to their stage. You might want to get out and take in a show or two. They got something for everybody there. I know a lot of people excited about some of the shows like Todd Rundgren, Damned If I Do Tour. That's happening July 8th. Also, you got Government Mule kicking in your Stall Summer Tour. That's happening August 2nd. If you like Pink Floyd, Brit Floyd Tribute Band, The Moon, The Wall, and Beyond, that's going to happen on September 19th. And there's lots of other ones, too. So check out the shows. Go to caclive.com. Get the information, details. You can get your tickets there, too. And you can also call the box office at 326-2424.
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0: 99.3 WZXR. Hard to believe that May is coming to an end this weekend. Our grand giveaway, our grand prize giveaway for Power Up Your Backyard happening on June 8th, the grand prize drawing, and it's going to include a deluxe model 8x12 storage shed with Frontier Dormer valued at $5,000 from Black Creek Enterprises. Also, Warhorse and Waynesport, they're throwing in that Denago E-Hawk 6 Youth Electric ATV. That's a $2,600 value. So that's the grand prize drawing, and like I said, it happens on June 8th. And we will draw a winner tomorrow, of course, for our weekly prize. But get all the details. And, you know, it's never too late to start registering. 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
5: Hi, it's Storm Tracker 16, Chief Meteorologist Kurt Aaron with your Central Pennsylvania forecast from WNEP-TV. Overnight tonight, 47 will be the low. Good sleeping weather. And then on Friday, great start to the weekend. Mix of sun and clouds, high near 80. We have another front coming through Friday night into Saturday morning. That'll push temperatures down a little bit Saturday, but Saturday's still going to be a beautiful day. Mix of sun and clouds, high of 70. And by Sunday, sunny, blue sky, highs in the upper 70s.
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0: your 11 with Paralyzer on WZXR. Hard to believe last week at this time, we are getting all geared up and ready to go for our Rock and Roll 500. 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

0: 4 hour cold as ice on WZXR. Well, it's finally warming up in the Susquehanna Valley. We've seen some warm days, and slowly but surely we're getting there. That's good old Pennsylvania weather. It's that time of year where it warms up little by little. It's that time of year for high school seniors to graduate. And we want to congratulate all of them. Sillins Grove area, they graduated tonight. So congratulations. And also Milton Area High School, they graduate tomorrow at 7 o'clock. St. John Newman Regional Academy, Tuesday the 2nd at 7. Williamsport at 7 on Thursday, South Williamsport Friday, June 5th at 7, and then the rest graduate. They're all done by the middle of June. Congratulations once again. 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

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Well, Mark Mack will be out and about this Saturday, 11 to 1. He's broadcasting live at the Little Sportsman Shop. It's their open house, and they're having all kinds of great deals. They're having a gun auction, a car show event, and you can look

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4: Hi, it's Storm Tracker 16, Chief Meteorologist Kurt Aaron, with your Central Pennsylvania forecast from WNEP-TV. Overnight tonight, 47 will be the low. Good sleeping weather. And then on Friday, great start to the weekend. Mix of sun and clouds, high near 80. We have another front coming through Friday night into Saturday morning. That'll push temperatures down a little bit Saturday, but Saturday's still going to be a beautiful day. Mix of sun and clouds, high of 70. And by Sunday, sunny, blue sky, highs in the upper 70s.
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0: Alice in Chains on 99.3, 103.7 WZXR. That's going to wrap things up for me on this Thursday night. I'm out of here. 1 o'clock Rock Block coming your way. Some great rock tunes, especially curated just for you. If you're out there and you're still listening, you will definitely enjoy it. So don't go anywhere. Make sure you wake up tomorrow with Bob and Tom, bright and early, 6 a.m., and then I'll catch up with you Friday already here, right? 4-day week. Love it. We should have that every week. 3-day weekend, 4-day week. Let's push for it together. But I'll catch up with you tomorrow night anytime after 7.
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5: Your AccuWeather forecast. Tonight, expect a clear sky illuminated by the moon with a low temperature of 47. Tomorrow will bring mostly sunny conditions with a breeze picking up in the afternoon, reaching a high of 80. Tomorrow night, anticipate increasing winds under a moonlit sky and a low of 49. Moving on to Saturday, it'll be windy and cooler with clouds gradually clearing to reveal some sunshine with a high of 68. Finally, Sunday will be pleasant with a mix of clouds and sunshine and a high of 77. For AccuWeather, I'm meteorologist Jason Caterina.
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1: 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Auction items are picked up on Wednesday, June 3rd. The car show will be from 11 to 2, so be sure to stop by and check out all the roaring fun. All net proceeds to the car show will go to benefit the Chris Isley's medical expenses. It's the Little Sportsman Shop's open house with giveaways all day, car show benefit, auction closing that day, sales event with Son of a Butcher Food Truck this Saturday, May 30th from 10 till 4. 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
5: Your AccuWeather forecast. Tonight, expect a clear sky illuminated by the moon with a low temperature of 47. Tomorrow will bring mostly sunny conditions with a breeze picking up in the afternoon, reaching a high of 80. Tomorrow night, anticipate increasing winds under a moonlit sky and a low of 49. Moving on to Saturday, it'll be windy and cooler with clouds gradually clearing to reveal some sunshine with a high of 68. Finally, Sunday will be pleasant with a mix of clouds and sunshine and a high of 77. For AccuWeather, I'm meteorologist Jason Caterina.
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3: Your AccuWeather forecast. Tonight, expect a clear sky illuminated by the moon with a low temperature of 47. Tomorrow will bring mostly sunny conditions with a breeze picking up in the afternoon, reaching a high of 80. Tomorrow night, anticipate increasing winds under a moonlit sky and a low of 49. Moving on to Saturday, it'll be windy and cooler with clouds gradually clearing to reveal some sunshine with a high of 68. Finally, Sunday will be pleasant with a mix of clouds and sunshine and a high of 77. For AccuWeather, I'm meteorologist Jason Caterina.
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0: Don't go far. 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
5: Your AccuWeather forecast. Tonight, expect a clear sky illuminated by the moon with a low temperature of 47. Tomorrow will bring mostly sunny conditions with a breeze picking up in the afternoon, reaching a high of 80. Tomorrow night, anticipate increasing winds under a moonlit sky and a low of 49. Moving on to Saturday, it'll be windy and cooler with clouds gradually clearing to reveal some sunshine with a high of 68. Finally, Sunday will be pleasant with a mix of clouds and sunshine and a high of 77. For AccuWeather, I'm meteorologist Jason Caterina.
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3: Hello.
2: You gotta speak up because it's like.
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3: It's not my fault.
2: It is your fault.
3: Okay.
2: All right, Killian, what are some ways that kids can be safe while riding a scooter?
3: Don't try to fall, obviously.
2: Okay.
3: Wear bright clothes so then drivers can see you and not run into you.
2: I like that. Okay, what else?
3: Stop at stop signs and stop lights.
2: And red lights.
3: Oh, okay, we need to restart.
2: Okay.
3: Stop at stop signs and stop at red lights. Look both ways so then a driver doesn't run into you.
2: Yeah, we don't want to get hit by cars, do we?
3: No.
4: Wear a helmet and protective pads. It protects your brain and your bones.
2: I like it. That has been Killian and Daddy, representative of Safe Kids. Thank you very much.
3: Bye.
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2: Your AccuWeather forecast. Tonight, expect a clear sky illuminated by the moon with a low temperature of 47. Tomorrow will bring mostly sunny conditions with a breeze picking up in the afternoon, reaching a high of 80. Tomorrow night, anticipate increasing winds under a moonlit sky and a low of 49. Moving on to Saturday, it'll be windy and cooler with clouds gradually clearing to reveal some sunshine with a high of 68. Finally, Sunday will be pleasant with a mix of clouds and sunshine and a high of 77. For AccuWeather, I'm meteorologist Jason Caterina.
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2: Your AccuWeather forecast. Tonight, expect a clear sky illuminated by the moon with a low temperature of 47. Tomorrow will bring mostly sunny conditions with a breeze picking up in the afternoon, reaching a high of 80. Tomorrow night, anticipate increasing winds under a moonlit sky and a low of 49. Moving on to Saturday, it'll be windy and cooler with clouds gradually clearing to reveal some sunshine with a high of 68. Finally, Sunday will be pleasant with a mix of clouds and sunshine and a high of 77. For AccuWeather, I'm meteorologist Jason Caterina.
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1: What we've got here is failure to communicate. 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So you get what we had here last week, which is the way he wants. Well, he gets. I don't like.

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1: Internet porn, gross anatomy. Internet porn, Pam and Tommy Lee. 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
2: Honestly, honey, I don't know how the link got on there.
1: After my girlfriend goes to sleep, then I get out of bed and down the hall I creep, so I can hunker down and wallow in depravity until 3 or 4. 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

0: We're in the O'Reilly Auto Parts Studios, and this is the Bob and Tom Show. Christy Lee at the news desk.
1: Hi.
0: Looking all hot lips, Houlihan.
1: Yeah.
0: Hawkeye. Trapper. There's Pat Godwin.
2: Hello.
0: There's Josh Arnold.
3: There's some MASH episode where somebody was saying to Alan Alda, "You goofball," and he goes, "I was invited to a goofball once, but I had nothing to wear." I remember that joke since I was seven.
0: I have no doubt the fabulous Larry Gilbart wrote that. There's Ace Cosby.
4: Hello.
0: I'm Chick McGee. Hello, Tom.
5: Hello, Chick McGee. Just getting organized over here.
0: Yep,
5: it's a big weekend, of course.
0: Because big busy week. Well, that's the big event.
1: What's the big event?
5: Dr. Buckets, the man who has the world record, many world records in the world of basketball.
1: No, the three-point thing.
5: Yes, beginning Sunday morning at 9:30 Eastern time, Dr. Buckets, Ryan Martin, will attempt the 24-hour NBA three-point record. The guy's amazing. We talk to him.
0: On Sunday mornings, we all worship in our own ways.
5: Uh-huh.
0: So he worships at the altar of basketball.
1: Possibly break the record while we're on the air Monday.
5: Conceivably, yes.
1: Okay.
5: Yeah. He has the record for the most free throws in an hour, almost 2,500.
3: Who reminded you of this?
5: But we talked to him. I'm very excited about this.
3: I know. Yeah. That's not. But who reminded you?
1: I didn't. Wasn't me.
0: Why not, do you? Not me.
1: Not me.
3: For sure.
1: Jason.
3: I want to know who to strangle.
1: It was Jason. He's our producer because he's the basketball player.
0: Do you want Josh to strangle the wrong person?
3: Right. I'd hate to strangle the wrong person.
0: Yes.
5: Now, you'll recall Dr. Buckets, whose given name is Ryan Martin.
0: Give it back.
5: He's a basketball coach in the great state of Maine, has a bunch of records. I mean, this guy's incredible.
0: Well, when you think of Maine, you think of basketball?
1: Yeah.
5: Why not? It's cold inside. You got to go inside and play some hoops.
3: He is a skilled young man, isn't he?
5: Oh, he's great. You know, we had talked to him. He was so much fun.
3: Well, he was a nice guy. I mean, I don't think any of us...
0: So God, much fun.
3: Bless it, that was fun after we hung up with him.
0: No. What a fun time.
3: Yeah.
0: You know, if you gave me a choice between going to Disney World or talking to Dr. Buckets, I'm going to pick Dr. Buckets every time.
5: Some of you don't appreciate excellence. That's a fundamental issue we have in this country.
0: People. You know, I've liked to challenge you a lot to a free throw shooting contest, and you continue to duck me.
5: That's because my right arm was broken in many places.
0: You know,
5: it barely works.
0: Well, you got to work through that. Eat the pain like candy.
5: Okay, well, let me handicap it, and we'll do it.
1: Handicap it? What does that mean?
0: Well, you can't get any more handicap.
5: For everyone I get in counts for two.
1: Are you going to granny shoot?
0: Oh, all right.
1: Is that what they call it?
0: All right.
5: And we'll do 25 shots.
0: Okay.
5: $500 to the winner.
0: Okay, fair enough.
5: What do you think?
0: $500 to the winner's charity.
5: So, wait a minute.
1: Have you tried to... play basketball?
5: I can barely. No,
2: have you done it? Have you made it any kind of shot?
5: I have to kind of shoot from my waist.
3: Well, can you do the Rick Barry?
0: I've told this story.
5: I can't do the Rick Barry.
0: I've told this story many times. We played basketball at the former home of the Indiana Pacers at Market Square Arena. And I had the ball running down the court. I was going to shoot a layup. I don't know if it had gone in. But here comes Tom. And I swear to you, he fouls me so hard. We both go to the ground. And the crowd goes, oh. They thought we were dead because of you. Remember that?
5: Of course.
0: Of course.
1: I remember that. That was frizzy hair days.
5: We played against the guys from REO Speedwagon.
0: Yeah.
1: Yep.
0: Yeah.
5: And they took it seriously. Those guys were good. In any event, basketball fans, oh, sure, there's some NBA action.
1: Who won the game? Do we remember?
4: It was a tie.
1: Oh, it was a tie. Of course it was.
4: It's going to be in Kevin Cronin's book.
1: Oh.
5: Now, in any event, we'll look forward to that world record coming up on Monday. On today's show, we have a lot of interesting things, including more blowback from the biggest story in sports this week. Of course, I'm talking about the toothpaste scandal.
0: Right you are, Tom. And another update from our buddy. Pastegate.
5: Oh, I like that.
0: Bryce Harper.
5: We could just go with Colgate.
3: But oh, that's better.
5: That's already taken.
3: We got it. Colgate's way better.
0: Nice.
3: Yeah.
0: Very nice.
6: Beautiful work.
5: Is there, are we two generations away from people understanding why they add gate to any scandal?
3: Hopefully they're still teaching Watergate. And
0: it's still hanging in there.
5: Well, it's hanging in there primarily in the Leonard Skinner song.
1: What?
3: Well, Watergate does not bother
5: me. Oh, does your conscience bother you? In Birmingham, they love the governor.
0: There's nothing.
3: You know?
0: He has a list of inconsequential stories right at his fingertips.
5: I think
0: all
5: that's
0: the time.
5: Very interesting that something that is that dated is still really, really popular as a song. People sing along and they have no idea what those are referencing.
1: My 23-year-old Sophie, we watched All the President's Men while she was home last week. She loved it.
5: It's a great movie.
1: Great movie.
5: If you can make a movie about something where you know what happens and still make it scary and suspenseful, that's a trick.
1: Yep.
5: That's a great movie.
0: Jason Robards is so good.
1: Yes, he is.
5: Coming up on today's show, we will have an update on Colgate or Toothpaste Gate.
0: That's right.
5: Coming up in the world of sports, we did have some action in the NBA last evening.
0: Yes, Victor Wembanyama.
3: Victor Wembanyama?
0: That's right. He, 28 points, 10 rebounds, 3 blocks, and the Spurs in San Antonio forced a Game 7 Saturday night, 8 o'clock Eastern in Oklahoma City. And they call the place where Oklahoma City plays, the Thunder, they call it Loud City. I like that.
1: Well, they call it the Thunderdome.
0: They call it Loud City because they call it Loud City. Stop throwing wrenches at my sport.
5: I'm with you, Christy.
0: Okay.
5: That may have been
0: Hit
5: taken.
0: Everybody from Oklahoma City on the horn and see if you can convince them to call it Thunderdome. I don't think it's a dome, first of all. It's a gym. I guess it could be a dome shape. Why am I in this conversation?
5: Also coming up for the second time in about, I think it's been about a month and a half, there's a recall in the world of, I'll tell you the name of the product. It kind of gives it...
1: Kind of gives it away, yeah.
5: Yeah, this is legit. I'm not making this up. This is from the Food and Drug Administration. They have again recalled the latest batch from Boner Bears Chocolate. It once again has what they refer to as undeclared sildenafil. Is that
3: not
5: right?
3: Not boner bears.
1: Yeah, wow.
5: Which apparently...
1: That's
5: Viagra? Yeah. Okay.
0: That puts lead in your pencil.
5: But what kills me about this is the second time the FDA has recalled it. I don't know who the target market is for Boner Bears sex chocolate. I'm guessing they don't get like the FDA's newsletter. If you're listening and have some of this stuff, by the way, be careful. But who really?
3: Yeah.
5: We'll get to the story coming up, but that's a legit story in the news. Also in the news, we have bull testicles.
0: Oh.
5: We have more new dating terms, which may make you want to jump off a large building. And we have the annual spelling bee results. And once again,
0: yes, sir.
5: Once again, good luck pronouncing the name of the kid who won,
0: and let alone spelling it.
3: Yeah, the final quiz is spell your own name.
5: Perhaps the biggest waste of time in history. We'll get to that. It's all coming up.
0: My wish still hasn't come true that one of your daughters, the younger daughters, becomes involved in the spelling bee, and all of a sudden you are. Spelling bee coach extraordinaire.
5: No, I would...
3: He comes in wearing yellow and black antenna.
0: Yes. Oh, yes, absolutely.
5: Coming up...
0: Scripts.
5: Coming up
0: scripts.
5: In our mailbag, I get an excuse to play this. Mm-hmm.

0: is a move to
1: a little bit of Trini Lopez, ladies and gentlemen.
2: I love the Trini.
1: We got a nice letter about Trini.
3: What is Trini like short for Trinidad or something?
1: I don't know. I've heard it pronounced Trini.
3: I've always said Trini Lopez.
1: Lopez. They always said Trini, but I think it might be Trini, like Trinidad. I think you may have a point there. I'll have to ask that hitchhiker that I picked up that speaks Spanish. But right now, we turn to Christy Lee for advice in the realm of the vehicle.
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1: I was up to 37 miles an hour on the freeway north of here.
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1: Hey, while you're at it, you might want to hit the Bob and Tom website because we have reposted our pop-up store. 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
4: Mm-hmm.
1: The high-vis.
3: That's neon green.
4: The neon green stuff.
1: That's
4: people
1: a thing
4: see
1: now?
4: You when you're running. Yeah.
1: Oh, okay.
4: That's why construction workers wear those vests.
3: Yeah, orange, yellow.
1: I really like this Bob and Tom with the big old-fashioned microphone on it.
4: Uh-huh.
1: That's cool. And then we got a trucker cap and visors. And then for those of you that want to show off your guns, got the sleeveless.
3: Oh, nice.
1: Bob and Tom shirt. That's very nice. Oh, we got them in two different colors, the tank tops. Very nice. They're at BobandTom.com at the pop-up store.
3: Isn't it exciting? Tom discovers our pop-up store along with you folks at home and in your cars. It's nice, Tom.
1: Yeah, and we also have a shirt that we sold out of just a month ago that was by popular demand is back. It's got a cool car on it, et cetera, et cetera. Now, when we return, we'll be back.
2: Well done.
3: That's right.
1: And I hope you'll be back, too.
3: And we'll be here when we come back.
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18: Mostly sunny and breezy today with a high going up to around 80. Good morning. I'm Freddie Hammer with this WZXR News Update. Montoursville police say they've shut down a second alleged prostitution operation this month after raiding Bin's Asian Spa on Broad Street on Wednesday. According to the Sun-Gazette, police arrested two women accused of promoting prostitution and running what investigators called a house of prostitution. Officers say the investigation began after a customer reported illegal activity at the business. During the raid, police seized more than $1,000 in cash and say another customer arrived at that same time carrying cash and seeking services. Federal immigration officials have also been contacted as the investigation continues. A Muncie Township resident has expanded the lawsuit accusing township officials of violating Pennsylvania's Sunshine Act. The amended complaint claims supervisors failed to properly elect a board chair and vice chair during January's reorganization meeting and restricted public comment during several meetings this year. According to the Sun-Gazette, the lawsuit also references ongoing controversy surrounding a proposed Bass Pro development at the former Lake Humming Mall site. The resident is asking the court to void actions taken at multiple township meetings and impose penalties for alleged intentional violations. And restoration work is moving ahead on Shamokin's historic former post office. Officials with the Shamokin Area Economic Development Authority say roof repairs should be finished by summer as crews work to preserve the building, which dates back to 1912. The project began with a major interior cleanup after years of neglect and damage from leaks. According to the news item, leaders hope the restoration will spark new economic development and bring renewed pride to the community. And checking sports, Major League Baseball yesterday, Angels over the Tigers 7-1, White Sox beat the Twins 6-2, Braves over the Red Sox 10-2, Blue Jays beat the Orioles 2-1, Cubs over the Pirates 7-2, and Astros beat the Rangers 5-1. NBA West Finals Game 6, Spurs over Thunder 118-91, they're tied up 3-3. I'm Freddie Hammer with this WZXR News Update.
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0: You're doing good work over there, Tom. Hey, welcome back to the Bob and Tom Show, the O'Reilly Auto Parts Studios. Christy Lee, I'm having trouble seeing her because she's dressed in camouflage.
1: That's exactly right. That's how I wanted it.
0: She's at the news desk. There's Pat Godwin.
2: Hey, chick.
0: Hey, man. There's Josh Arnold.
3: Hi.
0: There's Ace Cosby.
4: Howdy.
3: I sounded like Foster Brooks when I first started talking.
0: Well, anyway. I'm Chick McGee. 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
4: Thank you very much, Chick McGee. Mm-hmm. We've got a lot of stuff to get to today, including in the world of sports. But yes. Right now, we do have some random letters. Do you want to start?
0: Dear Bob and Tom Show, I was intrigued by the toothpaste etiquette conversation. I have been a lifelong member of the majority in terms of paste on brush, then brush in mouth.
4: Mm-hmm. A wasted motion.
0: However, I tried the Tom, Chick, Bryce Harper route of tube to mouth, then brush goes in.
3: Yes.
0: Not against it at all.
3: Okay.
0: It's like taking a different route to the same old destination. Let's spread the word. There could be a new majority on the horizon.
3: You know, I respect that person.
0: Yes.
3: They went, you know what? I've never done it that way. I don't know about this. And they tried it.
0: Exactly. Thank you, John.
3: Well done, John.
4: But Chick and I have been talking about this for years, and now it's actually in the news.
0: Yep.
4: Mm-hmm. And this morning I was astonished to see that this dumb story had actually made the news wires thing that I get.
0: The sports update, Bryce Harper's, what it says here, unorthodox dental hygiene habits have some dentists calling foul.
1: Oh.
0: Harper shared his morning routine on social media, showing followers that he squeezes toothpaste right into his mouth rather than applying it first to the toothbrush. TikTok users were appalled by the technique. Dentists chimed in, advising against Harper's method.
4: But the protests have no teeth, if you will.
3: Uh-huh. These are dentists.
4: But listen,
0: they have all the teeth.
4: No, listen to the reasoning. It's
0: Ohio dentist Dr. Andrew Zucker said, I don't think there's anything to be gained. The only thing to be lost is just wasting a whole bunch of toothpaste.
4: Why?
0: I don't know.
4: Now, wasting it? You don't do any more.
3: I think it was Hooker who brought up the idea that maybe you are using more because you don't have the measurement of the actual brush
1: part. Right.
4: Well,
1: I agree.
4: Josh, I would think someone who has done as much work with his tongue as you allege would be, I would guess in this room, if we had to do a contest in which you had to guess the weight in grams of any given load, if you will,
3: all right, well,
4: of
3: first
4: toothpaste,
3: off,
4: you could tell.
3: I don't appreciate the word allege on that. I think there's an implication.

0: The dentist is the no dentist is saying, hey, it's not good for you.
1: Putting the it just saves them. First of all, I get in the morning. It's pitch black in my bathroom.
2: Why don't you turn a light on?
1: Because the light.
3: Shut the door and turn the light on.
1: No, even when you shut the door, there's like this big line of light that gets through.
3: Well, that's a design flaw. You've got a problem with your builder then.
2: Yeah.
1: There's now a wife, sometimes a kid, and always a dog I don't want to wake up.
0: Well, do they want money to be brought home or not?
2: The house to be warm?
3: The old ball and chain.
1: Yeah.
0: You don't scream... If you don't like it, get out enough in your house.
1: even during the day, though.
3: Man, I would love to have cameras set up for that.
1: You take the toothpaste, you put a little, what do you call it, a dollop?
3: A smidge?
0: A skosh.
1: What is the term for a unit of goo?
3: Bigger than a sea hare.
1: But I mean, there has to be a name for that unit, like... when you take your toothbrush, you put a what on it?
3: A dab.
1: A dab? Okay.
0: Yeah. That's not bad.
3: A little dab will do you.
1: A dollop, whatever. You just put it in your mouth, you save it. And I'm not sharing my toothpaste with anyone anyway. That's my toothpaste.
2: So you get dressed in the... You shower and everything in the dark?
1: The shower light doesn't go through. I can turn that one on. That's kind of around the corner.
3: Huh.
1: My bathroom is pretty big, so... My closet has a big light in it.
0: So you two are the only ones, though, in this... In this house.
3: In this whole building.
0: Yeah.
3: Or there are others like us, but they're not admitting it.
0: I wonder why they wouldn't, but...
3: I don't know.
0: Why, now, you guys said you did something that I don't anymore.
2: What's that?
0: I haven't done this in years. When you put the toothpaste on the brush, you then put it under the water real quick.
2: I do, yeah.
0: I don't.
2: Oh.
0: I wet the brush and then put the toothpaste on right in the mouth.
2: Boom. I do both.
1: But see... None of this stuff has any effect on the effectiveness of the toothpaste.
0: No, it's just kind of fun to talk about people's routines.
1: Yeah, sure, but I think the Bryce Harper thing, like I said, Chick and I have been talking about this forever, and I know it's dumb, but for some reason, the Bryce Harper thing has really taken off.
3: A dentist named Maria Ryan, a woman who's a dentist.
2: Hey.
3: Oh, sorry. She's the chief clinical officer at Colgate-Palmolive.
0: I think
3: she has more than a dog in this fight, okay? She added, you have a lot of germs in your mouth, you know, and when you're putting your mouth on the toothpaste tube, you get those germs in the tube.
2: Yeah, you do.
3: Sometimes people share toothpaste. I worry about that a little bit.
1: See, it's just the sharing of toothpaste that would be the problem. That's what
2: so your germs are clean germs is what you're telling me.
1: No, if the toothpaste does its job, if there are germs on the toothpaste, they're dead already.
3: I think we like to say our germs are more, I don't want to speak for you, Tom, elite.
1: That's right.
3: Yes.
1: That's right.
0: Yeah.
1: This is an interesting thing. As you say, the way one does one's routine.
0: Yes.
1: Does have a certain
4: now, interest. Josh, your routine is a little different. You don't brush your teeth in the morning because it messes with your coffee. Am I right?
0: That's exactly right. But I have, I do mouthwash in the morning.
4: Uh-huh.
0: So as the shower is warming up and I'm having a morning pee, I'm swishing my mouthwash.
2: So now, do you brush your teeth here after you've had coffee in the morning?
0: No, at home.
3: A brushing of the teeth or a mouthwash will really, really ruin a glass of juice, I'll tell you that.
0: You know what? And I found that before the shower and then before my first cup of coffee, there's a good 30, 40 minutes in between. Uh-huh. And it's okay. It's a good amount of time.
1: Well, I have an idea.
0: Yes.
1: What if Colgate came out with a coffee-flavored toothpaste?
0: Oh, I know. I like my toothpaste minty.
1: Oh, no.
0: No, he says.
3: If there's some way that they could deliver caffeine into what you're talking about, I'm all for it.
1: Has anybody tried that?
2: I think.
0: A caffeinated toothpaste?
2: It seems like we had that story.
1: They tried a transdermal caffeinated soap.
3: Now we're talking.
1: I remember that.
0: That's still out there. That's crazy.
1: Mm-hmm. That'd be.
2: Let me look.
1: I wonder if they've done a coffee-flavored toothpaste.
0: Who wants that?
4: Toothpaste.
1: Now, do you have a cup in your bathroom?
0: No.
1: For water?
2: No.
3: I use my paw, my hand.
1: So you just reach your...
3: Under this...
0: No, I don't do anything with water.
3: No.
1: When you brush your teeth?
0: Yeah.
4: Huh?
0: What do you mean?
3: Do you swallow the toothpaste?
0: No, of course not. I spit into the sink.
1: But don't you take water and swish it around to rinse?
0: No. I spit a few times, and there you go. And then maybe I'll have a sip of water when I get to my bed, because I've got a cup there.
3: Huh. I see your end table at the end.

0: bed, a book, a couple of reading glasses, possibly. One of those credit cards that actually a magnifying glass. I see that. I see all sorts of your glass of water, as you've said. I see all that happening.
1: Do you want to know the truth?
0: Yes.
1: A lamp.
0: Okay.
1: Yes. Two remotes.
0: Okay. Just a backup, or you require two? One for a DVD?
1: One for the cable system, one for the TV and everything else.
2: All right. I thought I was going to say ceiling fan. I thought maybe you had.
1: Oh, no. No remote for the ceiling fan.
2: Okay.
1: A devotional, and then my cup of water.
0: A devotional.
3: Oh, these devotional, these little cards?
0: You hippie.
1: No. It's a
3: like a book?
1: A morning devotional. Yeah, it's a book.
3: Mm-hmm. Is it like positive things to get your day going?
1: Yeah, it's a Christian-based positive thing.
3: How long are they?
1: They're one page.
3: How long does it take you to read them?
1: Oh, gosh, 1 minute? And I read them before the shower, and then it's something.
3: Now, do you read them while lying down, or do you read them while sitting?
1: No, I'm sitting. I'm up, and I'm sitting. And usually, what?
0: Yeah.
1: Oh, yeah. And it's a nice, it's a verse. It's a Bible verse, and then it's a nice sort of rumination about it. And then it's something I can say out loud. And then I think about it in the shower. It's nice.
3: Oh, that sounds so nice.
0: I used to do a devotional, but they all tended to tilt toward, please don't let me kill Tom.
1: Yeah.
0: And
2: that's a really nice way to start your day.
0: So I just say that to myself.
3: I don't have that kind of time.
2: Yeah, you can't see in the dark to read your devotional.
3: I get out, pop my phone alarm on, use that light to navigate out of the room without tripping over a dog.
0: Mm-hmm. I'm going to try to be truthful, and you guys can believe me or not. My end table, I have three or four pair of earbuds, shoelaces for some reason.
1: On top?
0: Yeah.
1: Okay.
0: They're on the end table.
2: On your nightstand?
0: Just in case I want to change shoelaces for the next morning.
1: Gotcha.
0: Take a look at that. Let's see. A lamp, of course. And that's
2: phone
0: about
2: charger?
0: It. That's about it. No.
2: Where's phone your charger?
0: In the phone charger's in the bathroom. I'm trying to get away from the phone.
1: Mm.
2: How do you get up?
3: Where's your alarm?
2: Yeah.
0: I never, ever, ever use an alarm. I've stopped trying.
2: Huh.
0: I don't.
4: Wow. Not even as a backup. Huh?
0: No, ma'am. Sir, I'm sorry.
4: That's fine. So that's very.
3: No.
2: There is a caffeine toothpaste, gentlemen.
1: Wow. No kidding.
2: Mm-hmm.
3: What's it called? Is it coffee flavored or just
2: caffeinated? No, it's not coffee flavored. It's called Super Smile. Super Smile Professional.
0: You ever want to get up and smile? That's wonderful.
2: Colgate, I don't know if this is a joke. I have to look into this. It looks like coffee lover's toothpaste.
1: Mm.
3: Yeah, I don't know. I was just asking if it was flavored like coffee, if that's out there.
1: Would you like that?
3: No.
1: Yeah, I want my toothpaste to taste like toothpaste.
0: Well, you know that toothpaste ruining cups of coffee and glasses of juice, that's I think every human being experiences
2: yeah.
0: that. So if they can find a formula that your toothpaste doesn't ruin that.
2: Yeah, there are quite a few coffee-flavored toothpastes out there.
1: Wow. Mm.
3: If you want to stir your coffee, look at this. The new Bob and Tom stirring paddle.
1: Oh, they've arrived.
0: I need 12 of them.
3: It's got our logo on it. Should I make these available to folks that listen?
0: Absolutely.
1: They're good for stirring coffee or for going to tiny auctions.
5: Hello? I'd like to bid on Christie's panties, please.
0: Or you could say that they're used to stir it up.
2: Oh,
1: yeah. That's very good.
0: Yeah.
3: It's amazing the junk you can get in this world.
0: There are children up right now making those.
3: Now, Pat, in your world, you've got that gizmo you have to sleep with. What's it called again?
4: CPAP,
3: The sleep apnea machine?
4: Yeah, and I'll be sleeping with new things, ice buckets and all kinds of devices I have to rent.
2: For your shoulder.
3: Once again, we should point this out. Pat's last show before the shoulder surgery will be tomorrow night.
0: And it might be the last show.
3: Yeah, you're going to be in Kalamazoo, Michigan.
4: Could be.
3: At Shakespeare's. And then it's Under the Knife Tuesday.
4: Tuesday, yeah.
3: And we'll see you in a couple weeks.
4: I'll see you in a week.
3: We'll see.
0: Mm-hmm.
4: Did I get fired?
1: No, Tom just wants to make sure you're...
4: Oh,
2: Do you have a recliner?
3: Nice rehab.
4: I had a recliner. I got rid of it, yeah.
2: That would come in very handy.
0: I found a recliner was the only place that was even borderline comfortable.
3: Now you're scaring them again.
4: No, I'm good.
3: Okay, good. When we come back, perhaps we can get a song. You know, while you can still play and everything.
1: Sure,
0: he's good. He's good.
3: and perhaps we'll have another update on. on the dental hygiene habits of Bryce Harper. I think it's important. This actually is kind of fun. Maybe it'll underscore for some young folks that, hey, the personal hygiene habits are a good thing.
1: Yeah, so long as you're brushing your teeth, eh?
3: Yeah, brush your teeth.
0: How do people have like upper and lower faux teeth, if you will? Do they like...
2: You mean dentures?
0: Brush them and put them in a glass and...
1: Maybe both.
0: Right. Do they have a morning routine and put the glue on it and stick them in their mouth?
2: I don't know.
3: I assume.
0: Yeah?
3: I don't know if you brush them. I've seen the... Obviously, there's a lot of...
2: Pepsodent or whatever that was.
3: You see the glass with the teeth sitting in it in various movies and stuff, so...
0: Do they make false teeth that actually look like the chattering teeth? I would want.
1: Oh, for sure.
0: That's almost as worth getting all your teeth pulled.
3: The way to do it would be to make a cleaning device.
0: Yes.
3: That when you put your false teeth on it and put it in the desk, it does the chatter thing.
0: but think of that, Tom. You can really get on the nooks and crannies if you're holding your teeth, right?
1: Oh, you can get in there,
0: man.
3: Yeah, you really do some heavy flossing.
0: That's a brushing.
3: Okay. Well, we'll get more on tooth maxing, if you will, coming up just around the corner. Also, some new dating terms that you'll find very annoying, I think. testicle news, as always, something important in the world of testicles. And we'll get to the recall of Boner Bears chocolate, if you have any. Be careful. We'll tell you why
0: that's
3: important.
0: And that's a real thing, Boner Bears.
3: Absolutely. This is the second recall. We had the story of the first recall, I want to say, more than a month ago, and it's the same issue, the hidden Viagra-type component. Coming up, we'll have some genuine sporting news from Chick McGee.
0: That's right.
3: We are in the O'Reilly Auto Parts studios. And this is the Bob and Tom Show.
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21: 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Today is going to be nice and sunny, 75 degrees or warmer, low humidity, 40s and 50s tonight, cool and clean. Tomorrow, partly sunny, but a little cooler, mid to upper 60s, and then Sunday back up to 70 to 75. So it looks like a nice weekend, but it's going to be on the cool side. And even next week, Monday, Tuesday, Wednesday, keeping it below average with temperatures near 70 to 75 degrees. Can you handle it? Make it a good weekend.
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0: Hey, welcome back to the Bob and Tom Show. 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
2: Proud to be here today.
0: Proud to be here today. Mm-hmm. All right, there's Pat Godwin.
4: Hello.
0: She's proud to be here, and you just...
4: Filled with pride for being here.
0: Just a hello. All right, there's Josh Arnold.
1: I know for a fact Pat's proud to be here.
0: Oh,
1: he
0: right.
1: told me so in the green room earlier
0: wow.
1: this morning.
0: Okay. Okay. Nice. All right.
4: We had a pride parade back then.
0: Talking about it off air. Nice. There's Ace Cosby.
1: Pleased to be here.
0: I'm Chick
2: yeah,
0: McGee.
2: There you go.
0: He's pleased to be here. And here's Tom. Hi, Tom.
3: Well, I'm tired, but I'm here.
0: All right.
3: I'll be honest with you.
0: I think I caught your headache, brother.
3: Patty G, once again, getting some serious surgery coming up on next Tuesday. It'll be the shoulder.
0: Very mm-hmm. few people survive.
3: And, there'll be no guitar playing for six weeks or so.
4: 6 weeks, yeah.
3: Okay,
4: wow.
3: So we've made arrangements to bring in some guest guitarists
4: oh,
3: to
4: ooh.
3: Assist Pat. That'll be fun.
1: But, I was...
2: Oh, like Kenny Wayne Shepherd?
4: Clapton on Tuesday.
1: Nice. I was hoping you would start practicing with your feet.
2: Oh.
4: Yeah, I could do that. Yeah, you have to adapt in this world.
2: Yes,
1: right, right.
0: Oh, I'd like to see that.
3: Anybody see the... anybody see the news story... The essence of the story is this woman gets pulled over, and the cop says, I saw you holding your phone there, and she goes, no.
0: That was everywhere, yeah.
3: And then he goes, no, you were holding your phone. She lifts up, and she doesn't have a hand. She doesn't. She's a lovely woman.
1: Yeah.
3: She literally does not have a hand.
1: Okay.
3: Her hand has been amputated.
1: So, sir, you did not see that.
3: And the guy still gives her a ticket.
2: What?
1: Oh, my gosh.
3: So she goes to court. And the case is dismissed.
2: Ridiculous is that?
3: They should fine the cop. That is so ridiculous.
2: What was his ticket for then?
0: Well, but in the policeman's defense, she cut her hand off just as he was walking up to the car.
3: The bloody stump trick.
0: Oh, talk
1: the,
0: about
1: the stump was holding
0: ticket.
1: A phone.
0: That's right. You hold a phone with this.
3: Yeah, that was all over the news, but just
1: yeah, I wonder what
3: on.
1: The ticket was for.
0: And she was an attractive young lady, too.
3: Yeah, she was. She
0: yeah,
3: was,
0: it,
3: was
0: despite whispering. The fact she had only one hand.
2: Yeah?
0: Yeah.
2: Hmm.
3: Well, that, I mean, I...
0: That cuts that process in half.
3: I don't
0: her.
3: Know what her...
0: She's still capable of that.
3: Yeah, she... Never mind.
1: Yeah, how did that guy not...
3: yeah, I mean, wouldn't the cop just go, oh, I'm sorry, I made a mistake?
0: Oh, why wouldn't he just start laughing and go, you have a nice day, or something like
3: yeah,
0: that?
3: Yeah, I mean...
0: Oh, my goodness, my fault.
3: If they pull them over, do they get fined if they don't give them a ticket? I don't know. Maybe he had to make his quota for the day, but...
1: I saw you holding a phone. No, you didn't.
0: Oh, yeah.
1: Don't you tell me.
0: Oh, what we got here? Maybe you step out of the car,
3: but
0: young lady.
3: In the news... clip that I saw, she seemed to kind of take it she wasn't really angry, it's just kind of annoyed.
1: Sure,
3: she could
1: yeah.
3: have really gone yeah. out on a limb.
0: Now, do you think she knows someone they buy gloves together and
1: oh
0: so and
1: you know, hey, I'll take you take the left.
0: Wasting one entire glove.
2: Yeah,
3: I think there's a service with for shoes for
0: I
3: people.
0: Bet so I bet so.
1: They're better.
3: You get your twin. It's like having a
1: like a pen pal kind of thing.
3: Yeah, like a pen pal. You got like your Florsheim pal or something.
0: You could run that on one of the socials. Middle aged man seeking.
3: They could call the place the Sugar Shack.
0: Same middle aged man
1: Sugar
0: who
1: Shack.
0: Missing yeah, left
3: missing,
0: hand.
3: Missing a foot. You know.
0: I'm missing my right hand. Object trade gloves.
2: Uh-huh.
0: Why not?
3: The point was here, Pat, you're not going to be losing your hand. You're just going to be losing the use of your arm there. For
4: yeah, so it heals.
3: Quite some time.
0: How many, conservatively, how many hours a day or minutes do you spend playing the guitar, just sitting around playing?
4: I play quite a bit, yeah.
0: Mm-hmm.
4: Yeah, I really
0: mm-hmm.
4: enjoy it.
0: Mm-hmm.
4: I play as a hobby. I play as my job. Yeah, I like it.
0: Okay.
4: Yeah.
0: Well, so what do you have as a backup to fill up that time?
4: Let's see. Reading, masturbation.
0: No.
3: Reading about masturbation.
0: Reading about masturbation.
2: Watching people
3: writing about it. Singing about it.
4: I will fill the time with more writing and.
0: All right. Okay.
4: Boning up, listening to the show on my week off.
0: And I like the sound of the boning up. I like
4: coming
0: that.
4: Up with new ideas.
3: Well, why don't you play it? Since you still can play, this would be a good time for you to play something.
4: Oh, let's do something.
3: Okay, so.
4: It takes a longer time to get it out of the holster. This guitar slinger says. So now I have the bedroom is getting back to where it was before. I have a hospital like bed, and I've got the side rail because I have issues with the sleep paralysis. Mm-hmm. And we just got yesterday in this like running water thing that goes on your shoulder. Did you have that, Chick?
3: Oh,
4: the
3: yeah.
4: running
1: Chick
4: cool.
1: absolutely did. Yeah,
0: yeah. Cool. Josh helped me hook that up.
3: Did you put ice water in it? Is that the deal?
4: Mine has a little attachment to it on the side of the bed that cools it off, regular water.
0: And you can also make coffee in it.
2: Nice. Iced coffee.
1: By the way, your shoulder coffee is still the tastiest coffee.
0: I was shocked how good that coffee was.
1: I missed that shoulder coffee.
3: No, I got an armpit hair in mine. No, thank you.
0: Oh, well. Patui. Fine, everybody.
1: Yeah.
4: So this isn't exactly a romantic setting, and I am seeing someone, and hopefully she can put up with this.
0: Nice.
3: So wait. So she's going to come over to your place?
4: Of course. Yeah.
2: You can't drive.
3: I thought you didn't ever have home games.
4: You don't know what I do.
3: Oh, I'm sorry.
4: Song for the price.
3: For the sake of the song.
4: Okay.
0: I cannot.
3: It's the capital of the away game.
0: Yes!
4: Lay across my adjustable bed. That side rail is there because I have sleep paralysis and fell out of bed a couple years ago. I busted my right eye. Why won't you stand? There's a nasty pap. I have on my head. I have sleep apnea, and the CPAP forces air into my lungs so I don't snore, allowing me to sleep better. Lots of people have them. And as you have in your mind, I'm guessing it wasn't the nursing home kind. Still here to stay. That patch you see is for my back. I had a spinal fusion 4 years ago. They put 7 rods and screws in there, so I have to sleep with a bulky heating pad. But why shy away? Is it a smell of biofreeze and my cold ice pack? The ice reduces the inflammation, and I also take medication for nerve pain called Lyrica, which can make me impotent from time to time. I think I see Alice. Let them love and begin. I may only last a minute or two. Then these sharp bolts of pain go shooting through my legs and feet, and the small of my back spasms, and I get a Charlie horse, and I have to stop making love immediately. Run, lady, run. Why does this happen every time?
0: Yes, sir.
4: That's mid-career, Dylan.
3: Thank you very much, man. Now, we'll get back to our mailbag.
0: Yes.
3: If you don't mind.
5: I got your mailbag right here.
0: He's holding his scrotum. calls it his mailbag.
2: The most junior high thing I've seen all day.
3: we were talking about, is it Trini Lopez?
1: I've always said Trini.
2: Trini. I've always said Trini
0: I have
2: Lopez.
0: Always said Trini as well.
3: Yeah. Okay.
0: Trini Lopez.
3: Okay. That probably is right. I assume it's, is it from Trinidad?
0: And we're speculating it is from Trinidad.
3: I don't know.
0: And don't sleep on Tobago, okay?
2: Oh, Tobago and Trinidad. Yeah.
0: Trinidad and Tobago. Right?
3: Oh, I thought you meant the song.
0: They're
3: Trinidad and the Big Mississippi and the Lake Titicaca and the town of Honolulu.
0: That's right.
3: Over the weekend, writes Joe, I watched the great movie The Dirty Dozen.
0: Oh, yeah.
3: Trini Lopez is one of the actors in it.
0: Sure.
3: I didn't remember if he made it to the end of the movie.
1: Well, don't ruin it now.
3: Okay. Well.
0: Who else was in that movie, Tom?
2: Apparently a dozen people.
0: Mm-hmm. Some say the greatest professional football player who ever lived.
3: Jim Brown.
0: That's right.
3: Of course. Number 32 of the Cleveland Browns.
0: Art Modell told him to get back for practice at the Browns, and Jim Brown replied, I retire. That's what happened. I'm not coming back. I'm making movies now.
3: Yeah, and but our letter writer points out that he didn't know what happened to Trini in the movie, and he said that I come to find he apparently breaks his neck in a parachute jump.
0: Yeah,
2: well, he just told everybody.
3: And he lands in an apple tree, and our letter writer
0: an apple tree
3: asked the question, why wasn't it a lemon tree?
7: A little lemon tree. Lemon tree, very pretty, and the lemon flower is
1: See,
7: sweet.
1: See, what you thought we weren't laughing hard enough, so you turned it up?
0: Yeah. Louder.
1: You cranked it.
0: And I've told you this story.
3: If it's too loud, you're too old.
1: And by the way, yes, exactly right.
2: Right.
0: One of the dozen, Al Mancini, his sister lived right down the street from me in London, Ohio.
1: The joke wasn't
0: the
1: funny enough
0: Rose.
1: For the spoiler alert. Or for the spoiler, rather. There was no alert.
3: There was no joke. This is from Joe.
1: No, there's a joke there.
0: If you're going to
1: spoil... Why wasn't it a lemon tree?
0: Right. If you're going to spoil alert Yeah, you know what I mean. Make the joke worth it.
1: Yeah, it wasn't worth the spoiler.
3: Well, hey, let's just think about this. Okay. Would you have a lemon tree in Nazi Germany in a prison camp?
1: Oh, now I get it.
4: Much funnier.
0: Well, if you don't have a lemon tree, how are you going to polish the woodwork?
3: These are all fair questions. Huh? Okay. When we come back, we'll have more of your letters.
1: Didn't end it?
3: Joe, I enjoyed your letter very
0: Everybody's
3: much.
0: Everybody's so nearsighted. I've got 20/20.
3: I for one, liked it. We will return to the O'Reilly Auto Parts studios, and this will still be the Bob and Tom Show.
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12: Mostly sunny and breezy today with a high going up to around 80. Good morning, I'm Freddie Hammer with this WZXR News Update. Montoursville police say they've shut down a second alleged prostitution operation this month after raiding Bin's Asian Spa on Broad Street on Wednesday. According to the Sun-Gazette, police arrested two women accused of promoting prostitution and running what investigators called a house of prostitution. Officers say the investigation began after a customer reported illegal activity at the business. During the raid, police seized more than $1,000 in cash and say another customer arrived at that same time carrying cash and seeking services. Federal immigration officials have also been contacted as the investigation continues. A Muncie Township resident has expanded the lawsuit accusing township officials of violating Pennsylvania's Sunshine Act. The amended complaint claims supervisors failed to properly elect a board chair and vice chair during January's reorganization meeting and restricted public comment during several meetings this year. According to the Sun-Gazette, the lawsuit also references ongoing controversy surrounding a proposed Bass Pro development at the former Lycoming Mall site. The resident is asking the court to void actions taken at multiple township meetings and impose penalties for alleged intentional violations. And restoration work is moving ahead on Shamokin's historic former post office. Officials with the Shamokin Area Economic Development Authority say roof repairs should be finished by summer as crews work to preserve the building, which dates back to 1912. The project began with a major interior cleanup after years of neglect and damage from leaks. According to the news item, leaders hope the restoration will spark new economic development and bring renewed pride to the community. And checking sports, Major League Baseball yesterday, Angels over the Tigers 7-1, White Sox beat the Twins 6-2, Braves over the Red Sox 10-2, Blue Jays beat the Orioles 2-1, Cubs over the Pirates 7-2, and Astros beat the Rangers 5-1. NBA West Finals Game 6, Spurs over Thunder 118-91, they're tied up 3-3. I'm Freddie Hammer with this WZXR News Update.
13: 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But now, let's
14: get Hey, welcome back to the Bob and Tom Show. Christy Lee at the news desk.
2: Hello.
14: There's Pat Godwin, the guitar desk.
4: Hey, Chick.
14: Hey, there's Josh Arnold.
15: Hi.
14: Ace Cosby.
15: Hello.
14: Hello. I am Chick McGee at the sports desk. Hello, Tom.
16: My father sent to me.
14: Yep.
16: I fear you'll find that love is like
14: a
16: lovely lemon tree.
14: I like this dance, Tom.
16: Lemon tree,
14: go, Tom, go.
16: And the lemon flower is sweet.
14: Go, Tom,
4: oh, baby.
14: Go, Tom.
16: The fruit of the poor lemon is impossible to eat.
3: Now we're playing Trini Lopez because we got a nice letter in the mail about, and I did a little homework during the break here.
14: Uh-huh.
3: The correct pronunciation is Trini.
14: Wow. Trini.
3: Like T-R-E-E.
14: Like weenie.
3: Yeah, I and
14: so
3: I,
14: is it phonetically T-R-E-E-K-N-I?
3: Yeah, it's, phonetically it is T-R-E-E.
14: Oh, okay.
3: Trini Lopez.
14: There you go.
3: Born in Dallas, Texas, and a good friend of Frank Sinatra. Remember his other big hit?
2: Nope.
14: No.
17: If I had a hammer.
3: Yeah, very good. If I had a hammer.
14: Wow, he didn't write anything, huh?
3: I think If I Had a Hammer is probably a old folk song, I'm guessing.
14: Right,
3: but,
14: right.
3: Never really got the point that.
14: You didn't.
17: I'm sure that message was lost on you.
14: Except the allegory.
3: I had a hammer. I'd hammer in the morning. Well, that's going to piss off the neighbors.
2: Yeah, well.
17: It just means
3: maybe,
17: you.
3: Won't you?
17: The work that needs to be done would get done.
3: Put the hammer away for
17: again.
3: I got a coffee to drink and a paper to read over here.
2: His first name is actually Trinidad.
14: Oh, I was just guessing.
2: Trinidad Lopez III, known as Trini Lopez.
3: And we were talking about him because he's one of the stars of the Dirty Dozen.
14: And if he were German, it'd be Trinidad Lopez the Turd.
17: Trinidad and the third? Is that a little redundant?
0: Yeah, that's
17: true. Yeah.
3: Okay, well, I'm sorry. Thank you for the letter.
0: If I had a daughter,
3: we'll
0: I was named Trinidad.
4: If I had a daughter.
0: Trinity, right?
3: Oh, dear Bob and Tom Show.
0: Yes, Tom.
3: Big story from a couple weeks ago, you may recall. They are currently brewing the final batch of a beer known as Schlitz.
2: Yes.
3: Used to be very well known.
2: In Milwaukee.
0: The beer that made Milwaukee famous.
3: Yep. Yeah, but it's going away.
4: Let me taste that Schlitz.
3: And got this important letter from Lumberton, Texas. Frank, thanks for writing us. Hope you're having a good day in Lumberton.
0: Lumbering around.
3: I was listening to your coverage of the demise of Schlitz beer, and it reminded me of this true story. Did you know that ladies don't drink beer at the beach?
17: They don't.
3: They don't want to get sand in their Schlitz.
17: That is a problem, I would imagine. Yeah.
3: Thank you, Frank.
4: Science project.
3: Frank, I may have enjoyed that more than anybody else.
0: Yes, sir.
3: And I read it twice.
17: Christy, if you get sand up there, a month later, does a pearl come out?
2: No.
0: But a lot of people say it's so romantic to
2: on the beach. No.
3: No.
0: Sand goes everywhere. Yeah. You get sand in your pee hole, you got problems.
17: I bet.
3: Well,
0: it stings.
17: Doctor, I have sand in my pee hole. You know what? You guys know my doctor.
0: Yeah.
17: I'm going to call him today and just say, hey, I have sand in my pee hole.
0: And see what happens.
2: He'll go, yeah. Tom put you up to this.
3: Why don't you do that?
0: And don't tell him it's you.
2: Just... Has anybody here had sex on the beach?
0: I'd rather be a
4: no.
0: Yeah,
2: you have?
4: Yeah.
0: Not completely. I mean, I've,
2: messed around a little bit.
0: Yeah, I put my hand on third base, if you know what I mean. Or home plate.
4: When them pool chairs, you drag them out on the beach.
17: Oh, yeah. And actually,
4: resort in Jamaica.
2: Well, that's not fair. You're not in the
4: sand.
2: That's the
4: beach.
17: Yeah, she's talking from here to eternity.
4: Yeah. So I've done that
2: too. Yeah.
4: You name it.
3: With the waves coming over you.
2: Around you.
17: Yeah, I've made out on the beach, but not sex.
0: Burt Lancaster and the well-known lesbian, Deborah Carr. Oh, yeah.
2: Yeah, but it's a sexy scene.
0: If you say so.
3: Okay. Any more mailbag stuff over there?
0: Dear Bob and Tom Show, hello to my favorite morning crew.
2: Oh, nice.
17: Hi.
0: This is from Destiny. She lives in Arkansas. I just wanted Chick to know I'm on my lunch break, sitting in my car, catching up on this morning show, and staring at a wooden fence.
17: Oh.
0: Thanks for the years of laughs. I've loved you all since the mid-90s when my unhinged bus driver would blast the morning show for all the kids, unbeknownst to their parents.
17: Yeah.
0: Mine didn't mind so much, Destiny said. Encouraged my unconventional sense of humor. Thank God. That's Destiny. Good luck to our Lady Razorbacks, by the way, here in Arkansas. Softball team headed to the finals in Oklahoma City.
17: How about that?
2: That's cool.
0: Woo Pig Suey.
3: That's nice. I always wonder, how do they get the pronunciation Arkansas? I mean, when you're a kid, you look at it and you go, it's Arkansas, right?
17: I mean, it's every bit Arkansas.
0: Well, the problem is, it's Arkansas, but Kansas is plainly exists. You know?
17: Right,
2: oh,
17: exactly.
2: It should be Kansas.
0: That's the problem.
3: Oh, I see.
0: Maybe,
3: there you go.
2: Maybe Kansas made the mistake.
3: This is why learning English is so difficult. None of it makes sense. I don't know how we even...
0: Kansas City, Kansas.
3: I see.
17: I'm heading to Kansas.
0: Yeah.
3: Okay. I think it's time to move forward here with a brief sports broadcast. Oh, you got some sports information for me?
0: Is that right?
17: Did you notice he said brief?
3: No, no. You can go as long as you
17: trying to plant that seed of brevity.
0: Spurs won last night. Christy? Brief enough for you.
3: All right.
2: So we're tied up.
0: Victor Wembanyama looked different in game. Oh. This is my favorite thing. First of all, the Spurs win last night, 118-91, forcing a Game 7 Saturday night in Oklahoma City, 8 o'clock Eastern Daylight Time. I tell you that to tell you, this is what came down from AP, and you tell me if this guy wants to report on sports or write the next great American novel.
17: Okay.
0: I am not embellishing this. You can read it after I to prove to you. Here's what it says. Victor Wembanyama looked different at Game 6. There was the long robe that the San Antonio Star wore to his home arena on Thursday night, done to celebrate an Islamic holiday, but also reminding some of his look last summer at a Shaolin temple. On the court, he was back to his dominant self as well, facing an elimination game for the first time in his career.
3: He wore a light coat, thought about her and walked out in the rain.
0: Frustrated novelist, whatever this guy's name
2: His
0: is.
2: His name is A.I.
17: Mm. He's pretty good.
2: He's
0: very good.
2: Yeah.
0: Very good. Well, according to Christy, that's A.I. There you go.
3: Well, nicely done.
2: You like that?
0: Sure. It's flowery.
2: Yeah.
0: A lot of words, according to Edwin Newman, when you only need one. Yeah.
3: I think he's describing a couple aspects of that that people aren't aware of.
0: Okay. So that's the sports story that you would pen?
3: Not necessarily.
0: New York Knicks center Mitchell Robinson has a broken right pinky finger. No timetable for his return.
17: No timetable for his return.
0: The Knicks
17: no
0: are set.
17: No timetable for his return.
3: Oh, are you doing a little bit of...
17: no time.
2: No time.
3: By the Guess Who?
17: Yes.
0: How about this?
3: Once again, by the way, the original significant members of the Guess Who have owned the name again, and they're on tour.
17: Yeah.
3: So, Randy Bachman, why are you giving me the look?
0: I'm not giving you the look. I'm trying to get to my next sports story briefly. And
3: well, no, I think it's important to know because the Guess Who famously has not been the real guys for many years. One of the most famous scam bands out there, but now Burton Cumming. No, if you went to see the Guess Who, you were seeing like the light guy and the sound guy, maybe, and it wasn't the real band.
0: Big news from the French Open: top rank, number one, head honcho at the Hacienda, Yannick Sinner. He's out at the French Open. Ooh. He struggled with dizziness. He loves the Walt Disney World. Dizziness and wasted a chance to serve for the match. 3-6, 2-6, 7-5, 6-1, 6-1. Number six, one loses.
3: He wasn't feeling well, A, and B, it's incredibly hot there.
0: And he suffered from dizziness, and here's what it sounded like on the court as he was getting dizzy.
17: Oh, Lord. Oh, look at him stumble. Wow. Oh, man.
3: Ooh.
17: Oh, he just honked the ball boy's nuts. Oh, boy.
0: George is coming in to pick him up. Okay, and he was out. Do we want to save the spelling bee for when we come back?
3: Sure.
0: Okay.
3: I do have a little bit more information about the lady that was going to get the ticket.
2: Mm-hmm.
3: The traffic citation issued to the woman in Florida for driving and holding a phone in her hand. And she doesn't have a right hand. The citation has been withdrawn. The case drew widespread attention after the woman posted the video. This happened months ago, and then one of the TV stations got the body cam from the cop, and the lady goes, "I don't have a hand," and she holds up her arm. But the charges have been dismissed. So
17: okay,
3: they caught her no-handed, I guess. But she's fine. And she's got a pretty good attitude about it. It's kind of funny. So she's okay. Everybody's fine. And the cop.
0: The video is great. She waited kind of for the reveal to let him get through his spiel. And then she holds it up.
3: Yeah, she shows him twice that she doesn't actually have a hand. Coming up, we have Christy Lee at the news desk with a story about bull testicles in kind of a mosaic. That's quite interesting, reminiscent of another story that's actually coming up about the Molly Malone statue. Have you seen that statue, Pat?
4: No, I have not.
17: I have my picture next to that statue.
3: Well, and there's a thing about that that's kind of similar to this thing about the bull testicles.
17: Ah.
3: Right now we return to Chick McGee to find out about the best way to keep yourself safe and happy.
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3: Thank you very much, Chick. We'll get another song out of Patty G. And I will point out, Pat's doing his last show before the big surgery. Your show is Saturday evening in Kalamazoo at Shakespeare's. The surgery is coming up on Tuesday.
4: Correct.
3: And it's pretty serious surgery. Have you chosen a lady's name when you get the sex change? Oh, that's not what you're doing?
4: You don't have to do that just yet.
3: Because with the name Pat, it's pretty. If you're going to.
4: I can go either way.
3: If you're going to be trans, if you're starting with the name Pat, it's so easy to just.
0: I got it.
3: Oh, it's your shoulder they're doing. Okay, I'm sorry. We are in the O'Reilly Auto Parts Studios. 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
12: Mostly sunny and breezy today with a high going up to around 80. Good morning, I'm Freddie Hammer with this WZXR News Update. Montoursville police say they've shut down a second alleged prostitution operation this month after raiding Bin's Asian Spa on Broad Street on Wednesday. According to the Sun-Gazette, police arrested two women accused of promoting prostitution and running what investigators called a house of prostitution. Officers say the investigation began after a customer reported illegal activity at the business. During the raid, police seized more than $1,000 in cash and say another customer arrived at that same time carrying cash and seeking services. Federal immigration officials have also been contacted as the investigation continues. A Muncie Township resident has expanded the lawsuit accusing township officials of violating Pennsylvania's Sunshine Act. The amended complaint claims supervisors failed to properly elect a board chair and vice chair during January's reorganization meeting and restricted public comment during several meetings this year. According to the Sun-Gazette, the lawsuit also references ongoing controversy surrounding a proposed Bass Pro development at the former Lake Cumming Mall site. The resident is asking the court to void actions taken at multiple township meetings and impose penalties for alleged intentional violations. And restoration work is moving ahead on Shamokin's historic former post office. Officials with the Shamokin Area Economic Development Authority say roof repairs should be finished by summer as crews work to preserve the building, which dates back to 1912. The project began with a major interior cleanup after years of neglect and damage from leaks. According to the news item, leaders hope the restoration will spark new economic development and bring renewed pride to the community. And checking sports, Major League Baseball yesterday, Angels over the Tigers 7-1, White Sox beat the Twins 6-2, Braves over the Red Sox 10-2, Blue Jays beat the Orioles 2-1, Cubs over the Pirates 7-2, and Astros beat the Rangers 5-1. NBA West Finals Game 6, Spurs over Thunder 118-91, they're tied up 3-3. I'm Freddie Hammer with this WZXR News Update.
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0: Welcome back to the Bob and Tom Show, my little punkin. We're in the O'Reilly Auto Parts Studios. There's Christy Lee at the news desk.
1: Hello.
0: Hello. There's Pat Godwin.
1: Sorry, I sneezed.
0: There's Josh Arnold.
2: Hi there.
0: There's Ace Cosby.
3: Hello.
0: I'm Chick McGee. Hello, Tom.
4: Hello, Chickster. We've got a sportscast up and running.
0: Guess where we are. That's right.
1: Wait.
0: Bryce. Yeah.
1: Anybody get accosted by the goose yesterday when they left?
2: No.
3: Not I.
1: Oh,
3: I
1: did my not. God. It was sitting in the flower box right at the top of the stairs.
0: Oh, they
1: and
0: love
1: I
0: that
1: didn't
0: thing.
1: See
0: yeah.
1: it.
0: I've seen them sitting there.
1: They have removed the flower box, by the way.
4: Is that why? Okay.
1: They must have. Yeah. And I literally was, I just walked out the door and I'm probably looking at my phone and it flew right across my face.
0: Well, now if they had a time machine, we could go back and not feed them popcorn, possibly. Maybe that would help.
4: When there's a goose infestation here at the radio station.
1: Yes.
0: Anyway.
1: It scared me to death. I just wondered if anybody else had that experience yesterday.
4: Be on the lookout in the parking lot as you walk. Goose poop everywhere.
0: Do I remember you had the kids one time at a canal and you were walking with the kid and a goose attacked you guys or something? Didn't he come running at you? Or is that another person?
4: No, the one canal is the walkway's been ruined by all the geese.
1: Yes. Oh, really?
4: Oh, it's just goose poop everywhere.
0: And it's not normal bird poo. It's
4: no.
0: like
2: it's almost like cat.
0: Yes, it looks
2: green,
0: like cat turds.
2: Green cat poop.
4: Too much of it.
1: Yeah. Like plugs.
4: I say build a wall.
0: Keep them out.
4: Yeah. Well, it's the north. That's where the problem's
0: coming. Make them go
4: from.
0: Back
4: north.
0: To Canada. Nobody talks about the Canadian border.
4: Yeah.
0: That's a big... Bryce Harper's unorthodox dental hygiene habits have some dentists calling foul. Harper shared his morning routine of brushing his teeth on social media. He showed his followers that he squeezes toothpaste straight from the tube right into his mouth, as most handsome, intelligent men do in this country.
4: Chick and I have been talking about this for years.
0: That's exactly right. TikTok users were disgusted by Harper's technique, but dentists chimed in advising... Dentists say it's not a good thing to do either.
4: They've got a couple dentists.
1: Oh.
4: They have no basis for this at all.
0: Ohio dentist Andrew Zucker. Dr. Zucker said, I don't think there's anything to be gained. The only thing to be lost is just you're wasting toothpaste. I disagree strongly.
4: You can control the amount that you squeeze out.
0: Exactly.
1: Yeah, but you can't see it.
4: I think Chick and I both have extraordinarily skilled tongue.
1: Okay.
4: Help me here. What's the word I'm looking for?
0: Adaptability with my tongue. I can pick up...
1: You can tell exactly how long it is.
0: I can pick up a dollar and give you change with my tongue.
4: How about that?
1: Oh.
4: It just saves a step. It's easier.
0: Right. Climb aboard,
4: as long
0: ladies.
4: As you're not sharing the toothpaste with someone else. And I'm not. I have my
0: and I think if... I would think that would be... You're in a relationship. It's okay to share toothpaste in that manner, don't you think?
4: Well,
0: you're swapping spit.
4: The other dentist in this interview says,
0: Dr. Maria Ryan, chief clinical officer at Colgate-Palmolive, has a dog in the fight, said you have a lot of germs in your mouth. When you're putting your mouth on the toothpaste tube, you get those germs on there. That's her contention. Sometimes people share toothpaste. I worry about the germs being shared as well. There you go.
4: And they're using this against Bryce Harper on the road. Is that what's happening?
0: When he's visiting the home team and he's a visitor.

0: spell off and getting 32 words right to beat Ishan Gupta and become the best young speller in the English language.
1: I'm pissed. I had my money on Gupta.
0: I had Gupta in the points.
2: 32 words in 90 seconds isn't bad.
1: We have the video of this. It's
0: there he is.
1: Completely ridiculous.
3: Taroni.
4: T-O-R-O-N-E.
3: Enthymeme.
4: E-N-T-H-Y-M-E-M-E.
3: Iguape.
4: I-G-U-A-P-E.
3: Denebola.
4: D-N-E-B-O-L-E.
3: Fe-do-do.
4: F-A-I-S-D-O-D-O.
3: Kowathai.
4: C-Y-W-Y-D-D-A-U.
2: Boy, what is that?
5: What is that?
3: Pohutukawa.
4: P-O-H-U-T-U-K-A-W-A.
3: Monadnock.
4: M-O-N-A-D-N-O-C-K.
1: Okay, we get the idea.
5: Wait, he's going so fast. How do you even know he's spelling them correctly?
0: None of that sounded like he was spelling them correctly. He was going so fast.
5: I know.
0: Right?
5: What is a Monadnock?
1: That's the other thing. They don't make them define.
5: None of those.
1: It's a complete waste of everyone's
0: time. No, it's a... A Monadnock is only for men. And then the woman Monadnock is for girls.
2: Yeah. Wow, this is really obscure.
6: They were redoing words they'd already done.
1: Well, it doesn't matter. It's a totally pointless exercise and a complete waste of time. The kid's probably never been outside in his life. Wouldn't know a football from a basketball from a dildo.
0: Oh, wait a minute. Even the most unathletically inclined can pick a dildo from a football.
1: Well, as you know, Albert Einstein said something to the effect
0: of... I do like this quote.
1: Don't waste your memory on information that you can store elsewhere.
0: Right.
1: Use your mind for thinking, not filing.
2: No, what he actually said was...
0: yeah, I was
2: I don't memorize
0: say.
2: Anything I can look up.
0: Right.
2: Yeah, he didn't pad it with...
0: BS
2: Columbia.
5: We can look up everything now with our phones in our hands.
1: I mean, yeah, just...
5: Yeah.
1: And I don't know.
2: That one word, C-Y-W-Y-D-D-A-U?
5: Yes.
0: Yeah?
2: It's a form of Welsh verse.
0: Oh! They're using Welsh words.
2: It's pretty important to know. Which for those... Welsh is insane.
0: Yes.
2: If you Google Welsh road signs.
5: Yeah, why are they using Welsh words? Isn't this America?
1: This is a contest about these kids just memorize. They sit around with books and they read these same. They're given a list of whatever 10,000 words, and they just have to memorize them all. It's utterly pointless.
2: They learn a little bit about roots and stuff like that. You know, there's
0: what are the names of the warriors on Star Trek? That whole race of people, Next Generation.
5: I don't know.
2: Klingons.
0: Klingon.
2: Oh. Yeah.
0: Welsh reminds
2: yes.
0: me of Klingon. It's all guttural and blah, blah, blah.
2: Yeah.
0: Yeah.
1: I couldn't spell the names of any of these participants, let alone any of these words.
0: Well,
1: it says here, because there seems to be a cultural
2: there sure does.
1: Sphere here. This mm-hmm. is,
0: would you say 9 out of 10?
1: Well, they've got the number. The 31st of the past 37 champions have been of Indian heritage.
2: I'd like to know what culturally that is. Why?
5: Yeah. There must be something.
2: There must be a celebration of some sort of...
0: Well, but is... And I think it is. Is it okay to look up why that happens?
2: I think so for sure. Yeah.
1: Well, so I was...
0: I mean, I'm not trying to keep them out or anything. I just want to know why
1: there's another thing that's a cultural thing that is, it's not racist. It's just a fact that a lot of nail salons are run by Vietnamese.
2: Mm-hmm. Sure.
1: And there's a reason for that. There's a whole history involving... Well, I won't go
2: yeah, no, it's fascinating. Like,
1: but yeah, this and
2: people
1: I don't
2: forget
1: I,
2: that you can be racial and not racist.
1: Yeah, I don't hate the spelling bee because of its Indian heritage. I hate it because it's just a stupid waste of time.
2: I think you hating it is a waste of time and energy.
1: Oh no,
2: I think you should just dismiss it. If you don't care for it, just let it go.
1: No, I can't.
7: One of those words.
1: Because they shove it down our throat every year without...
2: I don't know that they
1: do. I'd like a little more editorial, editorializing going, this is a waste of time.
2: As a matter of fact, well, because there are reasons why it's not a waste of time, but you don't want to hear them.
0: Of course.
1: What are they?
2: Why would I waste my time trying to tell you?
1: You have no defense.
2: That's not true at all, but I choose to withhold my defense for those who might actually listen.
0: Learning is good learning. I don't care how you do it.
1: No, this is...
2: But I wouldn't have known about this if you hadn't brought it up, so you can't say you shoved it. It's being shoved down our throats. It simply is not.
1: I was forced to watch it last night in the news.
2: I don't know that you were forced to do anything.
1: Oh, every evening I'm tied to a chair at 6:30.
0: Okay. Looking, no way to live.
1: Looking at David Muir's dreamy eyes, and he's not even there this week. They've got some other guy.
2: Pat, did you know any of those words?
7: No, but one of those words did have an Indian.

0: origin. I don't know if you noticed, but Monadnock, that's where you put your Indian bread. That's where you stick your Monadnock. So that was pretty easy for Shrey.
1: That's another word for toaster.
0: Yeah, Monadnock.
2: Honey, you want some Monadnock this morning? Because they call toast.
3: Well, I could go for some naan right now.
0: Oh, isn't that good?
4: Isn't that good?
2: How good is naan?
0: Garlic,
2: what is in there
0: naan?
2: That makes it so good?
3: I don't know.
0: Just love.
2: Naan? You like naan?
5: That's, I can't spell it.
2: No, it's
1: oh, really? A crossword
2: A's.
1: Boy?
5: Oh, N-A-A-N. I know.
0: N-A-N.
5: Dumb word.
4: N-A-A-N.
0: It's two A's.
5: Two A's.
4: Oh, yeah.
1: That's how good it is. Nah.
0: Oh, it's
5: Na-na-na-na. Hey. Goodbye.
2: You know, and you put that in the microwave for like 15 seconds and throw some butter on there and you're on your way to heaven. Not bad. Hey, look what time it is,
4: what
2: Tom.
4: What is it?
6: Stupid world record.
2: Hairdressers in Poland.
1: Oh, gosh. All right. Let's each write a joke.
2: All right, everybody. Pat, get in on this.
0: I'm in on it.
1: How many Polish hair?
4: I'm not a joke writer.
2: Pen,
4: we know
2: pen
4: that.
2: To paper.
1: This is just my first one real quick. How many Polish hairdressers does it take to screw each other?
2: I like it. That is the punchline. I love it where the setup is the punchline. Hairdressers in Poland have broken the Guinness World Record for the most heads of hair dyed by a team in 8 hours.
1: Okay.
4: All right.
2: Oh, boy, you can tell she's chomping at the bit with the question. Here we go. The hair dyeing extravaganza hosted by the cosmetic wholesaler, of course, Fail Loki Koki. That's F-A-L-E-L-O-K-I. K-O-K-I.
5: I'm kind of guessing. I wonder if it's a, is it Fail or is it Fally Loki Koki?
2: I don't know. I've never seen those words together.
1: But thanks for the speed bump. What else is
5: Well, no, I think
2: although I am
5: I think
2: aware.
5: if someone is using the products from the Loki Koki folks, I don't want them to think that we're ignorant.
2: I'm aware of Loki. He's the evil,
4: a dreamy guy.
2: Evil overlord of the underworld. Mm-hmm. It took place at the Look. That's LOOK all capitalized.
5: Yeah.
2: The Look and Beauty Vision International Trade Fair. A total of 243 people walked away with a new hair makeover.
5: And they got to rent a free pair of bowling shoes.
2: Claiming the record for the most heads of hair dyed by a team in 8 hours. 243.
1: Chick, please don't throw a stapler at me. Mm-hmm. I missed the number of heads.
2: 243 people walked away with a new hair makeover.
1: But how many heads?
2: I feel like I'm Polish. I
5: know. Now, how about if we did this? I get someone to come in here and do a setup in the room over there. They dye all of our hair Elvis Jet Black.
4: No.
5: We call the show Die Hard.
2: I like that.
5: Get that really, really Elvis Black.
4: No, thanks.
2: Just look at some of my old pictures, and you'll see me dyed black.
5: That Elvis's hair was white.
4: Was it really?
2: White.
5: Yeah, and they went through he would go through quite a process to get.
4: Well, he'd have to do it almost weekly if you.
5: Yeah,
2: I think
5: he grew up blonde.
4: Looked like a skunk.
5: Yeah, he grew up.
0: There's a picture of him at Graceland.
5: Yeah, with lighter hair but he always dyed it, and he was a kind of fanatical about it.
1: Wow!
2: And he came up with I don't dye my hair for me. I do it for the kids. They expect a youthful Elvis.
1: Would they let him dye it in the army?
2: No, there's video of him getting shaved.
5: He had
1: really shaved? Like, you couldn't even tell?
2: Yeah, like a crew cut. Light,
5: yeah, crew cut. So, coming up, Die Hard. Have you ever dyed your hair black, Christy?
2: Die Hard?
5: Because you're a natural blonde.
4: I've never dyed my hair.
1: It'd be fun to see emo Christy.
4: I don't think so.
2: You know, I didn't have her try on a wig when we had the wig. Oh, you weren't here, I don't think.
4: No, I was here.
2: Tried the wigs
4: but
2: on.
4: But they were not my kind of wigs. If I were to color my hair, and I know this would upset you tremendously, I would do like a strawberry red blonde kind of thing. I know.
5: Boom.
4: You don't have the coloring to have black hair.
5: Sucks. Ugly.
1: Whoa.
5: One of my favorite episodes of television ever was the episode of The Great Show, All in the Family, and Gloria puts a wig on, and Stivic likes it a little too much.
2: Meathead likes it a lot.
5: Yeah, yeah, that's a that's an interesting dynamic there. If I mean, if you were to put a wig on for the weekend, and,
4: like a role playing thing.
5: Yeah, just not say anything.
4: Yeah. Not say anything.
5: Just walk in your pajamas, walk in the bedroom, and all of a sudden you've got jet black hair, bangs.
2: And you go, how about it, stud? Maybe you want any of this before I put it away?
5: One night, maybe a beehive.
1: My friend Christy told me that you were the best lover.
5: Oh, nice. Oh,
1: and I just couldn't. I had to try you myself.
2: And call him Mister. Hey, Mister.
4: I hope you're listening, Andy. Yeah, they open, a hell of a weekend.
5: You open with the line, I want the money on the bureau before I get in bed.
2: I had a guy stiff me last week. Ain't happening again.
5: We're having a great time. Do you find it true, Christy, that you're, maybe not so now, but years ago, if one of your friends does like a complete hair dye job, whatever you want to call it, it's because they just broke up with somebody? Is that a common response?
4: That definitely can happen, yes.
5: Yeah. And I have been saying for years that people who cut hair that are really great and have a lot of business, often it's because they're such good, they're essentially psychologists.
4: Yeah, they're good listeners.
5: And there's actually a news story that's come out about a place that is now, that's kind of their thing.
1: Oh. Mm-hmm.
5: I want to say it's in Los Angeles, and they... embracing it.
4: West Hollywood.
5: Yeah. We'll come back and talk about that.
4: Okay.
5: But I think it's really quite true. Coming up, we have the Molly Malone statue back in the news. And once again, this is the second time in, I don't know, 4 or 6 weeks or so, they have recalled a product called Boner Bears Chocolate. guess what? It apparently contains the active ingredient in Viagra, and it is not, which wouldn't be bad, I guess, if it were properly marked and distributed through the normal pharmaceutical channels instead of, I guess, at a truck stop. So if you've got your batch of Boner Bears chocolate, it's been recalled. We'll tell you the details coming up. From the O'Reilly Auto Parts Studios, this is the Bob and Tom Show.
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3: 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Today is going to be nice and sunny, 75 degrees or warmer, low humidity, 40s and 50s tonight, cool and clean. Tomorrow, partly sunny, but a little cooler, mid to upper 60s, and then Sunday back up to 70 to 75. So it looks like a nice weekend, but it's going to be on the cool side. And even next week, Monday, Tuesday, Wednesday, keeping it below average with temperatures near 70 to 75 degrees. Can you handle it? Make it a good weekend.
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5: Hey, welcome back to the Bob and Tom Show. We're in the O'Reilly Auto Parts Studios at the news desk. It's Christy Lee.
6: Hi.
5: There's Pat Godwin.
7: Hello.
5: Hello, indeed. Hello, Josh Arnold.
8: Hey, Chickster.
5: Hey, man. There's Ace Cosby.
9: Howdy.
5: Howdy do. I am Chick McGee. Hello, Tom. How are you?
10: Doing great. Everybody's doing such great work around here lately.
5: Oh, yeah.
10: Congratulations to all of you for being so wonderful at what you do. And
5: well,
10: I happen to notice in the green room two important things.
7: Oh.
10: Bringing me a lot of joy today, of course.
5: Yes, sir.
10: My new stirring sticks.
5: I love them. Yeah. I just took a couple to hold.
7: Exactly. They're great.
5: They're
10: the Bob
5: cool.
10: and Tom logoed stirring sticks. And these are really stirring paddles.
6: Yes, they are.
10: They're about, I'd say, I don't know, 6 inches in length with a sort of a... Just
6: six.
10: Under
6: six. I thought that was 12 inches.
10: I see. I told you everyone's doing great work here. And a little round paddle thing at the end.
6: Yeah.
10: And our logo. Oh, these are wonderful. But also, I noticed I looked out the window there and I saw Miss Hooker is here. She appears to be firing up a grill.
6: Mm-hmm.
7: Oh, that's always good.
10: I believe it's going to be the hot dog testing morning.
6: Hot dog day.
5: I think hot dog for
10: I
5: hot
10: think
5: dogs.
10: We're going to try real hot dogs versus. The, what do they call it, miracle meat? What's the
6: Impossible
10: what
6: it? Burger.
10: I mean,
6: oh.
10: Whatever.
6: Oh, yeah.
10: Apparently
6: Beyond
10: the
6: Burger,
10: non,
6: Beyond
7: the
6: Meat.
7: The Not Dogs?
5: No, I think
6: what
5: it's
6: is it?
5: Miracle Meat.
7: Plant-based.
6: Plant-based,
10: plant-based,
6: thank
10: okay.
6: You.
10: That's coming up.
7: All right.
10: So I'll be very curious. And I, believe it or not, last night for dinner, hot dog.
6: No way.
10: Yes way.
5: So did
6: Made
5: you wrap
6: them
5: it?
6: At home?
5: You wrap it in a paper towel?
10: Oh, I'm not really telling the full truth here. I had a delicious salmon cooked in the air cooker thingy.
5: What?
7: Air fryer.
6: In the
10: air
6: fryer. Air
10: fryer,
6: yes.
10: Thank you.
7: That's a delicious way to prepare it.
10: And then my
5: I
10: daughter.
5: I believe that's the wind cooker, Tom.
10: Is the wind
5: ahead.
10: Cooker. and then one of my daughters didn't eat her hot dog because she didn't want any salmon. So I ate the hot dog.
7: All right.
10: Again, it was delightful.
5: Whoa. You better go.
6: So when you cook a hot dog
5: extra,
6: for your daughter, how do you make it? Yeah.
5: 30, 40 miles.
10: I did not cook these. Kelly made them yesterday.
6: Oh,
7: okay.
6: You didn't put it in the microwave in the bun like Jeff Hoskins?
10: No,
6: said,
10: I didn't.
6: Seconds?
10: I didn't even know we were having anything besides salmon. But no, they were. Mm. It was a delicious hot dog. I'm glad she didn't eat it.
6: Okay.
10: I really enjoyed it.
5: So when dinner time occurs at the Griswold house, everybody just eats whatever they want. There's not one set menu for everybody.
10: Sometimes.
5: So some can have hot dogs, some can have
10: no,
5: salad.
10: Typically we have the same thing, but if Hart tends to have cereal, like I did when I was a kid, if she doesn't like the main course.
5: Uh-huh.
10: Last night was didn't count.
7: Ah.
10: An unusual evening, a lot of things going on. So.
5: Aren't you a little excited that she's following in dad's
6: just like
5: footsteps?
6: You. Oh,
10: and not like, yes, I am.
5: I bet so. I don't blame you.
10: I used to eat, I can't even eat them anymore. I used to eat Rice Krispies.
5: Why can't you eat Rice Krispies?
10: I ate too many. It's like a song you've heard too many times.
7: Taste aversion.
10: Yeah. So is that what that's called?
7: Yes.
10: Well, that's good. I like that word.
5: Hmm.
10: Do you know what I'm saying? That like a certain music you hear and you go, God, this is such a great song. I wish I hadn't burned it out.
6: So does she eat Rice Krispies? Is that what she
10: no,
6: eats?
10: No, she eats, what does she typically eat? I've just lost my train of thought.
5: Cap'n Crunch?
10: No, something ghastly. That I can't stand.
7: Huh.
10: But in any event, we can move on from
7: it's not here. CTC, is it? Cinnamon Toast Crunch.
8: Oh, that is good.
10: Oh, that's delightful.
7: Mm-hmm.
10: I had Cinnamon Toast Crunch French toast at a restaurant. My God, it was just like if they'd gotten the essence of the essence of pleasure and put sugar on it.
6: Aren't they doing Cinnamon Toast Crunch dipped cones at Dairy Queen right now?
7: Is that right?
10: Are you
7: wow.
10: kidding me? And we're sitting here?
6: I believe I saw that, right?
7: See, I'm going plain vanilla with that, then.
6: With a dip coat? Oh, yeah.
7: With cinnamon toast crunch.
10: I will be a Dairy Queen for sure tonight. I will absolutely see if they have that.
7: Okay. Excellent.
5: I think that's a good call.
10: This is why I got to spend more time at the drive-thru menu. I just get nervous because the people behind me are in a hurry.
5: I find that surprising. Because in my world, my Tom Griswold, the people behind you...
6: Don't matter?
5: It's a privilege for them to be
10: behind Not at all. I'm sorry. Where were we? Pat, we were mentioning that you're having a very special show for the last time. It's Pat Godwin in concert.
6: Not the last time.
5: Speaking of music you're burned out on. I could not sit there. I had to say something.
7: Pat, comedically, he did have to do
8: that. Kalamazoo. I'm going to stare comedically like I'm mad.
10: Kalamazoo, Michigan,
5: very
10: tomorrow.
5: Very convincing.
10: Saturday night, it'll be Pat Godwin. And then Pat gets shoulder surgery coming up on Tuesday. You'll be gone for a while. Take off as much time
8: just
10: as you
8: week,
10: need.
8: Just a week.
6: Great guy doing it. You're going to be fine.
8: Now, yeah, you're good.
5: Now, I do have a special.
8: Go ahead.
5: I don't want to ruin it for you. Sometimes they put the repaired shoulder on upside down.
8: They do?
5: Yeah. They disconnect the whole thing and then hook it up upside down.
7: Yeah.
10: Handy for high-fiving, but not for playing the guitar.
7: Right.
10: So speaking of playing the guitar, you're going to favor us with a tune here?
8: Sure. It's what I do.
10: Okay.
5: A tune. He's got a tune, Tom. Yeah.
8: How about you request something? Watch how quick I'll be. I just boom. Whatever you want. You have a text of four songs.
10: Oh, you have a text? You texted me? Okay, I'm sorry.
7: Did you guys like Tommy Tune?
5: He could dance, let me tell you.
10: Oh, the guy was like, he was like 6'8". And was
7: my grandma was a big fan of him.
5: Oh, yeah.
6: Did he have a show? His own show? Or was
10: wasn't
6: like
10: he on Broadway?
6: I think
10: he was on Broadway with Twiggy or something.
5: NBC Tuesday nights at 8. It was just Tommy Tune.
7: I'm going to see Tommy Tune. Grandma, I don't know who that is.
10: He was like a singer, right? No, he was a dancer, right?
6: Singer, dancer, whatever.
5: He was a triple threat.
10: I'll tell you what, Pat. I was mentioning there's a local issue with construction.
8: Yeah.
10: They have essentially shut down one of the freeways near here. Off and on for the last 3.5 years.
7: Doing hard work. It's going to be great when it's done.
6: Yeah.
10: Yeah, 3.5 years. Yeah.
7: They told us it would be 4.
10: I guess it'll end up being 5.
5: It's a sound of progress, buddy.
10: Yeah, okay, great.
6: Why are you so negative?
10: Because they're doing it all at the same time. Right now they've closed down two of the main north-south roads that are right next to each other at the same time.
7: No one
10: talks to each other. They're putting all kinds of stores out of business.
5: Well, I mean, sure, we won't live to see it, but the people after.
10: Yeah.
7: It's weeding out the weak.
5: Yes.
10: Yeah, there we go.
8: Some of us are pissed off and mad about this, and we're protesting it in the form of song. This is a Barry Maguire tribute. Here we go.
5: Oh.
9: They're setting up corn.

dead end. Oh, you gotta believe we're on the eve of construction. We're not moving and I'm

0: bend. Oh, you gotta believe we're on the eve of construction.
1: Oh, thank you very much, Pat. Nice.
0: Thank you. Oh, thank you.
1: Be careful out there. Watch out for those folks. They are working hard. Mm-hmm. But it does remind me of a story we had a couple days ago about some idiot in Wisconsin.
2: He drove his truck into the concrete.
1: He drove his truck into wet concrete. There was a road closed sign. This guy gets out of the truck and moves the sign, drives into freshly poured concrete on an interstate ramp in Milwaukee County.
2: Over his wheels, like it's up to the truck bed. Yeah, like,
1: I hope the city made him pay to have redone.
3: That was on NBC News a couple nights ago when that happened.
4: Just a dope.
3: Almost covering his wheels.
2: Yeah. Yeah.
1: And not even Car Shield will cover repairs due to your idiocy. They have that in the commercial going, we do not cover morons.
3: That's a new level of stupid, right?
1: Oh, God. Yes. We had a guy that moved a barrier that went into a river because he didn't believe that the bridge was out.
4: Yeah.
1: Especially at night. You got to be really dumb to, what do you mean the road's closed? Yeah, this road isn't closed. I've been down this 100 times. Well, sir, they took the bridge out yesterday.
2: Ooh.
1: Okay. Now.
4: When they close roads, they put up big signs, Rusty, like this one.
1: Hey! You know what my favorite sign is? The one that there are a couple of them around here that show you your speed.
2: Yes.
1: You're driving down and it has the speed limit than
4: it's a nation of rats, my friend.
2: Flashes your speed.
1: I like that.
4: I hate it. Tattletales.
1: Preventing you from speeding through a neighborhood where there are little kids playing.
3: They make you a rat, a snitch.
4: Yeah, everybody's a snitch. Yeah. Even road signs now.
3: Right.
5: You're going 46 and a 35.
3: Well, you need a ticket.
4: Mind your own business sign.
3: I'm going to come back and get that sign. Son of a bitch.
1: It'd be funny that pretty soon they'll have AI and they'll be, you've only got one functioning headlight, you loser.
4: Have you ever beat the sign? Where it's you're going so fast, it just goes to slow down, or it like flashes zeros.
3: I have not seen that. See now, I have. That's a challenge.
4: Where I've done it, and I'm not proud of it, but I've done it was on highways where it says like construction in 2 miles, and then they put those up 2 miles away from the construction to start, so that you are aware of your speed.
2: Right.
4: And I'm still going 75.
2: Wow. Does it seem like there are a rash of people driving without proper lights on their car? It seems like every morning when I come to work. Today it was this gentleman had no taillights. None. You couldn't see him until you were right up on him.
4: Oh, wow.
1: But then, when we drive into work, it's kind of loser central. I see more headlight guys.
2: Right? It's like crazy.
1: Have you seen this new technique where people are they're putting a... sort of a smoky plastic over their license plate.
2: Mm-hmm.
4: How's that legal?
3: I keep seeing it. You can buy those at,
1: And is that so they don't get ticketed by the automatic?
3: No. It's strictly a... Yeah, it is. I'm trying
2: like
3: to think
1: Yeah, so if I'm a cop, I pull them over and say, okay, nice try. Here's your ticket.
2: I don't think it's legal, is it?
1: Well, I've seen three of them in the last week.
4: Wow. Mm.
3: I tell you what I'm surprised by is that there are some states... in the United States that don't have to have front license plate.
4: Yeah.
3: I think that's going to change.
4: It's real weird
3: when
4: you grow up in one of those states with the front and back, and then you move to one that doesn't need it.
1: It's weird when you live in a place that doesn't have it, then you buy a car and they've already got the holes in the
4: bumper.
2: Sure. Yeah.
1: You have to pay $50 to have them filled in. I know that from a friend. When we come back, we have more news and sports for you. And we'll get some more songs out of Pat since this may be the last time we hear.
5: Maybe the last dance.
3: Good old Pat.
1: So, with any luck, you'll be able to still vocalize. Coming up in the news, we have bull testicles, the breasts of Molly Malone, and is social media as bad as smoking? We're going to find out. These are the O'Reilly Auto Parts Studios, and this is the Bob and Tom Show.
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21: 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And today I'm here with my son, Killian.
22: Hello.
21: You gotta speak up because it's like...
22: Hello!
21: No, not like that.
22: It's not my fault.
21: It is your fault.
22: Okay.
21: All right, Killian, what are some ways that kids can be safe while riding a scooter?
22: Don't try to fall, obviously.
21: Okay.
22: Wear bright clothes so then drivers can see you and not run into you.
21: I like that. Okay, what else?
22: Stop at stop signs and stop lights.
21: And red lights.
22: Oh, okay, we need to restart.
21: Okay.
22: Stop at stop signs and stop at red lights. Look both ways so then a driver doesn't run into you.
21: Yeah, we don't want to get hit by cars, do we?
22: No.
21: Wear
22: a helmet and protective pads. It protects your brain and your bones.
21: I like it. That has been Killian and Daddy, representative of Safe Kids. Thank you very much.
22: Bye.
4: Mostly sunny and breezy today with a high going up to around 80. Good morning. I'm Freddie Hammer with this WZXR News Update. Montoursville police say they've shut down a second alleged prostitution operation this month after raiding Bin's Asian Spa on Broad Street on Wednesday. According to the Sun-Gazette, police arrested two women accused of promoting prostitution and running what investigators called a house of prostitution.
0: Officers say the investigation began after a customer reported illegal activity at the business. During the raid, police seized more than $1,000 in cash and say another customer arrived at that same time carrying cash and seeking services. Federal immigration officials have also been contacted as the investigation continues. A Muncie Township resident has expanded the lawsuit accusing township officials of violating Pennsylvania's Sunshine Act. The amended complaint claims supervisors failed to properly elect a board chair and vice chair during January's reorganization meeting and restricted public comment during several meetings this year. According to the Sun-Gazette, the lawsuit also references ongoing controversy surrounding a proposed Bass Pro development at the former Lycoming Mall site. The resident is asking the court to void actions taken at multiple township meetings and impose penalties for alleged intentional violations. And restoration work is moving ahead on Shamokin's historic former post office. Officials with the Shamokin Area Economic Development Authority say roof repairs should be finished by summer as crews work to preserve the building, which dates back to 1912. The project began with a major interior cleanup after years of neglect and damage from leaks. According to the news item, leaders hope the restoration will spark new economic development and bring renewed pride to the community. And checking sports, Major League Baseball yesterday, Angels over the Tigers 7-1, White Sox beat the Twins 6-2, Braves over the Red Sox 10-2, Blue Jays beat the Orioles 2-1, Cubs over the Pirates 7-2, and Astros beat the Rangers 5-1. NBA West Finals Game 6, Spurs over Thunder 118-91, they're tied up 3-3. I'm Freddie Hammer with this WZXR News Update.
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0: free.
1: Hey, welcome back to the Bob and Tom Show. We're in the O'Reilly Auto Parts Studios. Christy Lee at the news desk.
2: Hello.
1: My buddy Pat Godwin.
3: Hey, Chick.
1: Over there with his guitar and his keyboard.
3: Yes, sir.
1: Living the life. I feel like I've been picking on Pat, and I need to back up.
3: Hey, we're just busting balls.
1: Just glad to be here in your presence.
4: While you still are alive.
2: Jesus, you guys.
1: There's Josh Arnold.
3: Hello.
1: Ace Cosby.
5: Hello.
2: Boy, with friends like you, you don't need enemies, do you?
1: Chick. Hello, Tom. Don't hold back. Give it to him, man. Give it to him.
4: Once again, Pat Godwin on stage Saturday night. You might want to say I was there for that last performance.
3: At Shakespeare's Pub in Kalamazoo.
4: Kalamazoo, Michigan, Shakespeare's Pub. And it's, I say last performance, last performance with this old shoulder. The new shoulder being installed on Tuesday.
2: Yeah, he'll be new and improved.
5: But while he's recovering, dry bar special.
4: Well, that's right. Your dry bar special is going to be
3: out.
4: Is it finally out this next week?
3: Yeah, next week, yeah. Yipper, big
4: cool.
3: Week.
4: Shame you're not here to promote it.
3: No kidding. Can't even talk about it. Good timing on their part, huh?
2: Yeah. Well,
3: they waited a year and a half.
2: This has every ingredient to be successful, doesn't it?
5: Oh, just tell him Haywood's on it. He'll promote it.
1: There you go. That's true.
4: Okay, I during the break, I came in here and I only heard a little bit of the conversation. You were talking about something, but it reminds me of something I want to tell you. You were talking about memorizing lines or something. What was it?
3: Yeah.
5: And how Brando didn't bother to memorize his lines. You would have people wearing.
1: It was pretty popular on social media a couple of months ago. You can see the scene where Brando's during his daughter's wedding. He's in the office taking requests from people, and he's holding his cat and stuff like that. Well, there's a scene where Robert Duvall's standing up talking to him, and Duvall's back's to the camera. But if you see from a different angle, there are cue cards all over Duvall's torso, and Marlon Brando is reading his lines off of the cue cards that are plastered to Robert Duvall. It's amazing.
4: Yeah, he was famous for that. But I was talking to a lawyer acquaintance of mine.
1: Oh.
4: Speaking of Brando, that's, of course, Stanley Kowalski's line. A lawyer acquaintance of mine. He was telling me that I just think this is so interesting. He has to memorize his closing argument.
1: Well, yeah. Mm-hmm.
2: Yeah, of course.
4: And his technique, I know you're a couple of you guys are actors.
1: That's right.
4: Memorizing lines can be tough. He will write over and over his closing argument with his non-dominant hand.
5: Yeah, that's incredibly smart.
2: Mm-hmm. Huh.
4: I was blown away when he told me that.
5: There's a bunch of science that shows why that's so effective.
4: So it'll take him hours to do it.
2: Right.
4: I mean, I can barely. I mean, it would take me forever.
5: It's why learning cursive is so important.
3: Yeah, that's supposed to be very instrumental in memorizing.
4: Is writing it in, but he's right-handed. He sits down with his left hand and writes out his final.
2: I bet he writes it in cursive.
4: I don't know. That would be, to me, a double whammy.
5: Yeah, that's almost impossible.
4: I can't write cursive with my right hand, and I don't ever want to learn. Life's too short.
5: And typing it out is not the same. You have to do it with a pen or a pencil.
4: But I don't know if anybody else has ever done that, but
5: that's what I do.
4: The next time I have to, with your non-dominant hand?
5: No, I don't bother with a non-dominant hand.
4: Yeah, that seems to me to be even more laborious, but maybe.
5: Important, yeah. But I'm not doing something usually as important as a closing argument, so.
1: Yeah, might have a life in your hands.
4: Yeah, this is
1: doing that.
2: I think Marlon Brando, who's one of the best actors of his time, memorizing lines is like the number one thing you should be able to do as an actor, right?
4: Well, I think he
5: got to a point where he could. I just don't think he would be bothered with it.
2: Oh, is that he did it early on in his career then?
5: I'm sure.
2: Oh, okay.
5: He memorized Streetcar. There's no way he did.
2: Okay.
3: Yeah, he definitely memorized that.
2: All right. It just seemed weird.
1: Fisted Stanley Kowalski.
4: I mean, we were talking about memorization earlier, which is what the spelling bee is all about.
1: Mm-hmm. In your opinion.
4: No, they memorize a bunch of words they don't know the meanings of.
5: I don't know that they don't learn the definitions.
1: The definitions
5: will often tell you.
3: They'll trigger
1: them. Yes.
4: Yeah, but it means most
1: the
4: of those.
1: Root word.
4: A lot of those definitions are words they would never have any use in any conversation.
5: Well, that's true. Yeah.
4: Of the words in the last 30 words they spelled, I'm sure I don't know any of them.
1: Why, you managed to walk. Are you kidding me?
4: I always remember, when we talk about the spelling bee, I always remember this one.
2: Oh, boy.
4: This is a famous final word. When they used to do just that one final word.
2: Mm-hmm.
4: Here we go.
0: U and M. E. U. O. N. Y. M. U. M.
6: Correct.
2: Rebecca
6: Seelfon.
2: Yeah.
4: Yeah, that was a famous.
2: Never forget her.
5: I don't blame her. She was excited. She knew she was going to win.
1: Obviously homeschooled.
4: That's correct. We got a letter from one of the judges in that.
5: Yeah, I don't care about that jerk.
4: They hated her.
5: That's fine. Yeah, go ahead and hate a child.
1: What kind of a judge gossips about a kid?
5: Exactly.
4: The judge I like.
5: No.
2: No.
1: Don't say that.
5: You can't hate the spelling bee, but like the judges.
1: Hey, you hate the game, not the player, okay?
4: Well, no. We can move forward now. We have Chick McGee at the sports desk. And have we finished that sports broadcast?
1: Yes, I think we have.
4: Okay.
1: And the sound of the foghorn.
4: All right, okay.
1: All done,
4: good.
1: All through.
4: Very good.
1: That's a good bingo.
4: So let's move over to the news desk with Christy Lee.
2: Story we didn't get to yesterday. A man claims he was left with permanent injuries to his penis and groin area after a cup of hot coffee slid into his lap during a long-haul flight.
4: Ooh.
2: Mr. Nicholas Gibbs is now suing Virgin Atlantic.
1: Man.
2: After the scalding hot coffee slid off his tray, burnt through his tracksuit bottoms during the flight from Vegas to London.
5: Coffee on a plane is a gamble.
1: Yeah, you really have to really be clumsy to spill something on you on a plane.
5: I kind of agree. It's
1: instead of, I mean, turbulence, of course,
5: all
1: bets are off. But
2: the 41-year-old claims airline staff laughed at the incident.
1: I'd laugh.
4: Hey, nice move, Spaz.
2: He said he spent an hour sitting on a soaking wet chair before he was given some burn cream and a bandage for his penis.
1: You label him Spaz, huh?
4: Is the word Spaz okay now?
5: No.
2: No.
1: No.
5: It's better than it was when you were in school.
1: Yeah.
4: I thought that had been brought back.
3: No.
5: Kind of. When we were kids, it was thrown around
4: the way queer. The way queer is okay now?
5: Well, but in a different way.
1: I'm not sure queer is okay.
3: It is not.
5: Nothing's okay coming out of your mouth.
1: Yeah. No. It all sounds hateful.
4: Look, you spaz queer.
5: We should go the other way. We should start telling him certain words are back.
1: Yes. Back. Yes, that's exactly right.
5: Yeah, I got beat up at the gas station yesterday. Oh, yeah?
4: By some spaz queer?
1: Yeah. You told me it was okay to say that.
5: Yeah.
4: So this guy drops his coffee in his lap, and now he's pissed.
2: He spent an hour, he said, sitting in a soaking wet chair before he was given some burn cream and a bandage for his penis, as well as some medicine to ease the pain.
1: An hour.
2: Mr. Gibbs said his member has been permanently scarred, adding he's been unable to have sex with his partner due to the life-changing injury.
4: So he can't keep his penis in the upright position.
5: Man. No. He's been unable to have sex with his partner, but he's been able to bang his secretary just fine.
1: Hello. You want to see where I spilled my coffee, huh?
4: I bet it hurt the latte.
1: Oh, my Lord.
5: And it's not even Italian.
4: I thought it was on an Italian. Where was he going?
5: No, it may have been.
2: He was flying from Vegas to London.
4: Oh, damn it. I thought he was flying to Italy. London, Italy, same thing.
1: Italy. Yeah.
5: Now, don't be fooled by that. Remember that old story, McDonald's coffee, the woman got burned?
2: Yes.
1: Oh, yeah.
5: That really, the facts of that are that lady did nothing wrong. Like that
1: really?
5: Was absolutely
4: that was
2: their
4: on them.
2: Fault.
5: Yes.
2: Yeah.
4: So who knows?
5: There's a great documentary about it.
4: This guy.
1: No kidding.
5: Mm-hmm.
4: This might be a. Do you think this would be kind of a way to in the future for him to meet ladies?
5: Oh, like Chick just said. Yeah, hey, Chick, you want to see where the coffee got me?
1: Yeah, right.
4: You know, like the Joker.
5: But what if it is?
4: You know where I got these scars?
1: Why so serious?
4: So long. Good luck to you, sir. I wonder how much money he wants. Can you prove in court that it doesn't work anymore?
2: Boy.
1: I think the burden of proof would...
3: The evidence doesn't stand up in court.
4: Am I right? There we go. That's the one.
5: We'd like him to try on the underwear.
1: That's right. Let's see it.
5: I'm sorry, Judge.
4: Wait a minute.
3: The deed don't
4: fit. No, that won't work.
1: If he don't toot,
4: if it would be a brassiere thing,
5: Oh, yeah, fit. And the, you
4: yeah,
5: the rhyme
4: yeah, you
5: there,
4: have to rhyme with fit, you see, Christy.
2: Yeah, I see.
4: Fits would be better.
1: I don't want to get Christy in trouble, but it sounded like she just dismissed you.
2: Yeah, I did. Well, we're going to talk about boobs later, okay?
1: Really sounds.
5: All right, we can talk about
4: coming up, we have plant-based hot dogs versus regular hot dogs. Miss Hooker cooking them right now.
5: I'll make a prediction right now.
2: You're going to be able to tell the difference.
4: Oh, yeah. Sure. See if they're any good. I'm kind of looking for. I want to see what they
1: taste
4: like.
1: Though, sometimes a hot dog is nothing else will do.
5: Yep.
2: I agree.
1: A hot dog.
5: Hits the spot.
2: Yep. Yes.
4: And I'll be interested to see how the... Are these vegan or whatever, plant-based?
1: Now, Chrissy, when you eat a hot dog, do you put your hand behind your head?
2: No, I don't.
1: Okay.
2: Sorry to disappoint.
5: Well, you should start.
4: You do it corner of the cop style. Okay, let's move forward here. Chrissy, tell me more about your life and your car.
2: Oh, I know you're interested. I was dismissive.
1: Wow. You know,
5: there's... Man simply can't be both.
1: There's Monday, Tuesday, Wednesday, Hyundai!
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4: Thanks, Christy. Coming up, we have bull testicles in the news and possibly in our mouths.
1: Because
4: God knows what those hot dogs were made of. Oh, how does he do it? These are the O'Reilly Auto Parts Studios. We'll still be here when we come back. Hope you can be with us. 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
15: Mostly sunny and breezy today with a high going up to around 80. Good morning, I'm Freddie Hammer with this WZXR News Update. Montoursville police say they've shut down a second alleged prostitution operation this month after raiding Bin's Asian Spa on Broad Street on Wednesday. According to the Sun-Gazette, police arrested two women accused of promoting prostitution and running what investigators called a house of prostitution. Officers say the investigation began after a customer reported illegal activity at the business. During the raid, police seized more than $1,000 in cash and say another customer arrived at that same time carrying cash and seeking services. Federal immigration officials have also been contacted as the investigation continues. A Muncie Township resident has expanded the lawsuit accusing township officials of violating Pennsylvania's Sunshine Act. The amended complaint claims supervisors failed to properly elect a board chair and vice chair during January's reorganization meeting and restricted public comment during several meetings this year. According to the Sun-Gazette, the lawsuit also references ongoing controversy surrounding a proposed Bass Pro development at the former Lycoming Mall site. The resident is asking the court to void actions taken at multiple township meetings and impose penalties for alleged intentional violations. And restoration work is moving ahead on Shamokin's historic former post office. Officials with the Shamokin Area Economic Development Authority say roof repairs should be finished by summer as crews work to preserve the building, which dates back to 1912. The project began with a major interior cleanup after years of neglect and damage from leaks. According to the news item, leaders hope the restoration will spark new economic development and bring renewed pride to the community. And checking sports, Major League Baseball yesterday, Angels over the Tigers 7-1, White Sox beat the Twins 6-2, Braves over the Red Sox 10-2, Blue Jays beat the Orioles 2-1, Cubs over the Pirates 7-2, and Astros beat the Rangers 5-1. NBA West Finals Game 6, Spurs over Thunder 118-91, they're tied up 3-3. I'm Freddie Hammer with this WZXR News Update.
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0: 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Christy Lee at the news desk.
1: Yes, I am.
0: There's Pat Godwin.
2: Hello.
0: Hello. Lovely blue shirt.
2: You like it?
1: I do like it.
0: I like you very much. There's Josh Arnold.
3: I like a you and you like a me and we like a both the same.
2: Everybody.
0: Hey.
2: Oh, hi, Chuck.
0: That's me. She and him, right? Zoe.
2: Mm-hmm. They do a version of that?
0: Zoe,
2: yeah. From the man with two brains?
3: Oh, yeah.
0: I think they do, yeah. There's Ace Cosby.
4: Hey.
0: I'm Chick. Hello, Tom.
2: I love She and Him. Have you heard them?
0: She can.
4: I don't
0: sing.
4: Know. I'm not sure who that
2: Zoe
4: is.
2: Zooey Deschanel's got a wonderful voice.
1: Yeah.
4: That's the name of the band?
2: She and Him. Yeah.
0: She and Him.
2: I forget the gentleman's name.
0: It's Art Farquharson.
2: Oh, that's right.
4: Art Farquharson?
0: Artie. They call him Artie.
4: Okay. Very good. Now, I believe we're, through the use of electronics, I think we're going to be able to get that screen lit up. There we go.
0: There he is.
4: Right behind Josh. I can see it in the big screen.
0: Can't wait to be on the air.
4: It's Jeff Oskey. And are you going to keep the beard for the summer? Because it's really bushy. Are you going to trim her back for the summer?
2: Nah.
0: Oh,
2: yeah.
0: Wow.
3: I got a nest of squirrel living right in this corner here. I don't want to take away their home.
4: That is a lot of hair.
3: Oh, thanks. It's Friday, so you know what that means. It's failed to mention news time. We give you a lot of the news. We don't give you all the news, so I'm here to give you the news that we failed to mention.
0: Here's Jeff.
3: Whoops. Nope, that was enough. I have a new sponsor this week you guys will be excited about. My new sponsor this week, Fat Boy Button Up Shirts. The fatter you are, the louder our shirts get. Why be an inconspicuous fat guy when you can wear a brightly colored shirt with candy bar wrappers printed on it? That's Fat Boy Button Up Shirts.
0: Hey.
3: I like them. An elephant in Pakistan takes 400 pills a day to treat his illness. What you failed to mention, 400 pills a day? Nice start, said Tiger Woods.
0: Hi-yo!
3: There's a new digital pet translator. You put it on your dog collar and it tells you what your dog wants.
0: Mm.
3: Well, you failed to mention no husband is ever buying this. Wife gets home from work, the dog snitches on you. Yeah, Mark's been having it himself since you left for work this morning. Guess you should have taken me for a walk, Mark. Vegans have shorter relationships than meat eaters. What you failed to mention, they don't have the energy to keep fighting.
2: I didn't know if you were going.

0: huh?
1: they only go down, you see.
2: Doesn't work that way.
3: Zero.
2: Wendy's held a look-alike competition to find the woman who looked most like Wendy. Well, you failed to mention McDonald's did the same with Grimace. It was just a bunch of grossly overweight people with circulation problems. I don't know.
4: I don't know.
2: I don't know about this one, I'll be honest.
4: All right.
2: I should. Let's do it.
4: Yes.
2: It's Friday. Let's let loose. Russia's space program is now accepting sponsors, including coffee and car companies, for its newest rocket. Well, you failed to mention, as these brave cosmonauts blast off to the moon in the Folgers coffee can. Nope. Yeah. Here, let's see.
5: Shut up.
2: Yeah, I shut up.
1: Okay.
2: And finally, David Rush set a new record for most toothpicks broken in half in under a minute. Well, you failed to mention, while our own Pat Godwin still holds the record for the breaking the most hearts.
1: Oh.
2: Pat, good luck on your surgery, buddy.
1: Thanks,
2: I haven't heard about it all week.
1: I know.
2: Sure, it'll be just fine. I'm Jeff Oskey, and that was the news of we.
6: Let me fail to mention news.
2: Jeffrey.
6: Jeff Oskey.
1: That's true about the Russian space program.
0: Mm-hmm.
1: They put the word on they're going, which I think we should do here. Why not, huh?
0: Did you see that rocket blow up yesterday at Cape Canaveral?
1: Oh.
4: It was glorious.
0: It was glorious.
7: Was it one of those planned explosions?
0: Yeah. No, it was...
4: they were...
0: Jeff Bezos' Blue Origin.
4: It was SpaceX, right? Oh, no.
0: It was the new Glenn rocket.
7: Because sometimes they blow them up on purpose. I don't know why.
0: It exploded during an engine firing test.
7: Oh, boy.
0: Everybody was okay, but
7: thank goodness. Yeah, I figured you wouldn't be chuckling about it.
0: No, I would not be chuckling about it. No.
1: Scary. Man.
0: Yeah. It was quite the fireball. Wow. You see the video.
1: Now, what else is happening at the news?
0: Oh, there you go. Check this out.
1: Now we're going to watch it.
0: Oh, it's...
1: And it's at nighttime.
7: Whoa.
0: Whoa.
7: A lot bigger than I thought.
1: Ooh.
0: Yeah.
7: That's a massive explosion.
0: Yep.
7: Boy.
1: A lot of fuel there.
0: Mm-hmm.
1: Yikes.
7: A pricey explosion.
4: Hey, Josh.
1: That wasn't the high test.
5: Josh, did you ever bomb like that, huh?
7: Oh, boy. Only in Toledo one week. But I've since redeemed.
1: Boy, it was winter. We heated the entire neighborhood. Do you still use the term high test?
7: I don't know that I ever did.
0: Whoever did?
7: It was always premium.
0: Premium when I was the only one.
4: I am on the last days of using high test.
0: I don't remember high test.
4: Or Ethel. Remember Ethel?
7: Yes.
1: Yeah. But I don't know. Was high test that the commercial? They called it the high test, and that's why I'm stuck with that in my head.
0: Was it one company like Texaco or something?
1: It could be.
4: Sohio.
7: Oh.
4: Sohio Gas.
1: Oh, is that what it was? Okay.
4: I think so.
0: The Food and Drug Administration has once again recalled a product called Boner Bears Chocolate.
7: Man, some bitches.
0: Candy has been found to contain an erectile dysfunction drug. The agency said its lab analysis confirmed that Boner Bears Chocolate Bars and Boner Bears Chocolate Syrup contain sildenafil, which of course is the active ingredient in the FDA-approved prescription drug, Viagra.
7: Which one might expect from a product with boner in the name.
0: Yeah. Mm-hmm.
7: So what's...
0: Well, they warned that the undeclared ingredient may interact with nitrates in some prescription drugs and may lower blood pressure to dangerous levels. That's the problem.
1: So here's what, grow up, fellas. If you want to have Viagra, get it from the doctor. Don't get it from a truck stop with Boner Bears Chocolate. And do you need chocolate in your...
0: I don't know what
7: they're doing.
0: Nice chocolate syrup, it doesn't hurt, does it?
4: Yeah.
7: Why not?
0: Have a sundae, then a hey.
4: Put your sildenafil on your vanilla ice cream. Put some Hershey's chocolate.
1: I don't know if this is true, because it is chocolate syrup. I wonder if it's the kind where you dip the cone in and it hardens. that'd be appropriate.
4: You know, they make that for home use. You can do it at home.
1: I love that.
7: Magic shell.
0: Yeah. Mm-hmm.
4: They have peanut butter.
1: How does that work at home? Do you have to put it in the...
0: You just put it on
7: the ice cream and it'll harden.
1: You spray it?
0: Like a syrup.
7: Yeah.
1: You dip it in?
0: No,
7: you don't have to even dip it in. Yeah. You can just...
1: Well, we've changed the subjects. We're not talking about taking your male member and dipping it in this boner bear stuff.
4: Oh, you know there's a guy out there who's done that.
0: Sure.
4: Dunked it in there.
1: Oh, yeah.
7: The magic shell?
4: Yeah. Yes, absolutely.
1: Oh, I know exactly where you're going with this.
4: Yep.

0: top.
1: Yep.
2: You guys want me to try?
1: Absolutely.
2: But I wonder if it has to be cold.
1: No. I think the air just hits it and it goes.
2: So you could put that magic shell on a piece of room temperature bread and
1: yes.
2: it'll harden.
1: Okay. Absolutely.
2: Gotcha.
0: Yep. I don't know.
3: Mm-hmm. Might make for a tasty snack later for some lucky lady.
2: You want the old penis pop lady?
1: look what I got. Penis pop.
0: So this Boner Bear's sex chocolate is what it's called, right?
1: You know, Boner Bear, what's the difference between Boner Bears and penis pops? Nothing.
2: Yeah, what are they doing? Boner Bear.
1: Yeah.
0: But again, I think the problem is they don't tell you how much of this, whatever the active ingredient is.
3: They don't tell you it's in there at all.
0: Yeah, because it's a prescription drug, right?
3: Sildenafil, yes.
1: Yeah.
0: Okay, so.
2: You know what? I'm not too concerned with the people purchasing Boner Bears. and I guarantee you they're not concerned about their health either.
0: Well, as I said earlier, is the guy that buys Boner Bears, is he going to even know, is he going to hear about this FDA thing? Maybe now that we've read it.
2: Right.
0: But you get the FDA newsletter, I guess.
2: Boner Bears. So they recalled the Boner Bears.
3: Yeah.
0: Again.
2: They also recalled the problematic elementary kids book, the Boner Berenstein Bears. It was very disappointing.
1: You know what?
0: Where'd the stain come from?
1: I defend your right to say that.
0: I could see halfway through your presentation of that joke, you were either fishing for an optional punchline.
2: I knew the punchline.
0: Knew it was pretty shaky.
2: What I didn't know was what words would be the most, like, I didn't want to say kids, so I went elementary school, which is somehow worse.
1: It is
0: makes
1: worse.
0: It worse.
2: Yeah.
0: Absolutely.
2: I messed it up. I'll try to get it in 20 minutes.
3: A floor mosaic of an
0: animal. Do you think if a lady walked into your house and saw a jar of this sitting by your bedside, of the Boner Bears chocolate syrup,
4: she'd laugh.
2: A little presumptuous, isn't it, sir?
3: Yeah, okay. Well, if she's in your bedroom, I think there's already
4: you're already halfway.
2: She might just want to see the floor space.
3: You know,
1: I don't want to speak for Josh, but I don't want anything to do with a woman who wouldn't laugh at that.
3: Yeah, exactly. Yeah.
1: There you go.
0: I wonder what their logo is.
2: Right. Does it look like the Grateful Dead Bears, but
1: yeah, with
2: huge
1: erections? Yeah.
0: Well, I'm sorry. Christy, what have you got coming up over there?
3: Coming up?
0: Oh,
3: we
0: got news.
3: We have time to do one more.
0: Yeah. History. Go ahead. What do you got?
3: A floor mosaic of an anatomically correct bull in one of Milan's grand arcades is being restored after its testicles were worn down by tourists honoring an usual to do a tradition.
1: Are they rubbing it, right?
3: According to the Guardian chick, the legend states grinding your heel on the bull's testicles at the Galleria Vittorio Emanuele II guarantees you'll return to the city. Because of constant pirouettes on the heel made by tourists visiting Milan, the pink portions of the floor that make up its testicles have been worn down, forming a small crater. So this is actually on the floor. It's not like a statue.
2: The bull likes it, though.
3: Oh, look at that.
0: Yeah, I mean, it's ridiculous.
2: The bull loves it. I deserve this.
0: By the way, Chick, you'll like the artist, mosaic artist that did that, led the Italian football team in sacks.
1: Oh.
2: Now, let's explore this. Tom, he prefaced it with, Chick, you'll like this.
4: He dragged it.
2: We'd like an honest answer.
1: And then he called it Italian football, which is soccer. They don't have sacks.
0: That's why it's so boring.
1: If
0: you could go tackle the guy kicking the ball, that would be a lot more interesting
1: American
0: to watch.
1: American football in Italy. Maybe.
2: So what's the verdict? Did you like it or not?
1: You know what? I did. I kind of did. I really did.
0: By the way,
1: I like his enthusiasm.
0: Yes. I once again, doing too much homework for the show. Do you know what the fetish of getting one's testicles abused is called?
2: No.
1: Scrotopalooza.
0: That'd be better than this. This sounds like some kind of Japanese dish. Tamakeri.
2: Wow.
1: We talked about this a lot, but when HBO was showing Real Sex, there was a woman wearing stiletto heels, and the guy would travel, I don't know how far, but he would lay in the floor, and she would stomp on his testicles with those stiletto heels.
2: Man.
1: He loved it.
2: I remember people calling into Loveline and just saying, I love when my testicles are abused.
1: Yeah.
2: And Dr. Drew was always like, all right, look, It's very bad for you. If you don't want kids, fine.
1: No, please don't. Do
2: my
1: that.
2: Gosh, this is bad.
0: Yeah. I'm sorry. I'm cramping up just hearing about it.
1: Yeah. Yeah. Anytime you got blood in your urine, I don't think
3: it's not a good thing, right?
1: No.
3: No.
0: Okay. Well, when we come back, we'll have a little bit of history for you and another story. This time, not about a bull's the mosaic of a bull's testicles being abused, but by Molly Malone's statue.
3: Yes.
0: The famous one over in Ireland is being abused. These are the O'Reilly Auto Parts Studios. 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
21: 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Today is going to be nice and sunny, 75 degrees or warmer, low humidity, 40s and 50s tonight, cool and clean. Tomorrow, partly sunny, but a little cooler, mid to upper 60s, and then Sunday back up to 70 to 75. So it looks like a nice weekend, but it's going to be on the cool side. And even next week, Monday, Tuesday, Wednesday, keeping it below average with temperatures near 70 to 75 degrees. Can you handle it? Make it a good weekend.
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1: Welcome back to the Bob and Tom Show. It's the old curveball. We're in the O'Reilly Auto Parts Studios. Christy Lee at the news desk.
3: Howdy.
1: There's Pat Godwin.
23: Hello.
1: There's Josh Arnold.
24: Hi.
1: Ace Cosby.
24: Hey.
1: I'm Chick. There's Tom. And our special guest right now, the hot dog lady. She's here with a plant-based hot dog and a real hot dog.
3: And a real beef hot dog.
0: And they're not marked.
3: They're not marked. This is hot dog roulette today.
1: Jess Hooker, here she is.
3: Yeah. Okay.
0: So what's going on here?
3: So there's two dogs, and they look very similar. And at one point around the room, I lost track of which one was left and which one was right. So,
1: fair enough.
3: But I did it. They're Tom-style dogs.
24: They've been
3: steamed.
1: They smell good.
3: The bun is soft. And they're plain.
24: And
3: that's
24: you're right.
3: The important part.
24: By look, I cannot tell.
3: Okay.
24: I have a theory.
3: Okay.
24: Yes.
3: I saw Tom smelling before.
25: I smelled too.
3: Yeah.
24: One
3: okay.
24: smells a little off to me.
1: Okay. A little off, you're saying.
25: And
26: I know immediately.
1: Yeah.
26: Oh, my God. I know right now.
3: Let me try. I haven't tried it. Is it bad?
0: Okay.
3: It does. Yeah. It looks, it really does, though.
0: They look identical. So I've tried one.
1: I've got a guess as which the plant is.
0: I think I know what.
24: Oh, wow.
3: Uh-oh. Oh, wow. Oh.
24: I had the plant
26: so
24: first.
26: Bad.
0: Oh, yeah.
3: That's rough.
24: Here, oh, my gosh. Yeah, I mean, it's worse than I thought it would be good.
3: No, it keeps getting worse. It
1: Here
3: gets,
1: we go.
3: Yeah, the more you chew, the worse
24: it gets. Is exactly right. It gets worse with every chew.
1: I think this is the plant one, the thicker one.
3: I don't know. Yeah, I you might be right. Go ahead. Give it a try.
25: Oh, you can tell by looking at it. Mm-hmm.
0: It's redder.
3: Mm-hmm.
24: And smoother?
3: Yeah.
0: The plant one looks a little...
3: Quick, get the beef dog to get this taste out of your mouth.
24: That's
1: my God.
24: Wow. It gets almost pet foody.
0: Oh.
3: It
0: yes.
3: is.
24: It's shockingly
3: it smells, bad. It tastes like pet food smells.
24: Yes.
3: Yeah. Whoa.
24: I spit mine back in my bowl.
25: But But this beef one's really good.
2: Yes.
24: It is.
2: Yeah.
24: It is.
25: This, go ahead and do a history, and I'll just...
24: Thank God, when you first took a bite of the... You didn't even want to chew it anymore.
4: No, and I'm sorry. I know we were on the air. I just... I completely lost my manners.
1: Yeah. And real quick, we have to jump in here because this deals with hot dogs. It's another episode of Alien on Earth.
6: Time now for the alien who just discovered things here on Earth.
0: I have discovered that I love a stadium hot dog. The hot dogs are wrapped in foil. Are so delicious.
6: This has been the alien who just discovered things here on Earth.
24: Now, look, the plant one isn't for most of us.
2: Right.
24: I am very happy, though, that they're out there for people to get.
1: I was just going to say, maybe those who
2: if you hadn't
1: must.
2: Had a, yeah, if you hadn't had a hot dog in a long time.
24: Right. It might be an absolute treat.
2: Yeah, and so, the base of that is soybean and pea protein.
24: Ah.
2: So,
24: urine?
2: Yeah, some potato starch. No, not urine. And then these are Josh's favorite brand, I think, the Applegate organic.
24: They are.
2: Uncured beef hot dogs.
24: Because if you look at those, they have got like four ingredients.
2: Yeah.
4: It is good.
25: They're very good.
1: Yeah, the real ones were badass.
25: Mm-hmm.
1: Mm-hmm.
0: Yeah, the fake ones, it was pretty obvious.
4: Man.
24: Did you like it? The
0: no.
24: fake one? Okay, yeah.
0: I put it back.
2: That was rough.
0: But it was, I mean, I don't know.
24: Well, Christy, what about you? Did you like the fake one?
25: No.
24: Oh, okay, because you've been quiet about it.
25: No,
24: and
25: I'm
24: you're just being polite.
25: Eating this one because it's
0: I'm
25: so
0: sorry,
25: good.
0: We have to do our history lesson. I'm sorry. Class, pay attention.
1: Uh-huh.
0: Oh, this is good. We got some. Oh, this is interesting because a couple of these birthdays, the people are also in the news for a historical event.
24: Oh, okay. And Jess, thank you for making
0: it. Or historic event, I should say. Happy birthday, Patrick Henry. Famous for Give Me Liberty or Give Me Death.
1: Uh-huh.
24: Old Patty Hanks.
0: And then also, he gave a famous speech also on this date. Interestingly enough, I just noticed this by chance. Patrick Henry gave one of his very famous speeches, and it was about the Stamp Act. And remember the line, "If this be treason, make the most of it." It was a lengthy speech. Do you suppose he did that in 1765 on this date? Do you think the whole time he's giving the speech, he's wondering, okay, somebody back there backstage probably has a cake? I'm thinking, what do you think? Give me liberty or give me a piece of the chocolate? No? Okay. It's my birthday, you know.
25: Oh, okay.
24: You didn't say it was his birthday.
0: Yes, I did.
24: No, you didn't. You said he gave a speech.
25: Yeah,
24: on the
0: Oh, sorry.
25: Because I'm like, why would he get cake if he's talking about stamps?
0: See, this is what the hot dog did to me.
2: I'm sorry.
1: See, Tom, here's the thing. We want to laugh.
24: Right. We do root for you.
0: Okay, I said there's two people who had events that took place on their birthday.
2: We thought it was the speech.
0: Okay.
24: But then there was so much.
0: Never mind. Well, there's another one coming up. Oh, there's two more. Wait a minute. There's two more of them coming up.
1: Okay, good.
0: How about this one? Happy birthday, Bob Hope.
25: Okay.
2: He's great.
0: Real name?
1: Leslie Towns?
0: Leslie Towns Hope.
1: Yeah.
0: I guess you wouldn't want to have the stage name Les Hope. It'd be kind of sad.
1: Do you remember Bob Zaney's Bob Hope story?
24: No.
1: Bob Zaney was with Bob Hope somewhere, and they were doing, I want to say, like, a bunch of muckety-muck generals were there and an ex-president, and they were honoring Bob for something. And Bob Hope just kept saying, 6 o'clock. I got to be out of here at 6 o'clock. Over and over again. And by gosh, 6 o'clock, he left and went home. 6 o'clock.
0: Okay.
1: Yeah.
0: Bob
1: tells it much better, of course.
0: Happy birthday. This one gets complicated. Tenzing Norgay.
1: Oh, yeah.
25: Oh, yeah. Mount Everest.
0: Born in 1914.
25: And today was the day they summited, wasn't it?
0: And they didn't know his exact birthday.
25: Yeah.
0: So they declared that his birthday would be the same. They knew it was 1914. They didn't know the date.
24: Ah.
1: He and Hillary kissed on the Hillary step.
25: Yeah.
0: We
25: made it,
0: huh? Oh, Sir Edmund Hillary.
1: Yeah. Yes.
24: Putting the gay in Norgay.
0: Oh, I see.
1: Hillary did nothing.
24: I'm neither Tensington nor gay.
1: Hillary did nothing but pose for pictures.
0: Was he a beekeeper? Wasn't that his gig?
1: Yes, but he was quite the gentleman, I guess. Climbing was beneath him.
24: Very good.
1: And, yeah.
0: We got it.
1: 10-zig was the gasoline in that engine, believe me.
0: And Sherpa, isn't that kind of their... Mm-hmm. Isn't that the last name of all of these guys?
1: That's right.
0: Somewhere in there. Happy birthday, JFK, John F. Kennedy, 1917. You know what the F stood for, Christy.
25: Yeah.
0: Yeah, Marilyn. Mm-hmm. Mm-hmm. Happy birthday, Mr. President.
1: I'm going to Fitzgerald the hell out of
0: what? Yeah. I'm trying to think. Wait a minute. How many presidents do we know just by their initials?
1: JFK, LBJ.
0: FDR.
1: FDR.
0: Those are the big ones. LBJ is the funniest.
25: Yeah. Yeah.
0: Sounds like you're in Mexico getting a, you know.
24: It does sound something like Tijuana.
0: Yeah.
1: What did you do? Good old HT.
0: LBJ.
1: Remember, HT.
24: W was just
25: Harry
24: the
25: Truman.
24: One.
25: Harry yeah. Truman.
1: Who?
25: W.
24: You can say W and w. Everybody knows.
1: Dick.
24: Yeah.
0: There you go. A happy birthday, 1939. The great Al Unser was born in the state. Four-time winner.
1: Not Al Jolson. Al Unser.
5: I always get them mixed up.
25: How do you get them mixed up?
24: I always get them mixed up.
0: Yes, many do.
1: You're not alone.
5: Comedy.
1: It is fun when he gets mad at him. Yeah. Never mind.
24: Well, one of my favorite things has happened this morning, and I don't even—he's not going to care about talking about.
1: No, he's not. But
24: it's
1: ahead.
24: When Jess. My gosh, we have to have a taste test.
1: That's exactly
24: of plant-based
1: right.
24: hot dogs.
1: Yes.
24: And steamed hot dogs.
1: And,
24: it's going to be wonderful.
1: And almost a whole week has built up to this
24: right.
1: moment.
24: And yeah. then when we have it, it pisses him off.
1: No.
25: Not at all. I was bamboozled. He just wanted a hot dog.
1: Yeah.
25: That's all. He wanted to eat a hot dog, and that was it.
1: She didn't land on Plymouth Rock. Plymouth Rock landed on her.
25: It's all right.
24: We talked about it for 20 seconds, and man, you got out.
1: Yeah.
0: We talked about it for 5 minutes.
24: I don't know about it.
0: We talked about how awful the plant-based hot dogs taste.
1: I feel bad for the people who have to eat plant, and they've never had a hot dog.
0: Maybe they're used to it.
5: Oh, no. Maybe.
1: How do you
5: get used to that?
1: That's like trying to get used to butt
0: I mean, it's oddly
24: you,
0: odd.
24: You do get used to that.
0: It's odd that the plant-based hot dog has the aftertaste of ass.
5: Well, kept going, man.
0: See, the odd part of this.
25: And I gave you guys the better one.
1: Yeah.
25: There's one out on the grill that's...
5: There
25: it
5: can't
25: looks,
5: be.
25: It
5: can't
25: looks
5: be
25: like
5: worse.
25: A toy. It looks... It's awful.
0: It's funny you'd mention a toy because it's the birthday of LaToya Jackson.
24: Really?
0: I guess, how many, with our 10 Jackson kids?
1: What a performer.
0: So the Jackson
5: that
0: five
5: that he was
0: is essentially the starting five.
25: Yeah.
1: Okay. I am hearing,
24: very good, Pat.
1: I'm hearing great things about Michael. I guess it's a great movie.
25: I saw it.
7: Yeah.
1: No kidding.
25: Yeah.
24: I imagine if you're a fan of the music, it's
25: my
24: fun.
25: My kids wanted to go, and they absolutely loved it.
7: Good.
1: Really?
25: Yeah. It's very interesting.
1: I can't.
0: They leave all the controversial stuff.
25: Yeah,
0: out.
25: It's all. It's definitely based
24: you know
25: on.
24: How the Wizard of Oz, it goes from black and white to color.
25: Yeah. Mm-hmm.
24: This goes from black
0: color
24: to white.
0: White.
24: Yeah, it's pretty interesting. Is weirdo skin.
25: He had a disease.
5: Lego.
24: He claims he had a disease. Yeah. He had a plastic surgery.
1: Yeah. You know, the cover of Off the Wall, in my opinion, the best Michael looked.
24: Yeah. Yes. Yeah, yeah,
5: I agree.
24: Right.
25: Off the wall.
0: Well, it was on this date. It's funny. On this date in 1987, Michael Jackson attempted to buy the Elephant Man's remains. That's true.
24: What a weirdo.
0: Maybe he wanted to buy a nose back.
1: You have to get up and say, what can I do that's weird today? Right?
5: I really want John Merrick's skeleton.
1: Secretary of Weird.
24: Why do we put up with you, Michael?
0: Melissa Etheridge, born in this date in 1961. You know that song, Come to My Window, the theme song of the Dairy Queen drive-thru.
1: Very nice. Isn't it about time Melissa settled down with a young fella?
5: Huh? Yeah. Funny she never
0: Happy birthday, 1975, Melanie Brown. Christy, who is that?
25: 1975, Melanie Brown.
1: Tell me what you want, what you really want.
0: Yeah, there you go.
25: Spice Girl.
24: Oh, nicely done. I wouldn't have known.
0: She was a scary Spice.
1: And she
0: now she's Old Spice.
24: Do you remember Mel B's dwarf sister, Mel B Toast?
5: He's clapping for Mel
24: B. A smaller.
1: Yes, sir.
0: Dry, also. Very dry girl.
1: Does it say if Mel B was married to Eddie
25: They
1: Eddie
25: weren't
1: Murphy,
25: married. They have a baby.
1: Babies?
25: Okay. Yeah,
0: to who?
25: Eddie Murphy.
24: Oh, wow.
0: I didn't know that.
1: And MLB.
0: Friend of the show, Daniel Tosh, born in this state in 1975.
1: Bastard. Chick looks like George Clooney if he George Clooney been stung by every bee that ever existed?
2: One of the funniest things I've ever heard.
1: Shut up!
0: I'm glad you don't dwell on it.
1: No, no.
0: I'd forgotten.
1: No, no. It's fine.
4: Okay. Not anymore, though, right?
25: Yeah. Can't say that now.
4: Now you're all Clooney, baby.
1: Yeah, baby. All 100% Clooney.
0: On this date in 1886, a fellow named John Pemberton did the first advertisement for a product called Coca-Cola.
1: Yes, sir. That's not Beckham. Pronouncing it correct.
24: Pemberton's cocaine drink.
2: Yeah.
1: You'll crave it.
2: Bring that back.
1: It's Coca-Cola.
0: Coca-Cola. Well, oh. the first ad.
24: Coca-Cola.
0: My doctor recommends a Coke with my cigarette.
1: And have you tried milk with morphine?
0: 1942, Bing Crosby, wow, in late May.
1: Hit a kid.
0: Records White Christmas.
1: Right after he stopped beating his kids.
24: Dreaming. Get back in there!
0: Ironically, Bing Crosby, yeah. Way more popular than Google Crosby.
24: Yes, yeah. And did a lot more than the ill-fated Ask Jeeves Cosby.
4: Oh, I forgot about this.
0: Ask Jeeves Crosby.
1: Does anybody remember Web Crawler?
24: Yeah, oh,
1: Crosby?
24: Yeah. Excite.
1: Crosby? Cosby?
0: Now, here's something cool. This finally reties it. On this date, Christy Lee, in 1994, Al Unser Jr., his dad's birthday, he won the Indianapolis 500.
25: That's correct. Cool.
24: Pretty amazing. Yeah.
0: Nice gift for dad.
1: Yeah. Happy birthday, Dad.
0: And Al Jr., awesome. Just great. And finally, wait a minute. Oh, this is our last thing in this day in history. By the way, remember they used to call him Little Al?
25: Yeah, they did.
1: Mm-hmm.
0: To distinguish him from Al Sr. Mm-hmm. Right. And now, Pat, is it true that the ladies call you Little Pat?
4: Some do who have seen me naked. Not all of them.
0: Nice. I'm sorry. Finally, Tiger Woods was arrested and charged with driving under the influence way back in 2017.
25: I was going to say, which time?
0: Who knew that story would be evergreen?
25: Yeah.
0: We'll just revisit it.
1: You know, the story behind the latest wreck is that a TV station put up the wrong wreck. And for the latest one, they put up the one before this.
25: Oh, really?
1: They thought they had the right video.
2: I got to date those.
1: San Francisco. Yeah.
0: You
1: got to
0: put a date on those things.
1: Yeah, you got to date them.
0: Oh, thank you very much. Coming up, we have new dating terms. We have the boobs of Molly Malone.
24: They are something.
1: By the boobs of Molly Malone.
0: they're stiff and they're brass.
25: Yeah, they are.
0: We are in the O'Reilly Auto Parts Studios. 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
23: Mostly sunny and breezy today with a high going up to around 80. Good morning, I'm Freddie Hammer with this WZXR News Update. Montoursville police say they've shut down a second alleged prostitution operation this month after raiding Bin's Asian Spa on Broad Street on Wednesday. According to the Sun-Gazette, police arrested two women accused of promoting prostitution and running what investigators called a house of prostitution. Officers say the investigation began after a customer reported illegal activity at the business. During the raid, police seized more than $1,000 in cash and say another customer arrived at that same time carrying cash and seeking services. Federal immigration officials have also been contacted as the investigation continues. A Muncie Township resident has expanded the lawsuit accusing township officials of violating Pennsylvania's Sunshine Act. The amended complaint claims supervisors failed to properly elect a board chair and vice chair during January's reorganization meeting and restricted public comment during several meetings this year. According to the Sun-Gazette, the lawsuit also references ongoing controversy surrounding a proposed Bass Pro development at the former Lycoming Mall site. The resident is asking the court to void actions taken at multiple township meetings and impose penalties for alleged intentional violations. And restoration work is moving ahead on Shamokin's historic former post office. Officials with the Shamokin Area Economic Development Authority say roof repairs should be finished by summer as crews work to preserve the building, which dates back to 1912. The project began with a major interior cleanup after years of neglect and damage from leaks. According to the news item, leaders hope the restoration will spark new economic development and bring renewed pride to the community. And checking sports, Major League Baseball yesterday, Angels over the Tigers 7-1, White Sox beat the Twins 6-2, Braves over the Red Sox 10-2, Blue Jays beat the Orioles 2-1, Cubs over the Pirates 7-2, and Astros beat the Rangers 5-1. NBA West Finals Game 6, Spurs over Thunder 118-91, they're tied up 3-3. I'm Freddie Hammer with this WZXR News Update.
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0: It's a meaty show today.
1: Chrissy Lee at the news desk. Yes, why is it a meaty show?
0: Because Miss Hooker was kind enough to make us hot dogs for the hot dog challenge, which I enjoyed very much. We had plant-based hot dogs versus meat hot dogs, and it was unanimous. We all preferred the meat hot dogs.
1: Yeah. Yes. Pat Godwin, did you enjoy the hot dogs?
4: I was shocked. Yeah, I was shocked. One of them I loved. Uh-huh. I was shocked at how bad the plant one was.
1: There's Jess Hooker.
25: Hi.
1: She's in charge of the grill and the hot dogs.
0: You know, Pat's trying to come up with a new product.
4: Let me take the joke. It has booze in it.
0: It's meat based celery, in which
24: the opposite.
0: For people that really hate vegetables. Hey kids, you have to eat your vegetables. By the way, this one is made of roast beef.
1: There's Josh Arnold. Hi, Josh.
24: Hi.
1: There's Ace. I'm Chick. Hello, hey. Tom. Jess. Yes.
25: Have you guys had the carrot bacon?
4: No.
25: Okay, so you shave a carrot, and then you put, like, liquid smoke and teriyaki and all these flavors, and then you fry it like bacon. And
17: no,
25: it's
17: you
25: supposed
17: don't.
25: To be, I know.
0: Okay, now you realize you have to do it.
25: Now I have to do it. Well, I'm telling you this because when I was at the store getting hot dogs yesterday, I also got the all-beef bacon that we were talking about wanting to try.
1: Oh, okay.
25: So we can do that comparison with the carrot bacon and the all-beef.
4: Fun!
0: Yeah, one of my daughters is kind of a vegetarian, and yesterday at dinner, the other one said, well, I was going to be a vegetarian. Then I heard that bacon is meat. So I'm out. That was heart. That's what she said.
24: That is funny.
0: That's funny. Right out of her mouth.
17: And heart ate the hot dog, too, so we know she's not the vegetarian.
0: No, I ate her hot dog.
17: Well, she was going to eat the hot dog.
0: She didn't eat it, though. I did.
1: Man, bacon is a good product.
17: Yeah, it is.
1: Oh.
25: Did you guys have hot dogs for dinner? Like, that was your dinner last night?
1: Oh, get a load of this dinner. It's free range.
0: Kelly was kind enough to make a delightful salmon in the air cooker thing.
25: Okay.
0: And then she made a hot dog for Hart.
25: Okay.
1: And?
0: Hart didn't eat it. That's when she declared.
25: So you had some salmon and
0: I had
25: a hot dog.
0: Well, since she didn't eat it, I think.
25: Right. And that's what dads do. Yeah.
1: What did she end up eating?
0: Well, she usually eats she eats cereal. She eats Cheerios.
1: Just like Papa. Ah,
0: that's her go-to.
1: Just like Papa used to.
25: Okay.
0: If I don't like what we're having, I generally, when I was a kid, I would always have Rice Krispies.
25: Yeah.
0: But again, I can't even eat them anymore.
24: It's a common thing for dads with toddlers to gain weight, isn't it?
17: Oh, yeah.
25: Yes.
0: That's why.
24: Because the kids will leave some.
25: Yes.
0: It's especially
17: moms do it, too.
0: When you go to a really expensive restaurant.
25: Yeah.
0: And they order something. Oh, you're not gonna eat that $12 cheeseburger?
24: Because oftentimes it's not enough to get a doggy bag or to.
25: No.
24: It's too much to throw away in the trash of your home.
25: Right.
24: But too little to actually put in a container and save.
25: Yeah, I remember
24: the mom or dad.
25: Yeah, my dad ordering, he would be like, I'll have a glass of tea, and that's it.
24: Just eat the scraps?
25: And then everything that my brother and I didn't eat, he would eat because it's like, why would I waste?
24: Right, yeah.
0: Sure.
24: Right.
0: I do that occasionally.
25: Yeah.
0: Those chicken fingers are good.
24: Mm-hmm.
0: I'm not going to order them.
24: Did you see the guy who got kicked out of, he's banned from all Six Flags for life because he was eating chicken nuggets on a roller coaster at Cedar Point? He was one of those sort of influencer guys.
4: TikTok guy, right? Yeah.
25: Really?
24: Yeah.
1: Really?
24: So, and he's just dipping them, eating them on a, that's a no-no.
25: They have a no-food policy? Is that what, I mean?
24: Oh, yeah. Like, no.
25: Oh, you could choke.
24: Right,
25: or,
24: right.
25: Okay.
24: So he's banned. And he actually, I kind of like his response. He went, I get why I'm banned.
25: Right. Wow.
0: Now, I had asked if there was a logo. We were talking about this product that's been banned. The
17: Boner Bears Chocolate.
0: Boner Bears Chocolate. Mm-hmm. And it's true. It's an FDA recall.
25: Bears get ED?
24: They do.
0: It's
1: what makes them surprising.
17: Sildenafil,
1: active ingredient.
17: And Viagra is in this chocolate, but it's not on the packaging.
0: Yes, but it literally, I'm looking at the logo right now, and it's got kind of two mounted bears.
25: Mm-hmm.
0: But it is
24: and they are the Grateful Dead style.
2: They
1: oh, my
2: are.
1: Gosh.
0: It's yeah. called boner. Where is it? It's boner bears.
2: Male enhancement.
0: I wonder if they have like a spokes bear, like, you know, like a smoky.
24: Oh, sure.
0: Only you can prevent lipstick.
24: Thank you, Pokey the Bear.
2: Went right for it.
25: Yeah, wow. Yeah, I did.
24: He really I loved
25: yeah,
24: it.
25: Went right very good, right in.
1: Not only did he go for it, he grabbed it by the neck and brought it back.
2: Right nice.
0: And I know we're going to get letters, it's not Smokey the Bear, it's Smokey Bear. Okay, look, if you're concerned about that, jump.
24: Isn't in
0: that,
24: fact, shouldn't we change it to Smokey the Bear?
25: Yes.
24: Like it's better.
4: It's much better.
25: It is better.
2: Is that a mandala thing? A mandala effect? Like it used to, we all remember it.
24: You know what else is a Mandela effect?
2: Mandela.
24: People who say mandala.
1: Mandala is a Buddhist thing, I think.
2: Is
0: that the
2: yeah.
0: sand thing in the floor?
1: Design, yeah.
2: Yeah, it's the design.
1: They create like for a month and then they blow it all away.
0: I went to one of those. It's amazing.
1: No kidding?
25: It is amazing.
2: Yeah, we did one here.
0: Yeah.
2: Yeah.
0: Remember we had the monks in here, remember?
1: I don't remember the Buddhist monks.
25: Yeah. The
24: Hornsby wrote
25: thing?
24: A song about it, right?
1: I know I went to the animal fair and the birds and the bees were there.
25: Mm-hmm.
1: But what became of the monks?
0: I don't know. I'm lost. It's time to check in with Christy Lee at the news desk. Have we missed anything?
25: In Dublin, officials are asking tourists to stop groping the breasts of the famous Molly Malone statue. The bronze figure of a legendary 17th century fishmonger whose ghost is said to haunt the streets of the Irish capital.
24: You guys know the song. Alive, alive, oh-ho, alive, alive, oh-ho, selling cockles and mussels, alive, alive, oh.
25: I don't know that song.
0: Yeah.
24: Oh, well, it goes like this.
0: Alive, alive, oh, alive, alive, oh, selling cockles and mussels and whipped bar. Oh,
24: the statue's boobs are some of the finest statue boobs you'll ever see.
2: They're magnificent. Crazy, yeah.
25: And over the years, so many visitors have rubbed the statue's chest for good luck that the bronze became permanently discolored, prompting city leaders to call the practice misogynistic, and launch a restoration effort. The sculpture created in 1988 has now been given a new protective coating, jokingly called a boob job. And Dublin plans to surround it with flower beds or low fencing to keep the tourists away and keep them from grabbing.
24: Makes sense.
25: Yeah.
0: It's like, what is the thing with, in the United States, was it the Lincoln?
25: It's that bull in Wall Street, too. That's one of them, isn't
1: it? They rub
25: it?
1: The
24: charging
25: yeah.
24: bull?
25: Yeah.
0: What do they rub?
1: There's the balls on the bull.
25: Yeah.
0: I thought they rubbed something on one of the Lincoln. I know they say it's inappropriate to climb up in the Lincoln Memorial and pretend he's Santa Claus.
25: Yeah, that would
24: it's
25: be
24: very cool. And it, almost yeah. it's very difficult too.
25: Yeah, I would think.
0: Yeah,
25: high,
0: ideally you'll get tackled by security.
1: It's right. It's a lot bigger than you think it is.
24: Whose nose?
25: The nose. Okay. Lincoln's
0: it's
25: nose.
0: It's Lincoln's nose. Yeah, where is that?
24: Get back in there.
0: In Illinois.
25: Thank you, Chris.
1: God, another county heard from.
25: The ritual is believed to have started around 2012, possibly by a tour guide, and became so common that wardens now stand nearby to stop gropers in action.
0: Well, if you've seen the Molly Malone statue, I think it was a good idea to use a model from Hooters.
24: Yeah,
4: it's crazy.
0: The heavy naturals.
24: They are big and spilling out of her top.
25: City officials.
0: There you go.
25: Oh, there you go.
2: What
25: city
2: does
25: officials.
2: It hurt? Yeah.
1: Those are magnificent for statue boobs.
0: But she does have resting bitch face.
1: Yeah.
25: She's a fishmonger.
4: Well,
25: she can't
4: made her
25: be
4: put
25: real
4: that dress
25: happy.
4: On.
1: You know
4: she's
1: what, though?
4: Happy.
2: Really? We're saying to the statue you should smile more?
0: Yes.
1: She reminds me of somebody who works at Hooters. What are you looking at? You know? Yeah. How dare you?
25: City officials.
0: No tip.
1: No, don't.
25: That the new measures will finally let Molly rest in peace and in one piece without the.
0: Okay. Well, thank
4: some
0: you
4: say rust in peace.
25: Yeah.
0: Rust? What is she made of? Is she cast iron? What is that?
4: Don't examine it too closely.
1: Okay. You know, this is all a pity laugh now.
4: I do.
1: Okay.
0: Did you know that Patrick Henry, you'll like this.
25: God.
0: Because your name is Joseph Patrick Godwin.
4: It is indeed, yeah.
0: Did you go by Patty G?
4: Yeah.
0: He was Patty H. John. Oh, yeah. That's right. What? Patty H.
1: I thought it was Patty Hank.
0: Was it? Oh, sorry.
1: It might have been Patty Hank.
0: I'm confused. Tell me more about the security system here.
4: Did you know that Patrick Henry was a comedian? Back in the day, he worked for the Funny Bones, and he asked the booker. And the booker said, you know, we'll give you whatever Funny Bone Club you want. And he said,
0: oh, I know.
4: Give me Liberty or give me Dayton.
0: little Ohio,
4: yeah, he was
0: Ohio Comedy Club material.
1: How's that taste, Tom?
0: We're running out of references here.
3: Hey, are you getting
0: that
3: to
0: was
3: the point?
0: Well worth it. If I know why I was bringing it up, I would have stopped.
3: Are you getting to the point where I'm getting where you just want to go home and enjoy yourself locked down in your very own compound with a camera, knowing that when Tom comes and a knocking, you'll know because you'll have Simply Safe. 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
0: Thanks very much, Chick McGee. We'll get back to the news desk with Christy Lee. 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

0: Mostly sunny and breezy today with a high going up to around 80. Good morning, I'm Freddie Hammer with this WZXR News Update. Montoursville police say they've shut down a second alleged prostitution operation this month after raiding Bin's Asian Spa on Broad Street on Wednesday. According to the Sun-Gazette, police arrested two women accused of promoting prostitution and running what investigators called a house of prostitution. Officers say the investigation began after a customer reported illegal activity at the business. During the raid, police seized more than $1,000 in cash and say another customer arrived at that same time carrying cash and seeking services. Federal immigration officials have also been contacted as the investigation continues. A Muncie Township resident has expanded the lawsuit accusing township officials of violating Pennsylvania's Sunshine Act. The amended complaint claims supervisors failed to properly elect a board chair and vice chair during January's reorganization meeting and restricted public comment during several meetings this year. According to the Sun-Gazette, the lawsuit also references ongoing controversy surrounding a proposed Bass Pro development at the former Lycoming Mall site. The resident is asking the court to void actions taken at multiple township meetings and impose penalties for alleged intentional violations. And restoration work is moving ahead on Shamokin's historic former post office. Officials with the Shamokin Area Economic Development Authority say roof repairs should be finished by summer as crews work to preserve the building, which dates back to 1912. The project began with a major interior cleanup after years of neglect and damage from leaks. According to the news item, leaders hope the restoration will spark new economic development and bring renewed pride to the community. And checking sports, Major League Baseball yesterday, Angels over the Tigers 7-1, White Sox beat the Twins 6-2, Braves over the Red Sox 10-2, Blue Jays beat the Orioles 2-1, Cubs over the Pirates 7-2, and Astros beat the Rangers 5-1. NBA West Finals Game 6, Spurs over Thunder 118-91, they're tied up 3-3. I'm Freddie Hammer with this WZXR News Update.
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0: Welcome back to the Bob and Tom Show. By far the funniest thing you've done all morning. There's Christy Lee at the news desk.
1: Hello.
0: There's Pat Godwin.
2: Hey, chick.
0: His last day as a performer.
3: I got a song idea for you, Pat.
1: Gotta play a song.
0: There's Jess Hooker.
4: Hi.
0: She made the big beef hot dogs for us. We all got a big beef injection.
1: Mm-hmm. All right.
0: There's Josh Arnold.
5: Hi.
0: Ace Cosby's here.
6: Hey.
0: Hey, I'm Chick McGee. Hello, Tom.
3: Hello, Chick McGee. Thank you for making the hot dogs. Once again, if you're just joining us, we tried
0: you're welcome.
3: Plant-based hot dogs versus traditional American beef hot dogs.
1: They were not good.
3: We didn't know the beef hot dogs were great. We did not care for the plant-based.
1: We're not going to throw the plant-based hot dog people under the bus either.
4: No, I'm not. I threw the rest of them into the woods.
3: Yeah, we're going to have disgruntled raccoons.
1: Our geese are going to be really mad now.
0: What if you pull in Monday morning and there are 6 dead rabbits out there?
3: Yeah. Pat, I thought perhaps since once again you're getting major surgery next Tuesday.
0: Dun, dun, dun.
3: The shoulder.
4: You are? I haven't heard anything about this.
2: Hey, don't blame me.
0: That is
2: really? Shoot me. I'm only the piano.
3: You didn't see the posters that I had made?
0: Big deal. Tom, you've got to do that.
1: Oh, my God.
4: We're going to do a Pat,
0: him on a table. And
4: a Pat pop-up shop. It's just going to
2: be. Guess what pops up? My penis.
0: You're talking about his joint.
5: You know.
3: Now, where was I going with this? Oh, I know. You're going to be doing your last show with that shoulder in Kalamazoo, Michigan, Saturday night.
2: Correct.
3: At the famous Shakespeare's Pub. Now, what I'd like to do now is have you play a song while you still have the motion and the ability of your arm to move properly.
2: We were talking about Tiger. You want to hear a little song about Tiger?
1: Tiger Woods?
2: Yeah, Tiger Woods.
3: Okay.
0: No, Tiger Moskowitz.
2: I know. Tiger Woods.
3: That's a fair question.
4: Uh-oh.
0: I'm getting the look. Chrissy's giving me the look. Tom, tell her to stop.
3: Go ahead.
2: Okay, we're going to do a little trickery here. A little fun. This is difficulty 5 on the scale of 1 to 5.
1: Oh, you're going to play both instruments, huh?

0: plane. Tiger, let me drive your car. Yes, I'm going.
1: Yes,
0: I'm going. Corner bar. Oh, you gotta go again.
1: Oh, yeah. Yeah.
0: Tiger, grab the pick. Tiger, the

0: Now, I have a request.
1: Then we'll do a real one.
0: We had a story about the world's oldest chicken. Because you're going to Kalamazoo.
2: I love it.
0: And you may recall that the world's oldest chicken lives in Michigan. Waterloo, Michigan, to be more precise.
3: Bok, bok, bok, bok. Yeah.
0: Her chicken is named Peanut and has been recognized by the Guinness World Record people as the world's oldest chicken. I believe you have a tribute to Peanut. Is that correct?
4: I thought it was Gertrude. Wasn't
1: it's Gertrude.
4: It?
1: Yeah.
4: It's Gertrude.
2: Gertie.
4: It's Gertie. You have the wrong story.
1: But, you know, it's funny. You may have the wrong story, but Gertie is actually here. Peanut, not in the building.
3: Oh, Gertie came in?
1: Yeah, Gertie's here.
3: Oh, here's Gertie.
0: Okay, I remember Gertie. That was the driest bucket of KFC I've ever eaten.
3: Hi, Gertie.
1: Gertie, the dirty old birdie. Remember me?
3: Yes. Oh, yes.
2: Well, I remember back the chicken that old. Come on.
1: I knew Peanut. I had Peanut back in the day.
3: You did?
1: Oh, yeah, yeah, yeah. Oh, I'm not allergic to Peanut, I'll tell you that right now.
3: Oh, no.
1: Gertie, let me tell you who I am. I'm the oldest living chicken on earth.
2: That doesn't sound like John. I'll kiss your
1: 15
2: ass.
1: Years ago, my mother, God rest her soul, gave birth. I do sound a little John Cougar.
2: A little bit.
1: I'm black and barely walk, small town, but I can still bark, bark, bark. I'm the world's oldest living chicken. Hi, Christy.
4: Hi.
1: I've laid a lot of eggs and many roosters, too.
3: Oh, Gertrude.
2: Uh-oh.
1: They crowed for my attention. I said, any cock-a-doodle-doo.
2: Oh,
3: slut.
1: I'm queen of the pen, Josh. Still better as a mother-flucking hen.
4: Whoa.
1: I'm almost cursed. I world this chicken. It says here, go to the bridge. What does that mean? Oh, go to the musical bridge. I thought they meant an actual bridge. All my offspring died.

0: world's oldest living chicken. Rocking on the porch with a guitar just a-pickin'.
1: Oh, yeah.
0: I'm deaf.

0: peanut. There's no chicken. Call peanut in the story. I'm the world's oldest living chicken. Goodbye, everybody.
1: Goodbye, Dirty.
0: Goodbye, everybody.
2: You know, it wasn't that he had the name of the chicken wrong. He was just so positive about it.
3: No,
2: old chicken named Peanut.
4: Who's Peanut?
5: Who is Peanut?
3: There are two different stories here.
2: What?
4: Check the dates.
3: The woman in Michigan claims her chicken is the world's oldest. And she says Peanut's been recognized by the Guinness World Record people.
4: Okay.
3: Then the other story is also from Guinness, world record chicken, a golden sea bright chicken named Gertie. So I don't know if they distinguish between breeds of chicken.
4: Oh, maybe.
1: They probably do.
3: Gertie was awarded the title. She's 15 years and 100 days old.
4: How old was Peanut?
3: She claims Peanut's 20.
2: Well, that's that shatters the
3: yeah.
2: Gertie.
3: I'm sorry.
2: Wow.
3: I just was happy that there was finally a story about a 15-year-old chick that didn't involve Jeffrey Epstein.
4: Oh, God.
2: Do you hear the vacuum of unlaughing?
1: Of unlaughing. I love that.
3: Calm down, everybody.
1: Well, we're quite calm.
4: Yeah.
1: Yeah.
4: We're just going to let you sit in it.
1: Yeah. No.
2: Sometimes you got to sit.
3: I will die on the hill of that joke.
2: Okay. All right. So.
4: Yeah, but you take the rest of us with you.
2: Yeah, that's like throwing yourself on a hand grenade and then at the last minute rolling over.
3: Now, here's something important. Speaking of Guinness records.
4: Mm-hmm.
3: One of the holders of a Guinness record is Ryan Martin, friend of the show. You may know him.
2: Who?
4: A real friend of the show?
2: Yeah.
1: We talked to Buckets.
4: Yeah.
1: He's a nice guy.
4: Oh, Buckets. Dr. Buckets or whatever his name is.
3: He's Dr. Buckets, basketball coach in Maine. He recently broke the world record for the most basketball half-court shots made in an hour. This is astonishing.
1: Shut up.
3: Astonishing. He's 272 shots in 60 minutes from half court.
2: That

0: shut up was so honest. I can't get
1: it. We were all thinking.
2: Well, for those of you that don't take joy out of excellence I do.
0: Hang on. How many did he make? I'm sorry.
2: He made 272 shots.
0: And?
2: That went through the hoop in 60 minutes at half court.
1: How do you not know this? He said this 40 times.
3: But now he's going for the three points.
4: Jess, your anger is misplaced.
1: Sorry.
2: He made a total of 828 shots. That's
0: I'll
2: pretty
0: tell you how radio works in a moment.
2: That's pretty close to 1 in 3 that went through. He also holds the records for the most basketball free throws in an hour, approaching 2,500.
0: That's astonishing.
2: And the most three-pointers in an hour at 1,086. Now, I bring this up because...
1: Oh, God, tell us.
2: Starting 9:30
3: Sunday morning.
2: Tomorrow morning. Sunday morning. 9:30 Sunday morning Eastern time. He's going to go for the record for NBA three-pointers in 24 hours.
3: Correct.
1: Where can we watch it?
2: In hell?
3: Well, but we'll be hearing about it at 9:32.
4: We liked
3: the show.
4: This guy. Yeah, we thought he was nice.
3: Yeah, he was
4: nice impressed
3: guy.
4: By his skills.
2: Although he turned down my dream job, he was
5: good.
2: He was Miss Hooker. I'll talk to you.
1: Okay.
4: Yeah, she wants to hear it.
1: Yeah.
2: Have you ever seen Have you ever gone to the Harlem Globetrotters?
1: Yeah.
2: Oh. It's the greatest.
1: It is.
2: One of the most entertaining events you'll ever see.
1: Right.
2: And the Globetrotters always play the team, the Washington Generals, which is a funny name. And this guy was offered a gig with the Washington Generals and turned it down.
1: Turned it down.
3: Mm.
0: Well, wouldn't your dream job be playing for the Globetrotters? Really?
4: Right. Winning. Winning.
3: Yeah, you want to be on the winning team.
4: Yeah. Not one of
2: them. I had a dream... For
1: oh
2: me,
1: God.
2: Which would be
0: similes you could have drawn, of all the quotes you could have picked.
2: No, I think it'd be fun. In any event, we can look forward to hearing if he breaks the record. I have full confidence that he will.
4: I won't be here. I'm getting shoulder surgery.
3: Yeah, you're the lucky one, Pat.
0: Hey, do you think they do like three?
4: Yeah.
0: No, like three of it all over. Yeah. They do mine again and bring Josh in.
2: Okay. Well, now what's coming up in the news, Christy Lee?
3: We still have time to do a story. What do you want to?
2: Not really.
3: Okay.
0: Not really.
3: Well, we're coming up. We'll see how much time we have left, and we'll talk about something.
2: Well, see, I think we have a story that we can do that'll lead Pat to a song, since this is going to be his last one.
3: All right. What story is that?
2: It's about the guy naked in the hotel.
3: Okay. We got that.
2: Nudie man.
4: Not in his own room?
2: Bear boy. No, he's in the pool.
0: Bear boy.
4: Bear boy's here again.
2: Bear boy.
0: Here comes Bear Boy.
2: Christy,
3: you want to do it right now or when we come back?
2: When we come back. Okay. What do you got? Tell me more about your car.
3: My car?
2: Yeah.
3: Oh, my Tucson Hybrid? Oh, where do you want me to start? I love it.
4: Start at the
3: color.
4: Top of the page.
0: Yeah, no one likes having to choose. That's why
3: that's
0: with
3: why America's best lineup of hybrids from Hyundai.
0: Hyundai!
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2: Yeah. 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
23: 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Today is going to be nice and sunny, 75 degrees or warmer, low humidity, 40s and 50s tonight, cool and clean. Tomorrow, partly sunny, but a little cooler, mid to upper 60s, and then Sunday back up to 70 to 75. So it looks like a nice weekend, but it's going to be on the cool side. And even next week, Monday, Tuesday, Wednesday, keeping it below average, with temperatures near 70 to 75 degrees. Can you handle it? Make it a good weekend.
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3: Ah, itching to go.
24: She can't wait to leave.
0: There's Pat Godwin.
25: Hey, chick.
0: There's Jess Hooker.
3: Hello. I meant go to the news.
0: Bathing in the glory of a beef hot dog. There's Josh Arnold.
26: Hi.
27: I'll itch it for you, Christy.
0: There's Ace Crosby.
3: I don't know. That's creepy guys.
0: I like creepy guys.
27: Christy be itching. I be chewing.
3: Oh.
28: I'll scratch with my teeth.
27: I'll chew that itch away.
0: Chew it, baby.
29: I'm sorry. What were we
0: I'm
29: doing?
0: I'm Chick. Hello, Tom, and hello, creepy guy.
29: Hello. Now, as promised, we have an update from the world of, what is it, human sexuality?
3: A man was arrested after he was caught swimming naked in a Florida resort pool. Palm Beach police officers responded to the scene when security said the 45-year-old man was completely nude in the pool and would not leave when asked. The man also refused to listen to officers.
0: La, la, la. I'm not listening. Blah, then, blah, blah.
3: Who then physically removed him from the water and took him into custody.
29: I mean, that, can you imagine? You're a cop. You're trying to do your job, and you've got this idiot.
28: I'm getting out of the pool.
30: It's like a kid. If you've ever, like, hey, you got 5 minutes left in the pool, and then you're the parent walking the perimeter of the pool going, get out of the pool.
0: Get out of the pool.
29: Well, the problem is... Isn't what is the rule? You're not supposed to go swimming until 30 minutes after you finish smoking crack.
3: Security footage showed them.
0: I thought it was a meal, but maybe it is. No.
3: Entering the property from the beach, going into a cabana, and later returning to the pool area, he faces multiple charges, including trespassing after warning, indecent exposure, possession of a controlled substance, and burglary of a conveyance.
29: Whatever. The good news is he peed in the pool, so he's not going to get charged with public urination. Yeah. They couldn't see that.
3: Uh-huh.
29: Okay. Well,
0: I don't think I've ever not peed in a pool.
28: Pools are for peeing.
0: Yeah. If I've been in a pool, I peed in it. Don't you
3: think,
0: Tom?
3: I'm a little older now.
29: Off the diving board, how many times?
0: Oh, just by myself, but a couple times. Sure.
29: You know there's been some drunk at a hotel.
0: Oh, yeah.
28: Watch this.
0: Or off the balcony into the pool.
3: So is that going to be your last song for the day, Pat?
25: Hotel pool?
3: Yes.
25: Only if you ask me nicely.
3: Will you play Hotel Pool, please?
29: So we get through the whole song, and your guitar is still sitting in the stand.
1: It hurts to even hold it, my friend.
0: Oh.
1: Try being
0: yes.
1: me for...
0: That sounds...
2: Milk it, Pat.
1: Not even joking.
2: Milk it.
0: Something that brings you so much joy and so much pain.
1: I took my son on many trips. Cosplays. Big old, thank you very much. Cosplays and big old ships. I got him to check out the sights. Thought he'd think they're cool. He seen Niagara Falls, stood and stared at Mount Rushmore, but he didn't care. Said, Dad, does the hotel have a pool? These are the questions that he asks. Is there a vending machine with snacks?

Dad, I lost my Apple charger. My iPad's almost dead. These are the things my son said. Wanna play Minecraft in the room all alone.

0: And there's a naked guy in the hotel pool. Oh. Marco.
1: Oh my God.
0: Get out, Marco.
2: British authorities called off a murder investigation after discovering the dead body was a sex doll.
3: Oh.
2: The Peterborough Telegraph reports that Orton Wistow residents were sent to a panic over a possible dead body seen in the bushes next to the assisted living facility for the elderly.
3: Yeah, you might assume. Mm-hmm.
2: Responding officers said the suspected corpse turned out to be just a discarded sex doll.
3: Oh, thank goodness.
2: Yeah.
0: I would say we've had four or five of these stories in the last
2: I would agree with you.
0: Few years.
2: Mm-hmm.
0: That they'll see it from a bridge and they'll think it's a dead body.
1: And they're really good likenesses of dead bodies.
0: I think I can stop this.
2: Oh.
0: Do you know that the program they have in which if you have a baby you don't want, you can drop it at the firehouse?
4: Yeah. Bye-bye, baby. Yeah. Uh-huh.
2: Yeah. The baby box, yes.
0: Hear me out on this.
1: Okay.
0: I'm seeing some skeptics.
1: I'm
2: already
1: listening.
2: Skeptical.
0: I think what's happening here, obviously, is people are ditching their sex dolls.
2: Put them in the trash.
0: They don't have a proper way to dispose of them. And I'm just saying, at the fire station, you have on the left, when you walk in, you've got your live baby. Live baby giveaway.
3: Mm-hmm.
1: Uh-huh.
0: And then on the right, you have your, you have a sex doll you want to get rid of.
1: Right.
0: But
4: I think there's some, maybe the box should not be at the firehouse to donate your sex dolls.
3: Oh, yeah, where can we put it?
4: Yeah.
3: Outside of a strip club or something where it's a little less embarrassing?
1: Oh, there you go.
2: A less embarrassing.
4: And you can have second
3: hand. You're in a place that...
4: Yeah.
2: Oh, where they expect...
3: Yeah.
2: Oh.
4: And then you could buy second... There could be a second hand gift shop there, and you go in and you get a gently used doll.
2: No.
3: This one's nose is running.
2: Ooh.
3: Well, we'll empty it and sell it there.
1: That's right.
0: Would the movie Stand By Me not have been as good if they didn't find a real dead body, if it was actually a sex doll?
3: I was 8 years old when I saw my first sex doll. What he says.
1: I like it.
2: Why don't people just put them in the trash?
3: I'm wondering if some people are doing this because
2: they're getting
3: it's a
2: attention.
3: Prank. It's
4: Right.
0: It's also they probably get off on it knowing that.
2: Well, that's why they have a sex doll.
3: Yeah. They get off on it and they throw it in the lake.
0: Oh, I'm sorry. I didn't mean that. They get off in it. I think that's what they do, actually, now that I think about it. But
3: no, you don't want to get off in the doll. That's how you get Cabbage Patch Kids.
1: Some ways that's a nice innocent joke.
2: It is.
0: Do you think maybe the sex doll's what is the word they use? A gateway to actually killing prostitutes?
2: What?
3: I don't.
4: That's a jump.
3: Can we examine this on Monday?
1: Yeah.
3: Give me the weekend to think about it.
1: We don't have nearly the time.
2: Your brain is something.
0: I just think it's so funny.
1: You know what? I think...
0: If you read this story carefully, it's in an old folks' home.
2: Near.
0: So you see,
2: near, yes.
1: I think you would be almost as embarrassed with a sex doll as you would be with an actual sex worker, I think.
2: Yeah,
1: you would be so self-conscious.
0: Oh, yeah. We're carrying around a sex doll? that would be good for.
1: Hey, Tom, how you doing? Oh, hi, Daphne. Good to see you.
0: That would be... Remember the news story we had last week about the guy that he lost... I think he lost his fantasy football.
2: Oh, he had to sit in the bleachers?
0: He had to sit in the bleachers.
1: With a sign around him that says, I suck at fantasy football.
0: That would be a great punishment, would be the guy that loses... Mm-hmm. Has to carry around a sex doll for a week.
3: Yep. And treat it like a...
2: Yeah. Like Lars and the Real Girl, like a real date.
0: Or even just take it out to dinner once.
3: Right, right.
0: At a really nice restaurant.
3: I'll order for the ladies.
0: You have to go.
1: Somebody having a shrimp scampi.
2: But would they let you in? I mean...
3: Hey, boy.
2: Yeah.
0: Yeah.
1: Well, let's double up on the Cheddar Bay biscuits.
0: Now that he mentioned it. Yeah, I'm not so sure that the... The head waiter at St. Elmo's would be happy if you said, look, I'm going to have the valet park my car. I've got to carry in my date. She'll have two shrimp cocktails.
1: You know, those waiters, though, probably have seen everything.
3: Yeah, something.
0: I bet they haven't seen that. I would hope. Well, we certainly appreciate your tolerance. And I'll remind you, The pop-up store is only popping up for a few more hours.
4: Sunday at midnight it closes.
0: So grab the cool high-visibility shirts, the trucker hats, the sleeveless shirts, and the there's a very cool tribute shirt in there to the race. It's the Indy 500. It's fun. You can see all that stuff if you go to BobandTom.com, and we appreciate it very much. These are the O'Reilly Auto Parts Studios. 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

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Good morning, it's Freddie Hammer. Yes, it's a good day. That's Friday. We made it. Even though it was a short week, it was like, oh, it's still a relief to get here. We got week number 8 going on. A few more hours to go until we do the drawing, so we'll get you into the fishbowl today. Plus, I found another pair of tickets to the Great American Getaway 400 at the Tricky Triangle. So keep listening for the sounds of NASCAR and you can win that pair. Right now, it's Def Leppard on WZXR. Somewhere.

0: ACDC on 99.3 and 103.7 WZXR. It's Freddie Hammer. Hey, we got a Backyard Broadcasting In Touch program. That's our public affairs show, and I got a brand new one coming up for Sunday morning. And, of course, it focuses on life in and around Lycoming County. 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We're talking with Emily Anthony and Kristen Dougherty, and they are going to be, they've started this nonprofit called Dementia Friendly Lycoming County, and they're having a bingo fundraiser at Jackass Brewery on June 28th, and they're raising money so that they can do training for first responders on how to assist those they serve who are living with dementia, which is definitely a challenge when you're a first responder. You're not quite sure what to do. I think if you got the training, you'll be able to know. So they're taking on the funding and hopefully going to be training some folks, as well as looking for area businesses that are willing to work with them. They're called Dementia Friendly Lycoming County, and the show is a really interesting one. You can find out more about it as our population is aging. This is something that we've got to keep in mind. 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
6: Hi, folks. 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Today is going to be nice and sunny, 75 degrees or warmer, low humidity, 40s and 50s tonight, cool and clean. Tomorrow, partly sunny, but a little cooler, mid to upper 60s, and then Sunday back up to 70 to 75. So it looks like a nice weekend, but it's going to be on the cool side. And even next week, Monday, Tuesday, Wednesday, keeping it below average.

It's a Guess Who on WZXR. Morning, it's Freddie Hammer. And a big congratulations to the seniors at Milton Area High School. They're graduating tonight at 7 p.m. How nice. Start the weekend right.

0: Megadeth on 99.3 and 103.7 WZXR. It's Freddie Hammer. Hey, there's going to be some fun stuff going on at Journey Bank Ballpark and Historic Bowman Field coming up this Sunday. They're going to have a Meet the Cutters reception from 3 to 4:30. Fans will have the opportunity to meet and greet the Cutters players and coaches for this season. It's a free admittance. Attendees will be treated to free hot dogs, soft drinks, prize giveaways. They'll have the box office open if you wanted to pick up some tickets for any future games. They'll have the Sawmill Team Store stocked with all new team apparel and souvenirs. 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So that's all happening coming up Sunday from 3 to 4:30. And then we're getting ready for Tuesday, June 2nd, which is the home opener with the West Virginia Black Bears and the Cross Cutters. So find out all those details. 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And a pair of tickets could be coming your way before noon today, too. 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I might be able to tell you about it and get a phone call. You can just call up and win those tickets. So keep listening for that. 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

0: It's Cracker Low on 99.3 and 103.7 WZXR. It's Freddie Hammer. If you ever go back and stream the early episodes of The Simpsons, there's been like, you know, how many seasons of this? 40 seasons? Anyway, lots of seasons of The Simpsons, and you can get to see all of them if you check it out, and it's weird because the animation's funny when they're younger. But anyway, they're going to be coming up with some new episodes, and you've seen them all on Fox, right? But now they're going to Disney Plus for the three new exclusive streaming-only episodes of The Simpsons. It's coming up on June 17th, July 3rd, and August 26th. So Simpsons fans, get yourself a Disney Plus account before June 17th so you can see those streaming-only episodes. Hey, coming up at the top of the hour, we're coming back with music from Dire Straits on WZXR.
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0: We're giving out tickets to the Great American Getaway 400 on June 14th at the Turkey Triangle in the Poconos. Hi, WZXR. You're caller number 10. Who's this?
1: Good morning. This is Jerry from Northumberland.
0: All right, Jerry, you got the tickets to go see the Great American Getaway 400 on June 14th. Enjoy the weekend.
1: Oh, you don't know how happy that makes me.
0: Well, enjoy the race, Jerry, of course, at Great American Getaway 400 at Pocono Raceway, Turkey Triangle, and Long Pond, PA. I'm not going to say that we aren't going to have any more tickets, because you know what? Sometimes they just show up. So keep thinking about that for next week and listen in for the sounds of NASCAR. Right now, Guns N' Roses on WZXR.

Guns N' Roses, and Don't Cry. 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This hour, another shot, get into the fishbowl and pick up that $1,000 in tactical and training options from Cowden's Tactical and Training this afternoon if you can win. Keep listening for the sounds of powering up your backyard. 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

0: lots of cars, and let's go on 99.3 and 103.7 WZXR. It's Freddie Hammer. You heading out on the road this afternoon? Maybe you're heading out for the weekend. You didn't get a good weekend last weekend, so maybe this weekend's the weekend you're going to do some fun stuff. Well, if you're heading out on the roadway, Backyard Broadcasting's got the afternoon traffic reports for you between 3 and 5 p.m. So tune in to Mark Mack today. He'll keep you up to speed. Actually, Maverick will do it. Mark Mack will make sure that you hear it. He'll keep you up to speed on slow-moving traffic, accidents to avoid, road construction that can slow down your drive. We don't have a lot of serious accidents on I-180 or Route 15 often, but when we do, they can be doozies, and it's very important to know when they're occurring. So definitely tune in today, 3 to 5 on WZXR. 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
9: Hi, folks. 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Today is going to be nice and sunny, 75 degrees or warmer, low humidity, 40s and 50s tonight, cool and clean. Tomorrow, partly sunny, but a little cooler, mid to upper 60s. And then Sunday back up to 70 to 75. So it looks like a nice weekend, but it's going to be on the cool side. And even next week, Monday, Tuesday, Wednesday, keeping it below average with temperatures near 70 to 75 degrees. Can you handle it? Make it a good weekend.
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0: Green Day and Longview on 99.3 and 103.7 WZXR. It's Freddie Hammer. Hey, coming up, I got details about a pretty good volunteer fire department carnival that's kicking off on Sunday and heading out through the rest of this week. And it's close to Hughesville, I'll tell you that. And talk about it coming up in less than 10 after Living Color.
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0: 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It's Freddie Hammer. Hey, it looks like the Hughesville Volunteer Fire Department has invited you, all of us, to enjoy their 2026 carnival. It's kicking off on Sunday, and it kicks off with an all-you-can-eat breakfast from 7:30 to 11, and then they got nightly entertainment with great live music from Strawbridge Band, Kick Tracks, Pepper Street Band, Long Story Short, and J.J. Gare. The Country Outlaws are going to be playing too all week long, so there's special events like the Pet Parade Monday night, the Mike Feaster Memorial Car Parade on Wednesday, they got the Fireman's Parade Saturday at 5, Wristband Ride Nights are Tuesday and Thursday, with rides provided by Sunshine Shows LLC. So follow Hughesville Volunteer Fire Department on Facebook for all the updates and announcements. So they'll tell you if we have a terrible storm or something, they'll tell you whether or not they're going to postpone or delay or whatever they're going to do. So starting Sunday through June 6th, enjoy the Hughesville Volunteer Fire Department's Community Carnival. Sounds great. 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

0: It's Queen, Fat Bottom Girls on 99.3 and 103.7 WZXR. We'll keep them in Hot Pockets for sure if you wanted to try these new flavors that they've just announced. It looks like Hot Pockets is coming up with new flavors in July. And they're not going to just be the regular, you know, ham and cheese and pepperoni or sausage pizza. These are going to be interesting. They're going to be nacho beef, cheesy stuffed pretzel with bacon. Oh, that sounds awesome. Gooey apple pie, ultimate cheddar, and spicy jalapeno popper. If you're a jalapeno person, I'd say look for the Hot Pockets now. They're going to be available as two square bites and can be cooked in a microwave or the air fryer. Air fryer Hot Pockets. That sounds good. So if you're looking for new flavors coming up this July, you can enjoy it. You don't just have to be strapped with the ham and cheese for the rest of your life. Got new stuff to deal with. On the way, we're talking about four in a row from the WZXR Workforce Block. Four from Aerosmith. Let's do that on a Friday. That sounds good. We'll kick off this weekend right at the noontime, right? All right, we'll do that coming up next, along with a flashback pop quiz and your requests at 570-323-9399.
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0: 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We do four in a row of your favorite rock and roll artists every weekday, right around the noontime hour. And, of course, we did that with Aerosmith kicking off that with Dream On, Deuces Are Wild, Mama Kin, and Back in the Saddle. That moves us right on to the Flashback Pop Quiz. 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I'm even throwing in $40 in ride tickets to Knoebels. You can have a chance to spend time there this summer in Elysburg with your family. If you want to win them, you can definitely do that. If you know the answer to today's Flashback Pop Quiz, use the number 570-323-9399.
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2: I was cutting a rug down at a place called The Jug.
1: But who were they cutting a rug with?
2: Oh, won't you give me three steps, give me three steps of missing. You'll never see a me no more.
1: What was the name of the woman they were cutting a rug with in Gimme Three Steps?
0: All right, if you know it, give me a call, 570-323-9399. 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You can definitely win that. 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
12: Hi, Storm Tracker 60, Chief Meteorologist Kurt Aaron. With your Central Pennsylvania forecast from WNEP-TV, looking at a high of 82 today in the Williamsport area. Lower humidity, looking good. Saturday, we're going to start off with temps in the low 50s, and then we'll warm up to near 70 for an afternoon high. It'll be a little breezy, just slightly cooler thanks to that front that moves through early Saturday morning. Then Sunday, beautiful. Seasonal temps, upper 70s, lots of sunshine, low humidity, fantastic. And Monday's looking better too, high near 80. With lots of sunshine. Enjoy.
0: Right now, 12:22, and it's 68 degrees out there, mostly sunny. We'll see who knows the answer to today's Flashback Pop Quiz.
1: Did you remember who Lynyrd Skynyrd were cutting a rug with in Gimme Three Steps?
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1: Turns out our hero in this Lynyrd Skynyrd staple wound up dancing with the wrong woman, because her boyfriend showed up with a gun and a not-so-happy look on his face. Our hero gulped and asked for three steps to get away from him and Linda Lou.
13: With a girl named Linda Lou.
1: 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Class dismissed.
0: Okay, go ahead and prove it.
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0: That's perfect. I love it when you perform. Who's this?
14: Missy McGargle.
0: I'm Missy. 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
0: You're so welcome. Love excitement and music. We'll do it again on Monday, Flashback Pop Quiz, with more Knoebels tickets to give away. Just to let you know, we're going to keep doing that. All right, got to do it. It's Lynyrd Skynyrd and Give Me Three Steps. Excuse me. 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

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Hey, it's Freddie Hammer. Nice to be with you. Thanks for listening while you work or while you lunch, whatever it is that you're doing. Love it that you're along with us. And we're talking a lot about NASCAR recently because we're giving away those Pocono giveaways for the Great American Race, the Great American Getaway 400, coming up on Father's Day weekend. But I just wanted to tell you before, I had already said, you know, I'm not going to say we don't have any more tickets to give away today. Just want to say that and put it out there. And another thing, that if you wanted to go down and see Mark Mack at our live broadcast at the Little Sportsman Shop tomorrow, he's going to have a pair of those Poconos tickets to give away for the Great American Getaway 400 on June 14th. So there's that. But we are looking forward to listening in to a race coming up this Sunday on our sister station, the Twin Valleys Talk Radio Network. It'll be the Cracker Barrel 400 from Nashville. That's where it's going to be Sunday evening. So it's going to start there with pre-race coverage at 6 and the race green flag racing at 7 o'clock. And of course, you can hear that all season long on the Twin Valleys Talk Radio Network and find it on the radio at 101.7 WWPA or streaming at twinvalleystalk.com. 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

0: 5. So it's a good place to find NASCAR Cup racing all season long. The Cracker Barrel 400 coming up this Sunday. 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And he requested a little ballroom blitz. It's coming up next on WZXR.
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0: 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A little sweet ballroom blitz for Milton and WZXR. Oh, yeah, you heard the sounds of powering up your backyard, and we're putting you in the fishbowl. Hi, you're caller number 5. Who's this?
1: Jordan Arnold.
0: Jordan, where are you calling from?
1: Avis.
0: And you're caller number 9. Hi, who's this?
2: Brian McCormick from Muncie.
0: All right, we got Jordan and we got Brian going into the fishbowl for this afternoon's drawing at 3:30 p.m. around that time. So tune in to see if you're the winner and a couple more chances before that 3:30 drawing to get into the fishbowl as possible. Right now, Bon Jovi, by request for Northumberland. 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

0: Wrapping up the workforce block, I'll request lunch hour with some Rage Against the Machine. Tom Morello going to be hosting a new festival that he's putting together here in October. It's called Power to the People. It's going to be happening in Columbia, Maryland at the Meriwether Post Pavilion. It's going to celebrate peace, justice, solidarity, music, and community action. And they're going to have folks like the Foo Fighters, Dave Matthews, Bruce Springsteen going to be there, along with like Joan Baez, let's see, Cypress Hill, Dropkick Murphys are going to be involved. Tom Morello announced that this week. Pre-sale tickets begin today. So it features two stages, plus the Freedom Village, where attendees can engage with nonprofits and advocacy groups. Proceeds will benefit vote riders and headcount voting organizations. So check it out. If you wanted to go to Columbia, Maryland, not so far away, that's a good little road trip to go see Power to the People Festival. On the way, coming back with music from Nirvana, and are going to do that before we get to the top of the hour with Creed on WZXR.
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It's Freddie Hammer. 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

0: 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It's The Verve and Bittersweet Symphony. And you heard the sounds of powering up your backyard. I always tease you a little bit so that you know that you're listening for those sounds. And we got you into the fishbowl because you're caller number 5. Who's this?
1: Lauren Temple.
0: Hi, Lauren. Where are you calling from?
1: Montgomery.
0: And you're caller number 9. Hi, who's this?
2: All right. Trevor Hall, Williamsport.
0: Lauren and Trevor going into the fishbowl, and that drawing coming up a little bit after 3 o'clock with Kelly E. She's going out on the road. She'll be at Cowden's Tactical and Training, and you could win over $1,000 in tactical and training options from Cowden's. So listen in this afternoon for the drawing. 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
14: Hi, Storm Tracker 16, Chief Meteorologist Kurt Aaron. With your Central Pennsylvania forecast from WNEP-TV. Looking at a high of 82 today in the Williamsport area. Lower humidity, looking good. Saturday, we're going to start off with temps in the low 50s. and then we'll warm up to near 70 for an afternoon high. It'll be a little breezy, just slightly cooler thanks to that front that moves through early Saturday morning. Then Sunday, beautiful. Seasonal temps, upper 70s, lots of sunshine, low humidity, fantastic. And Monday's looking better too, high near 80 with lots of sunshine. Enjoy.
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Head east? Never been any reason. On WZXR, it's Freddie Hammer. You going to follow Mark Mack around this weekend? He's going to be in some fun places that you may want to attend. I'll tell you about it coming up in less than 10. 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

0: jealous again on 99.3 and 103.7 WZXR. Don't be jealous of Mark Mack that he's going to go have Son of a Butcher food truck food with the macaroni and cheese and the barbecue that he loves so much. And that's something that's happening tomorrow from 11 to 1. We're going to do a live broadcast at the Little Sportsman Shop. They're having their open house. They're having the gun auction and a car show event. So it's going to be busy. Lots of great folks going to be out there. So look for new firearm arrivals, red, white, and blue tickets for 5, 10, and 15% off select items. They got prize giveaways all day from Little Sportsman Shop themselves. And Son of a Butcher food truck going to be out there with their famous barbecue, of course. That's what we've been talking about all this week, too. So we also have the great prize pack from Backyard Broadcasting, the summertime prize pack with all the little items in it, which are super fun. Or you could win a pair of tickets to the NASCAR Cup Series race at Pocono on June 14th with no purchase necessary. So that's all happening tomorrow, 11 to 1 at Little Sportsman Shop. That's on the Susquehanna Trail, just north of Northumberland. Mark Mack going to be on hand for that one. Coming back music-wise, how about we do some Ozzy coming up next on WZXR.
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8: 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The car show will be from 11 to 2, so be sure to stop by and check out all the roaring fun. 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

0: Smashing Pumpkins on 99.3 and 103.7 WZXR. It's Freddie Hammer. This guy's in trouble. He went to Six Flags in Ohio. This man's name is Alan Farrell, and he's, like, doing content. So, you know, people go a little nutso when they're doing content. So what did he do? He put chicken nuggets into his pants and the sauce before boarding the coaster and then attempted to eat all 10 nuggets with the sauce before the end of the ride. Now he's been banned for life from Six Flags. So it's so weird. He posted the video where he did stuff the nuggets into his shorts. I haven't looked for that yet, but you may want to. And, of course, his name is Alan Farrell, eating 10 nuggets with dipping sauce. Six Flags says he violated safety rules. What rules are those? You can't have food in your pants? You can't eat food that's not from the park? I'm not quite sure what that would be. But anyway, the guy got in trouble. He's not going to Six Flags anymore. He's going to have to go to Knoebels now. Speaking of Knoebels, we're going to have more tickets to give away next week. Ride tickets so that you can win them during the WZXR Flashback Pop Quiz, during the WZXR Workforce Block All Request Lunch Hour. So keep that in mind for next week, and we'll have a good time together. Today, Mark Mack's going to take you through the rest of this afternoon. The drawing for our week 8 prize is going to be coming up right around 3:30 or so. So you may get another chance to get into the fishbowl before that happens. Mark Mack and Kelly E. going to be doing that drawing today. All right. I hope you have a good time all weekend long. Nice weather to enjoy it. So I'll be back Monday after Bob and Tom at 10 a.m. Don't drink and drive. I'm Freddie Hammer on WZXR.
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Welcome to a Friday. Weekend straight in front of us. Mark Mack joining in. Boy, we got a gorgeous day in progress. 75, sunshine. That heat index making it feel a little bit more like 84. This is about my perfect day right here. You two in. New Year's Day. ZZ Top on the way.

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1: Rumors spreading around in that Texas town. About the shack outside the game. You know what I'm talking about. 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They got a lot of nice girls.

0: The Susquehanna Valley's home of rock and roll, WZXR. Welcome to a Friday afternoon. Boy, great weather today, sunshine and 75. I got a last pair of tickets I'm going to give out this afternoon for our Pocono Raceway, the Great American Getaway 400 coming up on June 14th. Freddie and I have been giving them out all week. Now, I saved the best for last. This pair of tickets this afternoon that I'll give out has two paddock passes attached to those tickets, so you get a little extra bonus to win here on a Friday. You're listening for the sounds of NASCAR. When you hear that, jump on the horn and be caller number 10. Now, if you don't make it through on that, you do have one more shot to win your way into that Pocono Raceway, and that'll be tomorrow. I'm going to be out at the Little Sportsman Shop. I'm bringing with me a huge prize pack and a pair of tickets to the Pocono Raceway on June 14th. These will also include paddock passes, and we're going to have a drawing for each of those. We'll do it out of the same box. We'll draw first for the Pocono tickets and then for the WZXR prize pack. But make sure to stop through. See me tomorrow. I'm there 11 until 1 o'clock. The open house, gun auction, and car show. You could save a ton. They've got red, white, and blue tickets for $5, $10, and 15% off select items. Son of a Butcher food truck will be on hand. I'm very excited about that. And if you spend some money with a Little Sportsman Shop, they're going to buy you lunch at the Son of a Butcher food truck. And it's also available for purchase as well. And the big news today, we'll get the last weekly winner with Power Up Your Backyard. Kelly will be out on the streets here this afternoon at 3 o'clock to get that big winner at Cowden's Tactical and Training. We got more details on that for you now. Valley weather and Queensryche all coming up.
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6: Hi, it's Storm Tracker 16, Chief Meteorologist Kurt Aaron. With your Central Pennsylvania forecast from WNEP-TV, looking at a high of 82 today in the Williamsport area. Lower humidity, looking good. Saturday, we're going to start off with temps in the low 50s. And then we'll warm up to near 70 for an afternoon high. It'll be a little breezy, just slightly cooler thanks to that front that moves through early Saturday morning. Then Sunday, beautiful. Seasonal temps, upper 70s, lots of sunshine, low humidity, fantastic. And Monday's looking better too, high near 80 with lots of sunshine. Enjoy.
0: We're sitting at 75, sunny skies. Queensryche in, Jet City Woman. We got Sammy and the Red Hot Chili Peppers coming up.

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Try it out. Sammy Hager, as promised, I Can't Drive 55. Chili Peppers coming up as we make our way through a Friday afternoon. Remember, we're going to hit that power-up sounder one more time before Kelly leaves at 3 o'clock.

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0: 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Who's this? Where are you from?
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0: All right, Jamie and Ken, the last ones going in here to week number 8. And Kelly's going to grab the slips here that we got all week. Head to Cowden's Tactical and Training. She'll get a winner this afternoon for $1,000 in tactical and training options. You can stop and see them at 2603 Reach Road. They're Williamsport's only smokeless range featuring advanced laser ammo, specialized simulators. You want to check them out. We're going to get a winner for that here this afternoon with Kelly. And then we're going to move into a solid week to get registered for the grand prize drawing. That'll come up not this Monday, but next Monday. So we'll get a whole week. You can register all next week on air and at our sponsors. Of course, we've got the list, all the details for you at WZXR.com. Ken Cook, that was the first caller there. I was on the phone before with Ken. He is stuck in traffic right now. That's why he's got a little time to spend on the phone. We've got a traffic backup on 80 West, Limestoneville. That's at the 215-mile marker, the exit before 180. So 80 westbound, Limestoneville. Something about maybe a camper or some sort of RV involved in the accident. So it may take a while for cleanup there. 80 westbound in Limestoneville. You're going to come across some problems there this afternoon. We're going to dig into some information on that. We got some more Rock Straight Ahead, Autograph, and Police coming up.
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0: 99.3 1037 WZXR. Mark, Mac, and you, Friday afternoon together. Kelly E. has just left with the slips that we've collected all week here. 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We'll get that winner coming up. We do have an accident to report on this afternoon. 80 westbound Limestoneville. That's at mile marker 215. Traffic is backing up pretty good there. That's the exit before 180. So 80 westbound Limestoneville, 215 mile marker. You're going to encounter a backup of traffic. If you can avoid the area, it'd be a good idea to do so. And don't forget, next hour we'll have Maverick in with our Friday afternoon traffic reports between 3 and 5, all brought to you by Performance Towing and Recovery Service. You got a flat tire, lockout, or accident, give them a call, 322-4449, Performance Towing and Recovery Service. They show up no matter what. We'll get Maverick in here next hour. Straight ahead, we've got Days of the New and a whole lot more rock for your Friday afternoon.
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Susquehanna Valley's home of rock and roll, WZXR. We've got an accident on 80 westbound in Turbot Township. That's got a detour at mile marker 213. They're putting people on the 254 and then back on the one, back onto 80. So a little bit of a slowdown, maybe a stop through that area. We'll talk more about that coming up with Maverick.

0: Well, good afternoon, Susquehanna Valley. We are in week 8, Power Up Your Backyard, and we are at Calvin's Technical and Training up here on Reach Road. And with me today is Jake Calvin. Hi, Jake.
1: Hi, how are you?
0: I'm doing fantastic. Tell us what your position is here at Calvin.
1: I'm one of the owners here, along with my father, Jim Calvin.
0: All right. Well, I guess that's why your last name's Calvin.
1: That's right.
0: So tell us everything you have to offer here for everybody.
1: So we have the biggest thing we have here is our indoor smokeless range, which lets you use recoil-enabled training guns to practice training. You can also outfit your own weapon to use in our indoor range, but we sell a line of products for laser ammo, Cobra Tech knives, and a lot of different tactical and outdoor gear.
0: Oh, it sounds like so much fun. Now, how long have you been here?
1: We have just opened this up. Our launch party was actually last month with one of the radio stations, and we are hoping to get a lot of traffic.
0: Yeah, I'm excited to come up and give it a try. I'm a good shot, Jake, believe it or not.
1: We'll have to check it out.
0: All right, well, here we go. So we got the box open and ready to go and ready to draw a winner for that weekly prize. Come on over here, Jake. I'll let you draw the winner. You can mix up the names there, the registration. $1,000 in tactical and training options from Calden's Tactical and Training. That's what this person's going to win. And who is the weekly winner?
1: Mark Kennedy.
0: All right, Mark Kennedy from Winslow. Congratulations going out to him. He just won himself $1,000 in tactical and training options from Calden's Tactical and Training, Winslow's only public smokeless range featuring advanced laser ammo and specialized simulators. And they're at 2603 Reach Road. Thank you, Jake. Thanks for having us up here and being a part of Power Up Your Backyard. 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
9: Good afternoon, Susquehanna Valley. It's Maverick with your exclusive backyard broadcasting traffic update on a beautiful Friday afternoon, and traffic is moving along pretty well. I do want to, though, make mention that there is a motor vehicle accident on

0: Run. And then on Wednesday, Tower Road will be closed between Turkey Run Road and Browse Road. And while that existing bridge is being removed, a new box culvert will be installed. There will be a detour using Route 304 and Ridge Road. That'll be in place for the duration of the project. 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I'm Maverick with your exclusive backyard broadcasting traffic update.
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2: Hi, Storm Tracker 16, Chief Meteorologist Kurt Aaron with your Central Pennsylvania forecast from WNEP-TV. Looking at a high of 82 today in the Williamsport area. Lower humidity, looking good. Saturday, we're going to start off with temps in the low 50s, and then we'll warm up to near 70 for an afternoon high. It'll be a little breezy, just slightly cooler thanks to that front that moves through early Saturday morning. Then Sunday, beautiful. Seasonal temps, upper 70s, lots of sunshine, low humidity, fantastic. And Monday's looking better, too. High near 80 with lots of sunshine. Enjoy.
3: Sitting at 79 right now, plenty of sunshine, and back at it with Def Leppard. Do we want-

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0: the best of you, the Foo Fighters. Friday afternoon, WZXR. And I'll tell you what, Mark Kennedy of Williamsport is one happy guy. Just got off the phone with Mark. He was our Week 8 winner with Power Up Your Backyard. 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Now, we're going to switch things up a little bit. Next week, we'll get a grand prize winner on June 8th. But all next week, we're going to get you in the register here on air. You can get in once per week, our standard rules. 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Get another slip in the box, and that will all go toward our grand prize drawing on June 8th. So stop by and see him at JL Winners Jewelers in Muncie. It's graduation time. Might want to get a great gift. Also, Ken Bergeron Incorporated in Williamsport, the little sportsman shop in Northumberland. You want to do that between 11 and 1 tomorrow. I'll be out there for a live broadcast. 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Now, a big thanks to our two sponsors that did not have box locations, Pocono Raceway and McCoy's Earth Elements in Williamsport. 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
4: 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Auction items are picked up on Wednesday, June 3rd. The car show will be from 11 to 2, so be sure to stop by and check out all the roaring fun. All net proceeds to the car show will go to benefit the Chris Isley's medical expenses. It's the Little Sportsman Shop's open house with giveaways all day, car show benefit, auction closing that day, sales event with Son of a Butcher food truck this Saturday, May 30th from 10 till 4. 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

0: Offspring, the kids aren't all right. 99.3 1037 WZXR. Well, the last hour we've been talking a lot about power up your backyard. We got our eighth weekly winner, and that is Mark Kennedy of Williamsport. I spoke with Mark on the phone. He is an excited guy. Won over $1,000 in tactical and training equipment from Cowden's Tactical and Training in Williamsport. But we still have one more to get to this afternoon, and that is a pair of tickets to the Pocono Raceway. And these are my best. I saved the best for last. I've got two paddock passes attached with these tickets. So you get a full treatment at the Pocono Raceway for the Great American Getaway 400 on June 14th. This will be the last on-air pair of tickets Freddie and I have. So you're listening for the sounds of NASCAR. When you hear that sounder, be caller number 10. You'll win those passes and the paddock pass along with that as well. So keep that in mind. If you don't get through today and you still want another shot to win, though, I'm going to have a pair in a drawing tomorrow at the Little Sportsman Shop in my live remote from 11 to 1. So keep that in mind. There is one more shot after we hit that sounder. Next up, we've got Skid Row, WZXR.
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The Susquehanna Valley's home of rock and roll, WZXR. We've got a traffic stop on Interstate 80 westbound. That's at mile marker 213. They do have a detour on the Route 254 and then back on to 80, but traffic backing up a good distance from there. Right now, Guns N' Roses in WZXR.

0: Susquehanna Valley's home of rock and roll, WZXR, rolling through a Friday afternoon, the weekend in front of us. We do have a crash on 180 westbound. That is at Limestoneville, Turbot Township. They're detouring onto 254 and back on the 180. And reports that situation is backing up quite a ways. We're going to get into a traffic update coming up with Maverick. He'll have more details on that for us. Hey, don't forget the Avis Fire Company Carnival is on through tomorrow. Food sales start at 5 each night. 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And they're going to have the parade tonight. That begins at 6 o'clock, travels through the center of town. Community invited to come out and enjoy great food, rides, entertainment, and hometown fun. The Avis Fire Company Carnival. 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I love that carnival food. It's my favorite. 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
7: Good afternoon, Susquehanna Valley. It's Maverick with your exclusive backyard broadcasting traffic update. Beautiful Friday afternoon, but we do have a motor vehicle accident to tend with. That's on Interstate 80 westbound in Northumberland County at mile marker 213. It is closed. Traffic is being diverted off Route 254, the Limestoneville exit ramp, and then back onto the interstate using the on-ramp. Also want to make mention that a milling project is scheduled on Route 15 in South Williamsport. Starting on Sunday, a contractor working for the borough will be milling Route 15 at the intersections with Mountain Avenue and Central Avenue. Work will take place between the hours of 8 p.m. and 6 a.m. with single lane conditions in that work zone. So be alert, slow down, expect delays in travel, and drive with caution. Our traffic update brought to you by Performance Towing and Recovery Service. Flat tire, lockout, or accident. When you are stranded, don't wait. Call Performance Towing.

0: 50s, and then we'll warm up to near 70 for an afternoon high. It'll be a little breezy, just slightly cooler thanks to that front that moves through early Saturday morning. Then Sunday, beautiful. Seasonal temps, upper 70s, lots of sunshine, low humidity, fantastic. And Monday's looking better too, high near 80 with lots of sunshine. Enjoy.
1: Sunny skies, 81, little bit of a breeze. Yes, in. 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

0: Warrant 99.3 1037 WZXR. Some news on the crash on Interstate 80 westbound, exit 215, Limestoneville. They say all lanes are now open, but traffic may still just be a little bit backed up as you travel through 180 westbound. You're in that 213 mile marker right at the 180 on ramp there. So they were diverting traffic to 254, but it looks like everything is now open. They do have an anticipated end time of 5 o'clock. That says to me that there's probably still a little bit of a traffic problem going on there on Interstate 80 westbound, Turbot Township, right in Limestoneville. So check that as you are, keep that in mind as you travel here this afternoon. Now, I also want you to keep in mind, I still have not hit that sounder. I'm going to hit it one more time for the Great American Getaway 400 at Pocono Raceway on June 14th. I've got my last pair of passes to the race, and these will include paddock passes. So you got two paddock passes and two tickets to the race. We're going to hit the sounds of NASCAR. When you hear that, be caller number 10. I know I'm making you wait a while, but I'm here till 7. You might as well stick around as well. Next up, we've got the Pretty Reckless, WZXR.
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1: Hi, WZXR. You are lucky caller number 10. Who's this? Where are you from?
2: Yeah, Terry from Mifflinburg.
1: All right, Terry from Mifflinburg, I've got for you two passes to the Pocono Raceway for the Great American Getaway 400 on June 14th. How's that sound, Terry?
2: Sounds great.
1: Hey, we're going to up the ante just a little bit. I'm going to include two paddock passes with these tickets as well. How's that sound?
2: That sounds even better.
1: All right, Terry from Mifflinburg, a big winner right there with the Great American Getaway 400 June 14th. That was our last pair of on-air tickets, but I do have some hope for you. And there were a lot of folks calling right there looking to get in. Tomorrow, I'm going to have another pair at my live broadcast from 11 to 1. Stop and see me, 1153 Susquehanna Trail at the Little Sportsman Shop in Northumberland. It's their open house, gun auction, car show event. Great sales going on. Son of a Butcher food truck will be on hand. And we're going to give out a pair of the Pocono Raceway tickets with paddock passes and also do a prize pack. So we'll do two drawings there tomorrow. So if you were looking to win, you got one more shot with me tomorrow at the Little Sportsman Shop. Things look like they're starting to clear out there on Interstate 80 westbound. We had a shutdown there in Turbot Township earlier today. Started almost 2 o'clock, and they say should be cleaned up by 5. So here we are looking at 5 o'clock. We're hoping that things are moving through there. That was right at mile marker 213, right at 254. They were actually putting people on the 254 and then back on to 80. So it does say on 511 PA that things are now, all lanes are now open. So hopefully things are moving through that area. Remember, you can always help us out. Give us a call. I'm right here for you at 323-9399. We'll jump into the WZXR Classic Traffic Jam next with Boston for your Friday.
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The Susquehanna Valley's home of rock and roll, WZXR. Don't forget, tomorrow morning we've got Time Warp with Bill St. James, and now 4 hours long. 6 till 10, that's a lot of dry humor with Bill. My favorite coffee time right there. Hey, when you're done with Bill, make sure to come see me at the Little Sportsman Shop. We'll talk about that here coming up right now. The Allman Brothers in on the classic traffic jam.

0: Susquehanna Valley's home of rock and roll, WZXR AC/DC. If I learned anything with the vote of the Rock and Roll 500, I learned there's a lot of AC/DC fans out there, especially that Back in Black album. Hey, I'll be out tomorrow. One of my favorite stops, the Little Sportsman Shop, 1153 Susquehanna Trail in Northumberland. They're having their open house, a gun auction, and a car show. You can look for the new firearm arrivals and save some dough. They got red, white, and blue tickets for 5, 10, and 15% off select items. Prize giveaways all day. Son of a Butcher food truck will be on hand with their famous barbecue. Now, that'll be available for purchase. Also, if you spend some money with a Little Sportsman Shop, they're going to give you a voucher for lunch. And while I'm there, you can sign up to win either a summertime prize pack or a pair of tickets to the NASCAR Cup Series race at Pocono on June 14th. No purchase necessary there. We'll do two drawings. First, we'll get the winner for the Pocono Raceway tickets. They come with paddock passes, by the way. And then we'll get the winner for that prize pack. So make sure to stop out. I'm there 11 to 1 tomorrow, and you got to try the mac and cheese and pulled pork from Son of a Butcher. Good stuff. Straight ahead, we've got a look at Valley weather and more rock. 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
12: Hi, it's Storm Tracker 16, Chief Meteorologist Kurt Aaron, with your Central Pennsylvania forecast from WNEP-TV. Looking at a high of 82 today in the Williamsport area. Lower humidity, looking good. Saturday, we're going to start off with temps in the low 50s, and then we'll warm up to near 70 for an afternoon high. It'll be a little breezy, just slightly cooler thanks to that front that moves through early Saturday morning. Then Sunday, beautiful. Seasonal temps, upper 70s, lots of sunshine, low humidity, fantastic. And Monday's looking better too, high near 80 with lots of sunshine. Enjoy.
0: As you make your way home, sunny skies, 80. The weekend is here. It's 7 Mary 3 with Cumbersome.

0: Evil Ways, Santana, 99.3 1037 WCXR. We had one yesterday from the Doobie Brothers, and we talked about the show coming up. So I had to get one from Santana. Santana and the Doobie Brothers are coming to Hershey Park Stadium, a Friday night show, June 26th. I had to bring up the Ticketmaster list. And, boy, tickets are not too high for the – I mean, there are some expensive seats, I'm not going to lie. But there's also some $50 seats and some $32 floor tickets. So think about going to see Santana and the Doobie Brothers, Hershey Park Stadium, coming up this almost this month, in June, a Friday night, the 26th. Santana and the Doobie Brothers. Good stuff right there. On the way, we've got the Scorpions, and we got to get some Floyd in for your WZXR Classic Traffic Jam.
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0: Have a cigar. 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Big basketball game tonight in the NBA. San Antonio and Oklahoma City. A series tied 3-3. Game 7 in the West Finals. We'll find out who's going to match up this Wednesday with the New York Knicks. That's right. Get the finals kicked off here on Wednesday at 8:30. That'll be on ABC this year. Hey, don't forget about NASCAR this weekend. The Cracker Barrel 400 from the Nashville Speedway. We'll have it on the Twin Valleys Talk Radio Network. 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
0: 99.3 1037 WZXR. I have to correct myself because I was wrong. That's right. My first mistake of the year. San Antonio at Oklahoma City game is not tonight. It will be on tomorrow night, 8 o'clock on NBC and Peacock. And then we'll find out who's matching up with the New York Knicks on Wednesday night, 8:30. We'll get it all started. Here we go. Mop the Hoople as promised.

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Mississippi Queen Mountain. Classic right there. 99.3 WCXR as we head into a Friday night together. Mark Mack here till 7. Kelly will be around at 7. Here's the crew. You know-

0: Inside Out, Eve 6. What a song right there, WCXR. Hey, we've got the Rock and Roll 500 all wrapped up. We got our grand prize winner, Debbie Adams of Catawissa. She took home the grand prize, the 3.0-carat lab-grown diamond, a $300 custom setting, a $4,000 value, thanks to Kinley's Jewelers, West 4th Street in Williamsport, and a Weber Gas Grill and Cover, $628 value from Biter's Furniture, Mattress and Appliance, Montgomery Pike in South Williamsport. 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
6: Hi, it's Storm Tracker 16, Chief Meteorologist Kurt Aaron, with your Central Pennsylvania forecast from WNEP-TV. Looking at a high of 82 today in the Williamsport area. Lower humidity, looking good. Saturday, we're going to start off with temps in the low 50s, and then we'll warm up to near 70 for an afternoon high. It'll be a little breezy, just slightly cooler thanks to that front that moves through early Saturday morning. Then Sunday, beautiful. Seasonal temps, upper 70s, lots of sunshine, low humidity, fantastic. And Monday's looking better too, high near 80 with lots of sunshine. Enjoy.
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0: I Want to Rock, Twisted Sister. Now, don't forget, Dee Snider in every Saturday night here on WZXR, 9 till midnight with the House of Hair. Always worth it on Saturday night. Dee is a wild man. You never know what you're going to get. Hey, I want to give a big congrats to Terry of Mifflinburg, my last winner with the Pocono Raceway. Took home a pair of tickets for the race on June 14th, the Great American Getaway 400. I included some paddock passes with those tickets for Terry in Mifflinburg as well. Congrats. A lot of winning here this week on WZXR. We'll keep it going. We get Breaking Ben and Space Hog next.
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0: The Diary of Jane, Breaking Ben, WZXR. Again, another congratulations going out. Mark Kennedy of Williamsport, our Week 8 winner with Power Up Your Backyard. One with Cowden's Tactical and Training in Williamsport. Got $1,000 in great stuff. Have some fun over there, that's for sure. Now, what we're going to do, we'll get to the grand prize drawing next Monday. So that means all next week you want to head out to our sponsors, JL Winners Jewelers, Ken Berger and Incorporated, The Little Sportsman Shop, Cowden's Tactical and Training, CS Sports, Ellery Now Hardware in Montoursville. Get your slip in the box there. They will all go toward the grand prize drawing. We'll also hit the sounder on air for you as well, getting folks in for one last shot to increase your odds at winning that grand prize on June 8th, the Shed and the Denago E-Hawk 6 Youth Electric ATV. Some great grand prize package right there. Hey, don't forget, tomorrow I'm out 11 to 1, The Little Sportsman Shop, 1153 Susquehanna Trail in Northumberland. Hope to see you out there tomorrow, and your last chance to pick up those Pocono Raceway tickets. Keep that in mind. Kelly's next. I'm out. Concert Rundown coming up, and look out, streets, here I come.
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0: 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The Rocket Man Show and Elton John Tribute on Saturday, October 3rd. 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August 1st, Guns N' Roses. 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Todd Rundgren on July 11th and 12th. Wasp on October 13th. Coming to Lincoln Financial Field in Philly. 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September 5th, The Goo Goo Dolls. At Penn's Peak and Jim Thorpe. Tusk on August 22nd. 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Emerson, Lake and Palmer on September 18th. 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And Dawkins on October 9th. 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

99.3 1037 WZXR. What's going on? Happy Friday. Yeah, the weekend finally here. A gorgeous weekend at that. It's going to be beautiful. No rain in the forecast. Some sunshine. Finally, right? Finally. Right now, it's Queen. Another one bites the dust.

0: George Thorogood, who you love on 99.3 103.7 WZXR. Well, congratulations going out to Mark Kennedy. I was up at Cowden's Tactical and Training Options, and I gotta tell you, that place is awesome up there on Reach Road. 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
10: It's been a beautiful day out there, and this weekend is looking primarily dry. Hey, it's meteorologist Jeremy Lawan with your Central Pennsylvania forecast from WNEP-TV. It'll be breezy and cooler tomorrow with cloud cover lingering for the first half of Saturday. There could be an embedded sprinkle or two in those clouds further east earlier in the day. Winds could gust 30 to 45 miles per hour on the hilltop, so be sure to secure those hanging baskets, patio furniture, and decorations. Into the afternoon, the sun takes over, but temperatures will struggle to get out of the 60s. Sunday, the winds quell, the sun prevails, and the temperatures return to the mid-70s. We'll stay in those mid-70s for highs for a majority of next week. With minimal humidity, there is an isolated chance for a shower or two Monday and Tuesday. Otherwise, enjoy a mix of sun and clouds all week long. The next shot for real rain comes next Friday, likely later at night. So make sure you keep those gardens watered. I'm meteorologist Jeremy Lawan. Have a great weekend ahead.
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0: 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Well, don't forget, you can join Mark Mack. He's going to be out and about tomorrow from 11 to 1, broadcasting live at the Little Sportsman Shop on the Susquehanna Trail, just north of Northumberland. It's their open house. They're going to have all kinds of stuff going on. 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

0: Tom Petty, Even the Losers on 99.3 1037 WZXR. Speaking of losers, you'd like to read about some idiots in the news? All kinds of idiots in the news stories. Like this guy, Mobile, Alabama. Police are looking for a man who recently took a lawnmower. He took a Lowe's lawnmower for a joyride. The police were called to a store about a theft in progress at 4:30 a.m. They found a lawnmower still running in a nearby parking lot. So they got the lawnmower. They recovered that, but somebody took it for a joyride. Sounds like a bunch of teenagers to me, having a little bit too much fun.
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